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So stand by, studio.

0: 1 till 4, Mel Wayne plays the best music on your favourite station. 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
1: Indeed you can, on studio at melcan.co.uk. Good afternoon, everyone. How are you doing today? Let's have a word from the show creators.
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1: Remember, in this hour, we are going to be looking at the featured year 1978, the best travel and traffic around. Today's question time is going to be all about walk or walking, so you'll look after that one. This is 10cc Dreadlock Holiday.

hear this song. It always reminds you of summer. I love it. I love holiday. 10cc. So we're going to do one from the featured year, and then we're going to look at the travel and traffic around you, making sure you get home safely. Here's that year. 1978. Susie Quattro. Well,

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3: Onto the A316 Lower Richmond Road. Long delays on the 316 Lower Richmond Road both ways between the B353 Manor Road and Manor Circus, that is. Congestion to the Twickenham Bridge, also back over to the Richmond Bridge and back through North Sheen, East Sheen as well, Mortlake and Barnes in the roadwork area. So watch out for that one. Many delays along that way. M2, Medway now, London bound, exit slip road closed, queuing traffic due to the emergency bridge repairs on Junction 2, A228, Sunbridge Hill, Stroud, Richester. On to the A3, Clanfield now, broken down car removed. That's good news on the A3, northbound between Charlton Lane, Clanfield and Burton turn off Petersfield. Onto the M20 Kent now. Traffic is easing on the obstruction removed. That's great news. On the M20 London bound from Junction 5, Aylesford to Junction 4, A228, Castleway, Leybound, Snodlands. Onto the A100 now, the city. Bridge due to open at 11:45, so that's already open now, and 13:30, 1:30 on the A100 at Tower Bridge. Expect delays there, so watch out for that one. Still in progress, there will be delays. Accident cleared on Norsey Road near Little Norsey Road. No recent updates, so that's good news on that one. Over to the A23 Brighton Road, Causdon North. Temporary traffic lights due to an emergency gas repair on the A23, Brighton Road both ways between Causdon Town Station and the B2030, Stoats Net Road. Expect delays there. Onto the Castle Green now. Accident cleared on the Castle Green Road near White Horse Pub. No recent updates. Brilliant, so that's good news there. You need your pen and paper handy, because it's going to be after this. Shadoobie.

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1: Mel Wayne plays the best music on your favourite station. Have you got your pen and paper ready? It's question time at tea time. So play along and see how many right answers you can get.
2: So in today's question time, I want you to look at all songs with either walk or walking in the title. Ooh, this is where you come in. All you got to do is work out who those artists are, who are singing the songs. I'll give you a little clue in the text helping you work out who those artists are without trying to give it away. Don't forget to put your numbers down and you can get in contact with me on studio@melcan.co.uk. And if you can't get them right, we will confer all answers with you at tea time. Up for this, there's going to be quite a few. 12 in fact. So the first one is called Walk Right In. It's a country blues song written by the musician Gus Cannon and originally recorded by Cannon's Jug Stompers in 1929. Victoria Records released a 78 RPM record, and in 1959 it was included on the influential compilation album The Country Blues, a revised version of the song by this artist we're looking for, with the writing credits allocated to the group members Eric Darlington and Bill Savenue. Because of the international hit it was in 1966, reaching number one in the US. All we need to know is who's singing it. Walk Right In.

There you go. Who put that one together? Do you know who was singing that? Right, the next one is These Boots Are Made for Walking. It's a hit song written by Lee Hazelworth and recorded by the American singer. It charted in January 1966 and reached number one in the United States Billboard Hot 100 and in the UK charts. So, who is it? And if you're not sure who this singer is, if you pop along to social media, you will see me singing with those two artists. The first one was, we heard earlier, and this one, who's singing These Boots Are Made for Walking?

This piece are made for walking. Well, our next song is A Walk in the Black Forest. It was covered by more than a dozen other artists throughout the 1960s, including Herb Albert, Floyd Kramer, Bill Justice, Marty Gold, Russ Conway, Roger Williams, Bill Vaughan, and many others. However, it was almost always covered as an instrumental. But I, with an exception today, have a vocalist singing it. And this vocalist was originally called Joan Elizabeth Shaw, but that's not her name now. She changed it many times. And she was a singer in the mid-vanguard in the 1960s and moved to Europe, where she changed her name to what it is now. So we need you to put it down. This is A Walk in the Black Forest vocal version.

0: most unusual vocal version there.
1: I love you.
0: You often hear the song instrumental.
1: Cause I love you.
0: Nice to hear words to it. Oh, Fred's brought me in a nice drink.
2: Hello, everyone. Here you are now. Nice hot water and lemon.
0: Anyway, how are you?
2: I'm good, but I made a mistake yesterday.
0: Why? What was that?
2: Well, I told everybody my birthday was on the 26th of September.
0: Well, isn't it?
2: No.
0: Why did you tell us it was on the 26th then?
2: Well, I made a mistake because I always get my sixes and nines round the wrong way.
0: Oh, did you? So that's what. Well, how did you discover such a thing?
2: When I got home, I got a right in the ear hole from Penny.
0: Well, yeah, her birthday's on the same as yours.
2: And she said, if you don't get it right, all your fans and followers...
0: Yes?
2: ...won't send me a birthday card.
0: Well, this is true. What's that in your hand, exactly? Looks like a rubbish bag.
2: No, that's a bag with all...
0: All what? Is it your dirty washing?
2: No!
0: Well, what is it then? Well...
2: Go on, you can tell me.
0: Why are you telling me to tell you? I don't know what it is. I've made

0: Who guesses? And I haven't got it right.
1: No, well, it's all my fan mail.
0: What? Surely not a dustbin bag full of fan mail. Let me have a look. My goodness, there must be a few hundred in there.
1: Well,
0: Well, I haven't got one.
1: not
0: I'm not saying no more.
1: one. Anyway, our next record, Walk This Way, I better not do that.
0: Why is that?
1: I might get arrested.
0: All right, Fred, thanks for that. Catch you a bit later then.
1: Yes, I'll catch you later.
0: Thanks for my drink.
1: You're welcome.
0: Walk This Way is a song by the American rock band written by Steven Tyler and Joe Perry. The song was originally released as a second single from the album Toys in the Attic, 1975. It peaked at number 10 on the Billboard Hot 100 in the early 1977, part of a string of successful hit singles. The band in the 1970s, in addition to being one of the songs that helped break the artist into the mainstream in the 1970s, it also helped revitalize their career in the 1980s when it was covered by the hip-hop group, who you also have to tell me who they are as well, in a collaboration with the artist that we were talking about in 1986, the album Raising Hell. The cover was touchstone from the new musical subgenre of rap rock, or the melding of rock hip-hop. It became an international hit and won both groups' Soul Train Music Award for the Best Rap Single in 1987 and the Soul Train Music Award. Both versions are in the Grammy Hall of Fame. Well, it sounds like this. Fred's not going to walk this way because he'll get arrested. And we're going to play it for you now. Who are the two singing it?

did you get the artist in connection with this song? One was like a pair of rappers, and the other was a rock band. Well, I told Fred I didn't have anybody licking or sending me requests. I've got one of my biggest fans. I give a shout out to Sue Anna. Thank you very much for following me on Mixcloud and for actually sharing my content. I appreciate that. We'll be back with number 5 of Question Time after this.

looking at all the songs with Walk or Walking, and the next one is I'm Walking, is a 1957 song by this artist, written with frequent collaboration from Dave Bartholomew. The single was the third release in a row to reach number one on the R&B bestsellers chart, where it stayed for 6 weeks. It also broadened the single's crossover appeal, peaking at number four on the pop singles chart. The prominent saxophone solo was played by Herbert Hardesty. Lee Allen was also on sax, Frank Fields on bass, Earl Palmer on drums, and Walter Papoose Nelson on guitar. Who is it singing this? I'm Walking.

Wise. That was Walking Back to Walk Now, which is this one. I Walk the Line is a song written and recorded in 1956 by this artist. After three attempts with a moderate chart rating, it became the artist's first number one on the Billboard charts, eventually reaching number 17 on the US pop charts. It is this song. We just need to know who's singing it. I Walk the Line.

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Because you're mine, I walk the line.

0: vines, because you're mine. 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
1: Well, that was number one in 1956, Walk the Line. Who was that? You just put it down your sheet. We're up to number seven now. This one is... He's still singing the growling off in the background. He'll disappear now. And the next one is Walking in Rhythm. It's a smooth rhythm blues and jazz song by this artist. They're a group. It tells the tale of a man who is passionate about getting back home to his female companion. We love stories on this channel, so have a listen to the story.

Always nice to hear stories on this programme. That was without exception. And our next one is this one. It's Walking in Sunshine. Not many. There's a couple of versions of this, but this one is this artist. He was born January 2nd, 1936 to October 25th, 1992. Was an American singer and songwriter. His songs include Dang Me, England Swings and King of the Road. Who is the artist singing Walking in the Sunshine?

It's always good to have a little sunshine, and we've had plenty of that. And the next one is Walking on the Moon. It is a reggae song by a British rock band. You have to tell me who they are. Released as a second single from the second studio album, Ragat de Blanc, 1979. The song was written by the band's lead vocalist and bassist. It went on to become the band's second number one hit in the UK. The song is Walking on the Moon. Who is singing it?

0: So did you get out who's singing it? Get yourself a point if you could do the lead singer as well as the group. We'll continue question time in the next hour. Three more to get, making a total of 12. And we're going to look at the featured year.
1: 1978.
0: And in this year, the popular films were Saturday Night Fever, Close Encounters of the Third Kind, National Lampoon's Animal House, Jaws 2, Heaven Can Wait, Revenge of Pink Panther, The Deer Hunter, and of course this one, Grease.

Greece, and from that year, 1978, these two are having a great song together, John Travolta and Oliver Newton-John. You're the One I Want. This will take us up to the news quite nicely.

0: John Travolta, Oliver Dean. John, you're the one I want. Well, you better stand by now for that news, national and international. Coming to you at the top of the hour with News Radio Hub. Then we're going to look at more from the question time, making sure that we give you the roundup of all those 12 answers, well, the questions at least. Then we'll be looking at the featured year, 1978. Fred's getting ready with all his cue cards for the 30-minute challenge. And we'll be playing the best music around. So don't touch that dial. We'll be back in a while.
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2: More than 2,000 bodies have been found by rescuers in the wreckage of the Libyan city of Derna, where floodwaters broke dams and washed away neighbourhoods. The International Organisation for Migration have estimated at least 30,000 people have been displaced. That's the latest from Radio News Hub. I'm Jules Eastbridge.

Thanks to the news team there at News Radio Hub. Welcome back, everyone. And we're doing the Walk and Walk In contest. Can you work these ones out? We'll have a look at the remaining three.

Number 10 on your list. We'll be doing a recap at the end of this, so don't worry if you've missed a couple. We'll be getting back to help you with those. So this is Walking Back in Happiness. It's a 1961 single by the artist. The song was written by John Schroeder and Mike Hooker, with backing from orchestrations by Norrie Parrymore. That's an old name from the past. The song was released in the United Kingdom in the Columbia EMI label on the 29th of September 1961. It was number one in the UK for 3 weeks, beginning 19th of October, but only reached number 100 on the US Billboard Hot 100. The artist's only US chart appearance, the single sold over a million copies and earned the artist a golden disc. Who is it singing Walking Back to Happiness?

0: Future Story News in Washington, I'm Nick Harper. US President Donald Trump has told the UN General Assembly he faces a choice between striking a deal with Iran or annihilating it. Wall Street was largely unmoved by his remarks, despite the president saying a deal with Iran could come after November's midterm elections. And Russian Foreign Minister Sergei Lavrov is travelling to New York for the UN General Assembly, where he'll also hold a bilateral meeting with the US Secretary of State.
1: The greatest oldies of all time.

Walking back into happiness. Well, who was that singing at? And our next one has a little story to it. Yes, and we love them on these programmes. Just Walking in the Rain is a popular song. It was written in 1952 by Johnny Bragg and Robert Riley. They were two prisoners at the Tennessee State Prison in Nashville. After comment made by Bragg as the pair crossed the courtyard while it was raining, Bragg allegedly said, "Here we are, just walking in the rain and wondering what the girls are doing." Riley suggested this would make a good basis for a song, and within a few minutes, Bragg had composed two verses. However, because Bragg was unable to read or write, he asked Riley to write the lyrics down in exchange for being credited as one of the songwriters. Bragg and his band, the Prisoners, later recorded the song for Sun Records, and it became a hit in the US Billboard R&B charts in 1953. However, the best-known version of the song was recorded by this artist who we're looking for now on July 16, 1956, on the label Columbia Records. It reached number 2 on the US Billboard Hot 100 and number 1 in the UK Singles Chart for 7 weeks. It became gold record, and the artist initially disliked the song but sang it based on the recommendation of Mitch Miller. This artist's version, nearly gave it away there, featured the backup male vocals of Ray Conniff, singers. And Ray Conniff, very interestingly, always appeared on the old-fashioned cassette. Whenever you bought a cassette recorder, they would give you Ray Conniff collection to go with it. They didn't obviously think much of Ray Conniff, but he appeared everywhere, and he'd even appeared on this record. So it's Just Walking in the Rain.

And the last but not least, we got this one, When You Walk in the Room. It was a song written by and recorded by Jackie D. Shannon. It was initially released as a single on November 23rd, 1963, as the B-side to Till You Say You'll Be Mine. But this is where it gets interesting. The artist we're looking for had a hit song in early 1964 with Needles and Pins, previously recorded by Jackie D. Shannon, and they then recorded this, another previously recorded song by D. Shannon. Their version, which is this one now, reached number 35 in the US and number 3 in the UK. The group has also recorded a German version titled Wenn ich dich sehe. Hope I got that right. So, who is singing this? When You Walk in the Room.

There you go. Well, I'm going to do a recap now for all those 12, in case you missed any, and we'll put them all together now. Number one on the list, Walk Right In, 1963, number 10 it reached. Number 10, These Boots Are Made For Walking, 1966, number one US. Walk In The Black Forest, vocal version, 1966. Number four on our list, Walk This Way. We need two artists on that one for the collaboration. Number five, I'm Walking. 1957, reaching number four. Number six on our list, I Walk The Line. 1956, reaching number one. Number seven, Walk In Rhythm. 1975, reaching 23 in the UK. Number eight, Walking In Sunshine. Number 1967. Walking On The Moon. 1979, number one in the UK. Number 10, Walking Back To Happiness. 1961, reaching number one. Number 11 on our list, Just Walking In The Rain. 1952, reaching number one. Number 12, When You Walk In The Room, 1964, reaching number three. Tongue-tied there. Right, you better stand by now for the best travel and traffic around. Then we're going to do the featured year, 1978. Fred's got himself together with all those cue cards. Where you come in and you've got to work out what is those records. We're playing From the Clues. Travel and traffic next.

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2: On the move, the latest traffic and travel.
3: Over to the A420 westbound, closed queuing traffic due to a car transporter fire from the A415 Whitney Road to the Chartney Basin turnoff. Watch out for that. M25 Hertfordshire, one lane closed due to a broken down vehicle on the M25 anti-clockwise before junction 24, A111 Stag Hill, Potter's Bar that is. Traffic is coping well, so that's good news. A226 Galley Hill Road, one of our old favourites at Swanscombe, still there with the roadworks. The Galley Hill Road both ways closed due to a landslip and long-term roadworks between the High Street and Snowdon Hill. Over to the A302 Victoria Street, Central London, westbound closed due to an emergency water main. Repairs between Thurbley Road and Carlisle Place. M2 Medway Viaduct, Kent, London bound. Exit slip road closed, queuing traffic due to an emergency bridge repair at junction 2, AT28, Sunbridge Hill, Stroud, Rochester. Onto the M25 Surrey, traffic returned to normal. Earlier breakdown on the M25 anti-clockwise from junction 11, A320, St. Peter's Way, Chertsey, to the junction 10, A3, Wisley Interchange. Good news there. Onto Church Road, Peldon. Reports of an accident on Church Road near Malting Road. Traffic is coping well, so that's good news. Over to the A106, Caslen Road, Hackney, Wick. All lanes reopened. That's good news. And traffic returning to normal. Recovery work complete. And broken down car removed on the A106 Caslen Road eastbound at the A102 Wick Road. Brilliant news there. On the A13 now, Stanford Lee Hope bypass. Reports of heavy traffic due to a traffic problem on the A13 Stanford Lee Hope by the pass eastbound on the A1014, the Manor Way Stanford Lee Hope turnoff. We'll be back after this to look at the featured year.
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3: Popular musicians at the time were the Bee Gees with Night Fever, Staying Alive, Paul McCartney and Wings, John Travolta and Oliver Newton-John, Rolling Stones, Commodores with Three Times a Lady, Boomtown Rats, and this one. All for those lovely days we've had with hot summers. Bill Withers.

Bill Withers. And Lovely Day. He's got to be one of those artists who can sing the longest notes in the business. I've tried to copy it, but I can never get there.

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0: Rhodesia, Zimbabwe. Rhodesia Prime Minister Ian Smith and three black leaders agree on the transfer of black majority rule. Oil tanker Amoco Cadiz runs aground. The oil tanker Amoco Cadiz runs aground, March the 16th, news events, on the coast of Brittany, causing ecological disaster with a slick of 18 miles wide and 18 miles long, covered by over 200 miles, 320 kilometres of Brittany coastline. Newton neutron bomb. The US stops production of the neutron bomb, killing people but leaves building and infrastructure standing. Well, that sounds terrible. Susan B. Anthony dollar. The first Susan B. Anthony dollar is minted on December the 13th. And Iran earthquake. The earthquake strikes Tibaz, Iran, surrounding villages, killing nearly 20,000 people. You've been listening to News Gone By. This has been Mel Wayne reporting. And in this year,
1: 1978,
0: Andy Gibb was having a great track with Shadow Dancing.

0: Andy Gibb and Shadow Dancing. 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
2: Hello, everyone.
0: Hi, Fred. Have you got through your sack of everybody that you were, sort of all those followers of yours?
2: Well, slowly getting through them, I heard that you got Johanna.
0: Yes. Actually, it wasn't, so you got that wrong. It was Suanna.
2: Oh, OK. Anyway, this is the what happens now, everyone. I'm going to tell you the first clue. Mal won't know any of these clues till I give it to him just before he's going to read them out. So he doesn't know what the records are. He's got no idea what's coming up. And he doesn't know which one will take him to the featured year, which is 1978.
0: Yes, I know. I never know any of these. You pass these over. Luckily, you're not mucking around with a console anymore, or removing buttons, or sticking things down.
2: No, I've gone past all that. So here's a handful of cards. The first card now is this one. There's a girl dressed with old-fashioned clothes, and on her back, there's a name marked as Georgie.
0: Ah, so old-fashioned clothes, and on the back of her dress, I guess, or whatever she's wearing, is a name, and it says Georgie.
2: Yes.
0: When will all this start?
2: As soon as I hit this jingle. Good luck, everyone, and good luck, Mel. Hopefully you're going to get to the featured year.
0: Well, if you haven't made it too difficult for me.
2: Oh, I always make it difficult for you. That's part of the course.
0: Thanks very much, then, Fred. I'll leave that one with you. Off you go.
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0: Right, the next clue I've got for you, there is a picture of a phone and there's a big number one next to the phone. What does it mean? I've got no idea.
1: Solid Gold 60s, 1969.
0: What I have now, I can tell you it's the tremolos. I'll tell you what it's called after. Phone number one.

0: The next card we got for you is this one. There's a man. He's sitting at a table, obviously in a restaurant, like probably Costa Coffee or something. And he's got a bowl of sugar. And he's got two bowls of sugar. And he's looking to get another bowl of sugar because every sugar bowl that he picks up, there's brown in it. So he doesn't want that. He only wants white. What is it we're talking about? Well, have a listen to this.
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0: 1971. I can tell you it's the Rolling Stones. 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And then we'll know why the man didn't want it in his coffee.

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I'm trying to find 1978. 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

0: The next picture I can describe to you is as a man. 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What could the song be that these two might appear in? We'll find out after this.
1: Mal Wayne plays.

0: playing the best music through the decades.
1: 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You must have it by now. If you haven't, I'll tell you after the song.

0: said our rock star on the Crocodile. Of course, it was Crocodile Rock, Elton John. Haven't got to that featured year, 1978, but we're working along. Keep my fingers crossed. Right, so our next one, there is a scammer just made one of those fake calls to somebody, as you know, you sometimes get there, and the person at the other end has put a bubble out of his mouth saying, "Don't call us." Well, what does that mean exactly? We'll find out.
1: Hey, now, look alive. Everything lights up. It make you want to shout. You talk about happiness. That's what we're talking about. The money won't bring you happiness, but we know we'll.
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0: I got two to play, and will I get them in time? It's left me two. This one clue is, it says, it's a fairy tale, Snow White and Prince Charming, and it will help us with the song. So it's a fairy tale, Snow White and Prince Charming. Does it ring any bells? We'll find out.
1: All the decades, all the hits, all the time. Playing the decades you love.
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0: 1978. Your favourite year. And we're waiting for it. What's happened? Oh, I see. Prince Charming and Snow White. Their love is what?

And the clue is the boy is being told off by obviously his father, and he's looking at a picture of his mother. What could it be that they're talking to each other about? We're going to find out.

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We're looking what that boy was told off by his father. Will help us with the song title. This will take us nicely up to the news.

0: Oh, did you get it? The boy was being told off by his father. Does your mother know? Right, you better stand by now for that news, national and international, coming to you at the top of the hour with News Radio Hub. Then we're going to do the 3 o'clock thrill. Today is Jim Crochet. Then we're going to look at two great records for to bring your feet up with, Tea With Me Spot. And of course, you'll be able to tell you all those answers to the walk and walking questions. And the classic artist is going to be David Bowie. He'll be getting Fred out to do his stuff, telling you the schedules. And of course, we'll be doing Best Disco in Town. So don't touch that dial. We'll be back in a while.
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2: Figures from the ONS show GDP dropped 0.5% in month, higher than economists were predicting. The Tamworth by-election, triggered by the resignation of the former Tory whip Chris Pincher, will be held on Thursday, October the 19th. Mr Pincher, who had represented the constituency since 2010, resigned earlier this month after losing an appeal against a suspension for drunkenly groping two men. The by-election will take place on the same day as the contest for the former Culture Secretary Nadine Dorries's Mid-Bedfordshire constituency. And Apple's confirmed the introduction of the USB-C port to its new iPhone 15. That's the latest from Radio News Hub. I'm Jules Utebridge.
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0: 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And welcome back, everyone. It's time for this.

0: thrill is making a kill. Another great artist added in the 3 o'clock thrill.
1: Precisely.
2: And today is James Joseph Crochet, January 10th, 1943 to September 20th, 1973, was an American folk and rock singer-songwriter. Between 1966 and 1973, he had released 5 studio albums and numerous singles. And here's the first one I'm going to play for you now, I'd Like to Say I Love You in a Song.

Crochet took a series of odd jobs to pay bills while he continued to write, record and perform concerts. After Crochet formed a partnership with songwriter and guitarist Murray Mulhuizen in the early 1970s, his fortune turned. Crochet's breakthrough came in 1972. His third album, You Don't Mess Around With Jim, produced three charting singles, including Time in a Bottle, which reached number one after Crochet's died.

0: From Feature Story News in Washington, I'm Nick Harper. US President Donald Trump has told the UN General Assembly he faces a choice between striking a deal with Iran or annihilating it. Wall Street was largely unmoved by his remarks, despite the president saying a deal with Iran could come after November's midterm elections. And Russian Foreign Minister Sergei Lavrov is travelling to New York for the UN General Assembly, where he'll also hold a bilateral meeting with the US Secretary of State Marco Rubio.
1: Playing the greatest oldies of all time.

And the following up album, Life and Times, included the song Bad, Bad Leroy Brown, which we're going to play for you next, which was the only number one hit he had during his lifetime. And here it is.

0: bad boy Leroy Brown on September the 20th, 1973, at the height of his popularity and the day before the lead single to his fifth album, I Got Name, was released. Crochet and five others died in a plane crash. The five victims were Crochet, second guitarist Marie Mendelson, road manager Morgan Tell, comedian George Stevens, a booking agent, and the pilot. His music continued to chart throughout the 1970s following his death. Crochet's wife, an early songwriter partner, Ingrid, continued to write and record after his death, and their son, AJ Crochet, became a singer and songwriter in the 1990s. We'll put him away now.
1: Your 3 o'clock thrill.
0: And we'll bring out another one tomorrow. And now I think it's time to get your feet up, we'll get that kettle on, and we'll have a little bit of a relax. If you've been working very hard, we'll ask Donald what he thinks.
2: Would you like a cup of tea?
0: Yes, please, I would, Donald, thank you.

0: a pleasant drink. Tea, so hot and tea, so comforting, that's why I vote tea. Tea lovers everywhere, why not have one now?
1: I will, if it's all plain to you. Lovely. Sugar, oh, 2 lumps, please. Oh, divine. Thanks.
2: And now, here are the answers on your favourite station.
3: So, walk or walking? That was the answers to the questions we're going to give you now. The first one was walk right in. That was the Rooftop Singers. Number 2, Nancy Sinatra. Those boots are made for walking. Who was that female vocalist that sang A Walk in the Black Forest? We always know it as an instrumental. It was Selena Jones. The 2 artists we were looking for with Walk This Way was Run DMC and Aerosmith. I'm Walking, that was Fats Domino. Walk the Line, that was Johnny Cash. Walking Rhythm, well, that's the Blackbirds. Roger Miller, he sang Walking in Sunshine. The group we were looking for was The Police, Walking on the Moon, and the singer was Sting. Walking Back to Happiness, Helen Shapiro. Johnny Ray had a hit with Just Walking in the Rain. And When You Walk in the Room, that was The Searchers. Oh, Fred's bringing me a nice drink.
4: Here you are, Mel.
3: Great.
4: I've got some interesting stuff to tell you.
3: Oh, tell me in stuff.
4: Okay, I will.
3: Thanks, Fred. What we're going to do now is 2 great records to put your feet up with. Robert Palmer, Every Kind of People. And The Drifters, Down on the Beach Tonight. Sounds a great one, doesn't it, if it's too hot? Under that boardwalk, should be just fine. Oh, your kettle should be boiled now, so it's time to get your feet up with. Let's have an afternoon delight now.
2: Afternoon Delight with Mal Wayne. Just right for tea time.

Don't Put Your Feet Down Quite Yet. It's about yet. That was Robert Palmer, Everyday People. It takes every kind of people. This one's the Drifters. To make the down on that beach tonight. Hey, honey. You know you're

0: Drifters and Down the Beach Tonight. We do the classic artist now, David Bowie. After this.
1: 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Olé! It's today's classic artist from the Vintage Record Library.
0: In our library today, it's David Robert Jones, 8th of January 1947 to 10th of January 2016. Known professionally as David Bowie, was an English singer and songwriter, musician and actor, a leading figure in the music industry. He is regarded as one of the most influential musicians of the 20th century. And this is one I've got for you now, The Laughing Gnome. I'm sure Fred's on this somewhere.

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It's the gnome service, of course.

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We'll have to ask him soon. Okay, so Bowie was acclaimed by critics and musicians, particularly for his innovative work during the 1970s. Next one I've got for you now is Starman.

0: 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And his career was marked by reinvention and visual presentation. His music and stagecraft had a significant impact on popular music. And the next one I have for you, and his final one, is Fame.
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0: That's our classic artist for today, David Bowie. We'll put him away. We'll bring out another one tomorrow. We're going to look at one more from the classic year, or featured year, 1978, after this.
1: I hope you like the records I'm playing on my groovy gramophone. Just stick around and you'll hear the latest on the electric radio. If we miss out one of your favorites, write a postcard, let us know. 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
1: Dean Friedman and the rocking chair. It's gonna be all right. And after this, we'll be doing the schedules, find out what's going on after me. And then we're bringing Fred out, find out what's going on with him.

If only a rocking chair could talk, hey? Dean Friedman there. Well, let's have a look at the schedule now, find out what's going on after me. So on between 4 and 7, XLR Radio. It's going to be the special crew. They'll drive you home. Between 4 and 6, on Chad and Spin Radio, it'll be Liam. And on 4 and 6, on Your Hits Radio, there'll be more hits. If you wonder what this theme is, it's from The Magnificent Seven. Starring Yul Brynner, James Coburn, and others too. Fred's up next.

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1: Today, much more stuff going on.
2: Hi again, everyone.
3: Yeah, Fred, so you got your birthday wrong. So how did you get in trouble?
2: Well, when I got back, Penny was listening, and she said to me, "What do you mean my birthday's not on the 26th?
3: Yes.
2: And I looked down what I'd written.
3: Yes.
2: And I transposed the 6 and the 9.
3: Oh, that's no good, is it? Is it all been sorted between you and Penny now?
2: Yes, she's getting a lot better.
3: Well, what's she doing now?
2: She started to do the gardening.
3: Has she? What's she doing then? Pulling out some weeds?
2: Yes, she is.
3: Wow, that's a bit naughty, isn't it? She's got to wash her arm if she's doing that. So what have you got for us today?
2: Well, what is a percentage of the world's fresh water is stored as a glacier ice?
3: Ah, so where the world's fresh water is stored as the ice. Think about 50%. What do you think?
2: Well, it's probably going to be more than that, so you better guess again.
3: Okay, I'll go 70%.
2: You got that right. Well done.
3: Okay, and what else have you got?
2: Well, the Dutch people are known to be the tallest people in Europe.
3: Are they? Well, I thought the Americans were tall.
2: Well, they are, but that's in America.
3: Oh, okay.
2: Dandelion root can be roasted and ground as what substitute?
3: So if you ground dandelion root, it can be roasted. Well, roasted peanuts?
2: No.
3: Roasted tea? Never had tea roasted, but I suppose you could roast it. What about any of the nuts? Would it be a nut?
2: No.
3: Oh, thanks, and I won't go for all the nuts. I don't know. What would it be?
2: Well, it's coffee.
3: Is it? That's good, isn't it? So if you don't like coffee, you can have dandelion root. Go out in the garden, get some dandelion, roast it, and away you go.
2: I don't think it's as easy as that. Drinking one or two glasses of wine a day.
3: Yes. They get this wrong all the time, because one minute they say drink wine, then they say don't drink it, it's bad for you. Now they're saying one or two glasses, well, go on, they can boost what?
2: Well, you got to guess.
3: Okay. They could boost your heart, give you a better heart then, or something like that, make it work better?
2: No.
3: What can they boost? Your head, so you don't get headaches or stuff like that?
2: No, because you have too much, you get a headache, don't you?
3: Oh, so it's not that. Well, I don't know. What could it be then?
2: Well, it's drinking one or two glasses of wine a day can boost arousal.
3: That's an interesting one, isn't it? Because you think normally alcohol actually stops arousal.
2: Well, not in this case. A couple of glasses, you'll be well away.
3: Oh, okay. Don't mention it to Penny, will you?
2: No, because you never know what she might get up to.
3: Well, you're with her all the time. You know exactly what she gets up to. Shouldn't be much, I should think, but she's getting better. That's the main thing.
2: Focus group information compiled by the Gallup revealed what percentage of computer users don't like using the mouse.
3: Well, funny enough, the mouse is a bit of a problem, really, because I have to use two mice.
2: Do you?
3: You know very well, Fred, I have to have two mice. I've got two computers.
2: Oh, yeah, of course.
3: So, it's a bit of a pain, really, because I have to use one mouse in my left hand and one mouse in my right hand.
2: Well, it works.
3: Yeah, I know, but if there was a better way, I would say that I'm one of those that don't like using it.
2: Well, so what percentage do you think?
3: Well, if it's me and 40 others, I would say about 48%.
2: Well, you're not far wrong, it's 50%. Now, did you know the son of lowly bookie Peter O'Toole?
3: What, you mean the actor Peter O'Toole?
2: Yes, he attended Catholic school.
3: Uh-huh, and did he learn many things?
2: No.
3: Why, what happened to him?
2: Well, the nuns used to beat him.
3: No.
2: Yes, because he was left-handed.
3: But you're left-handed, aren't you? You've got left wing.
2: Yes. Why are you getting that stick out?
3: Well, if it's good for Peter O'Toole.
2: Well, don't get it out for me. So they used to beat him to correct his left-handedness.
3: Oh, okay.
2: In 1935, Jess Owens...
3: Who's he? Was he a runner?
2: Yes, he set the six-track and field world record.
3: Did he? Well, how long did he set that up?
2: Well, it took him to do the six-track and the field world record in less than...
3: Oh, you want me to guess?
2: That would be nice.
3: Okay, going to say, less than half an hour.
2: No, less than an hour.
3: Brilliant.
2: Did you know the old Queen Elizabeth unveiled a statue of a dung beetle at London Zoo?
3: Oh, that was very good of her then, wasn't it? That was a nice charitable thing.
2: But.
3: Oh, there's a but.
2: Yes, she declined to attend a dedication of a playground and a walk-in dedicated to the late Princess of Wales.
3: Oh, so she didn't do that one?
2: No, she didn't.
3: What have you got finally for us then, Fred?
2: Well, in a lifetime, your body...
3: Oh, yeah? What about my body?
2: Well, it will proceed to have more than how many quarts of saliva?
3: Oh, Fred, why would you do that? It's nearly up to tea time.
2: Well, yeah, but go on, how much do you reckon?
3: Quarts of saliva. Okay, I'll say a couple of thousand.
2: Well, even if you said 15,000, it wouldn't be enough.
3: Really? It's even more than that in a lifetime. I wouldn't have known that, but what would it be then? You tell me.
2: Well, it was 25,000.
3: Cool, that's amazing.
2: Anyway, I'm going, everybody, now, so I'll say goodbye.
3: Okay, Fred, thank you very much.
2: Take care. Bye. I'll catch you on the way out.
3: Yes, we'll catch you on the way out. Take care then, Fred.
1: Well, that's about it, Stuff fans. We'll have more for you at another time. Thank you.
0: Bye-bye.
1: Hey, what? Now, back to the record.
3: Time for the best disco in town.
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0: 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And then the Drive team will be taking care of you on XR Radio. Liam will be dealing with you on Chat and Spin. And more hits on your hits. I'll get Fred to say goodbye now. You know he likes to pop up.
1: Oh, okay then. Goodbye, everybody. Take care. And don't forget to catch me tomorrow at 1.
0: Thanks, Fred.
1: Bye.
0: And don't forget, the fun starts at 1 and we'll be knocking on your door till 4. Don't forget to check out social media to see what's coming on in an area near you. So on behalf of Mal Wayne, wishing you a very good night. God bless and take care. I'll catch you tomorrow. Don't be late.

0: From Feature Story News in Washington, I'm Nick Harper. US President Donald Trump has told the UN General Assembly he faces a choice between striking a deal with Iran or annihilating it. Wall Street was largely unmoved by his remarks, despite the president saying a deal with Iran could come after November's midterm elections. And Russian Foreign Minister Sergei Lavrov is travelling to New York for the UN General Assembly, where he'll also hold a bilateral meeting with the US Secretary of State Marco Rubio.
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0: boys, doing a little surfing. It's JP McCartney playing the best of the 60s, 70s, and more. Crosby, Stills, and Nash going to come up. It's a little song before they leave. Crystal's coming up too on ABC Oldies.
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slurp your way back into the pages of baseball history with 7-Eleven's new trading cup idea. 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

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He had one in the 70s, too. It's Sure as Mine. 70s.

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Stories in Washington, I'm Nick Harper. US President Donald Trump has told the UN General Assembly he faces a choice between striking a deal with Iran or annihilating it. Wall Street was largely unmoved by his remarks, despite the president saying a deal with Iran could come after November's midterm elections. And Russian Foreign Minister Sergei Lavrov is travelling to New York for the UN General Assembly, where he'll also hold a bilateral meeting with the US Secretary of State.

0: ABC Oldies, The Pixies 3 from Hanover, Pennsylvania, 442 Glenwood Avenue. I worked in Hanover for about 8 years in the 80s into the 90s, and you know what? I had no idea where Glenwood Avenue was. More great oldies on the way. Daniel Boone with A Beautiful Sunday. 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

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McCartney. Did you know a secret? Billy J. Kramer did a lot of Beatles songs.

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0: ABCLD's The Ripcord Store stays son Terry Melcher and Beach Boy Bruce Johnson with the group. 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

0: From Feature Story News in Washington, I'm Nick Harper. US President Donald Trump has told the UN General Assembly he faces a choice between striking a deal with Iran or annihilating it. Wall Street was largely unmoved by his remarks, despite the president saying a deal with Iran could come after November's midterm elections. And Russian Foreign Minister Sergei Lavrov is travelling to New York for the UN General Assembly, where he'll also hold a bilateral meeting with the US Secretary of State, Marco Rubio.
1: Choose life.

0: The oldies, the best of the 60s, 70s, and more. Paul McCartney Wings. You know, Paul McCartney Wings have a new box set coming out called Wings. It's a 3-album collection, 32 Wings tracks coming out in November. Coming up, we've got a father and daughter who both had number one Billboard songs. Pat and Debbie Boone, they performed together recently in Illinois. We've got them both coming up on ABC Oldies.
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0: is one of John's favorite songs that Paul wrote, Here, There, and Everywhere. J.P. McCartney, the classic countdown, the top three from 1974, on the way next.
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0: ABC Oldies, one of the prettiest songs Olivia Newton-John ever did. I honestly love you. 3-2 this week on the Classic Countdown.
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0: 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Andy Kim.

0: Oldies, the best of the 60s, 70s, and more. Young Rascals, and How Can I Be Sure? More great oldies coming up. Peter and Gordon, Mamas and Papas as well on ABC Oldies.
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0: Hi, I'm Gary Lavox. One thing you know about me is I used to be the lead singer of Rascal Flatts. 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

Watcher, Story News in Washington. I'm Nick Harper. US President Donald Trump has told the UN General Assembly he faces a choice between striking a deal with Iran or annihilating it. Wall Street was largely unmoved by his remarks, despite the president saying a deal with Iran could come after November's midterm elections. And Russian Foreign Minister Sergei Lavrov is travelling to New York for the UN General Assembly, where he'll also hold a bilateral meeting with the US Secretary of State.

getting the years, getting your decades, breakfast underway. Wednesday morning, 23rd of September. Morning, welcome to the oldies that you love to sing along to. And oldies I've got for you, like this from Dion.

John and the Wanderer on your Decades Breakfast on the Air Then Pray Wednesday morning, midway through the week on the show. Your musical memories, your musical birthdays, we'll get into those in a moment. Your 1 second wonder, your year of fortune, we'll do that this hour. And your lyric game up first. These are the lyrics I got for you today. Feel so bad, baby. Ooh, it hurts me when I think of how you love and desert me. What is that song? Any ideas on that one? Feel so bad, baby. Ooh, it hurts me when I think of how you love and desert me.

Happy birthday today, Ray Charles, the Limehouse Pass. We did the musical birthdays. Born on this day, 1930. Hit the Road Jack on this day, 1943. Walter and Wallace Scott were born. They were singers with the Whispers.

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1: All right!
2: 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And when I wouldn't go out with you,

0: Angels and My Boyfriend's Back on your Decades Breakfast. You better watch out. And The Whispers and The Beat Goes On. Sorry, and The Beat Goes On. Just following commands. Let's do your Year of Fortune.
1: 1969.
0: Back to 1969 this morning then. Let's play, I tell you what, Stevie Wonder in a moment. First up, Martha and the Vandellas.

0: 1969 this morning on your Year of Fortune. How about that? Stevie Wonder, My Cherie Moore. And a UK number four back in 1969 for Martha and the Vandellas and Dancing in the Street. There you go. That's your Year of Fortune this morning. On the way, the lyrics to your lyric game coming up in just a month.
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An Eternal Flame, the Bangles, on your Decades Breakfast, on your Bit in the Middle of Part 1 this morning, featuring 1989, and in 1978, your number 2 for Blondie and Denis, your Decades Breakfast with Mark Gale. Roxy Music on the way, and Elkie Brooks as well.

Sound. George Benson on your Decades Breakfast. How about that? A bit of soul for you. For a Wednesday morning, we're doing your lyric game this morning. These are the lyrics today. Have you worked this one out? Feel so bad, baby. Ooh, it hurts me when I think of how you love and deserve me. Got any ideas on those lyrics this morning? Will you be singing along, I wonder?

Malky Brooks and Pearl's a Singer on your Decades Breakfast, Roxy Music, and Love is the Drug. On this day, 1965, the Walker Brothers, they were at number one on the UK singles chart. Every one of their songs a classic, especially this one.

Walker Brothers, make it easy on yourself with your decades breakfast. Back to 1965 for that one. On this day, 1943, Julio Iglesias was born. He was a Spanish singer, and also he had a son called Enrique.

0: craziest. Begin on your decade's breakfast. Happy birthday, Julio, today. Born on this day, 1943. Let's give it the answer to your lyric game this morning. Did you get this one today? Feel so bad, baby. Ooh, it hurts me when I think of how you love and desert me. Did you know this one?
1: Feel so bad, baby. Oh, it hurts me when I think of how you love and desert me.
0: The answer, the Hollies, and I can't let go.

that's your lyrical answer this morning on your Decades Breakfast. The Hollies and I Can't Let Go. Well done if you got that right today. On the way for in the next hour, we'll have a bit more fun with the 1 Second Wonder on the way. I'll play you 1 second of a song, you see if you can work that out this

0: From Feature Story News in Hong Kong, I'm Laura Westbrook. U.S. President Donald Trump hails a productive meeting with Iranian officials while also threatening Iran if a deal is not reached. The United States, Denmark, and Greenland have signed a defense deal that allows Washington to build two new military bases in the Arctic territory. At least four people have died in Japan after a powerful typhoon battered parts of the country with torrential rain and strong winds.
1: The greatest oldies of all.

That's the way I like it. Casey and the Sunshine Band on your Decades Breakfast Wednesday morning, the oldies that you love to sing along to, with Mark Gale and Tommy Rowe. He's not presenting, he's singing. Sweet.

0: Tommy Rowe and Sheila on your Decades Breakfast, your oldest row Wednesday morning, midway through the week with Mark Gale. Let's do it then, you 1 second wonder.
1: What?

0: Your 1 second wonder for your Wednesday morning, then your 1 second of song sounds like this.
1: Give me the music. Crazy.
0: There you go, there it is. What is it? Any ideas, me dears?
1: Give me the music. Crazy.
0: Do you know, or is it driving you crazy?

England swings. There you go. Roger Miller, bit of classic country for you on your Decades Breakfast. Let's do another musical birthday on this day, 1951. Brett Tuggle was born. What a name. He was keyboard player with Fleetwood Mac.

Mr. Drake Dunn, Sega Sprite Machine on your Decades Breakfast, and Fleetwood Mac and those Little Lies on this day 1977. David Bowie, he released the song Heroes.

International Day of Sign Languages. It's the impressive art of communicating through movement and gesture, a language that can be felt and seen by all. It's Apple Cider Vinegar Day. Celebrate this versatile liquid that many people swear by for its health and household uses. Apple cider vinegar, made from fermented apples, is more than just a kitchen staple. And go with your gut day. This one throws a spotlight on one of life's most powerful forces, instinct. You know that feeling deep inside, the one that speaks before the brain catches up? That's your gut talking. If your name is Clay, Clayton, Luther, or Macy, today is

0: Stevie Wonder, and I just called to say I love you on your Decades Breakfast. It's your bit in the middle, part two right there. That means it was number one for Stevie back in 1984. And in 1986, the number two, Spencer Davis Group, and Go On, Give Me Some Lovin'.
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0: Waddy Waddy and the Dancing Party on your Decades Breakfast with Mama Gail. We are doing your One Second Wonder this morning. Any ideas on what this 1 second of music might be?
1: Give me the music! Crazy.
0: What's that song? Any ideas, me dears? Artist and title today, please.

Sankara, Flashdance, What a Feeling on your Decades Breakfast for the 23rd of September, nearly into October, ladies and gentlemen. On this day, 1978, 10cc, they had their third and final UK number one single, Dreadlock Holiday.

Vanilli and Girl, I'm Gonna Miss You on your Decades Breakfast, number one for them in 1989. On this day, 1947, Neil Smith was born. He was drummer with the Alice Cooper Band.

0: Alice Cooper scores out on your Decades Breakfast. Very noisy bell there. We were talking the other day about the tuck shop. Do you remember the tuck shop? 5 and 10p for a packet of crisps. No wonder we're all a little bit chubby these days, right? Let's give it the answer to your 1 second wonder today. What is this 1 second?
1: Give me the music.
0: The answer, Freddie Mercury and Living on My Own.

There you go. There's your 1 second wonder answer. Freddie Mercury, Living on My Own. Well done if you got that right. And that is it. Your Decades Breakfast done for your Wednesday. Have yourselves a great day. I'll leave you with Mary Wells, My Guy.

0: From Feature Story News in Hong Kong, I'm Laura Westbrook. U.S. President Donald Trump hails a productive meeting with Iranian officials while also threatening Iran if a deal is not reached. The United States, Denmark, and Greenland have signed a defense deal that allows Washington to build two new military bases in the Arctic territory. At least four people have died in Japan after a powerful typhoon battered parts of the country with torrential rain and strong winds.
1: Playing the greatest oldies of all time. Like

0: United Nations General Assembly. He says he sees Britain as an honest broker in AI regulation, but his speech came just hours after Donald Trump told the event he'd resist attempts to rein in what he calls superintelligence. Two men have been arrested over a plot to attack the Jewish community in Manchester. Counter-terrorism police say the two, who are in their 30s, were planning an attack ahead of Yom Kippur. Jewish campaign groups are calling on the government to tackle the root cause of anti-Semitism. At least 11 people have been killed after a mass shooting at a house party in South Africa, one of them believed to be a pregnant woman. It happened last night in the east of the country. Police say they're looking for three people and no arrests have been made so far. A simple test could rule out womb cancer for postmenopausal women. Researchers say the approach has the potential to transform care for thousands of women each year and could spare patients from invasive and uncomfortable tests that can be costly for the health service. Elena Jones is an expert from the University of Manchester.
1: They're much less invasive than the normal tests that we have for womb cancer. The normal tests are a hysteroscopy and a biopsy, and those are very invasive. They can be painful, very anxiety-inducing and quite costly. So this sort of test might be able to reduce the number of women that have to go through those invasive tests in the future.
0: And more than 300 homes have been evacuated in Falmouth because of a suspected unexploded World War II device. An explosive team is assessing the situation. It's believed to be an airdropped American device weighing 115 kilograms. The local council and police have put a cordon in place, and those nearby are being strongly urged to leave. That's the latest from Radio News Hub. I'm Frankie Hersine.
2: Wednesday morning! Wow!

Bocelli, classic start, a thing to this morning's programme. Are you ABBA dancing queen? It's 6 minutes past nine. A very good morning. Welcome along then. It's our midweek morning show, Andy with you through till lunchtime. All of our regular features, national news, of course, on the hour, headlines on the half, and the latest sport, business, and, well, pretty much everything else you need to know this morning. National newspapers on their way soon.

never get tired of hearing that. A massive hit from 1983. Heaven 17, of course, and Temptation. A few people are celebrating their birthdays today. It could be you, but you haven't told me. So I'm not going to say a word. But the great and good, including this morning, Julio Iglesias. He's 83 today, a Spanish singer and heartbreaker. Women swooning all over the world. Perhaps a little less so now. He's 83 today, born in Madrid this very day back in 1943. The boss, Bruce Springsteen, he's 77 today. So we're going to play tracks from both of those. Yep, even Julio Iglesias. I've got no pride. We'll look at some more of the birthday boys and girls a little later on. First, though, let's have a look at the first part of the national newspapers for this Wednesday morning. And many of the midweek front pages carry the first face-to-face meeting at the United Nations General Assembly in New York between the US President Donald Trump and our very own Prime Minister Andy Burnham since the latter took office. Born to be mild. Now, that's the Daily Star's take, quoting the president, who says that he can do business with a new British leader. As many of the papers emphasise, the front page also featuring Donald Trump's criticism of the Chagos Island deals after he called it terrible. Elsewhere today, and Burnham bows to Trump on Chagos, that's according to the Daily Telegraph, writing that the Prime Minister pledged to do everything possible to find a resolution to the issue. It explains that Burnham reversed his position after a meeting on the sidelines of the UN General Assembly over plans to cede sovereignty of the Chagos Islands to Mauritius. The Times. Now, they're framing the outcome of the exchange as Trump wins a review of ridiculous Chagos deal, further explaining that the president opposes the deal whilst the US is left paying for a lease of Diego Garcia, which is a joint UK-US base in the Indian Ocean. Elsewhere, a separate headline quoting Sir Charlie Mayfield, the UK's work czar, as urging that calling in sick with a text or an email must end. Elsewhere today, and finally in our first part, Don Well is the question posed by the Daily Mirror, embedding a photo of the two leaders in New York shaking hands. A nervous Prime Minister navigates the minefield of his first talks with a volatile Trump. The differences, though, do remain, according to the paper, declaring the exchange a win for Burnham. The paper also featuring photographs of the Princess of Wales and Tom Cruise, would you believe, are walking together on the red carpet at the Digger film premiere under the caption Rain Man. Oh, very good. As in rain, royal rain. Tom and the Royals. That then, the first part of our national newspapers this morning. We'll be having a look at part two in just a few moments. No retro chart in our recent shake-up of the morning show. During the course of the morning, though, we will be playing some of the songs that were number one on this day, 23rd of September, in years gone by. Love this one.

Dusty Springfield. Anybody who's a regular listener to the programme, a regular listener, you know what I mean. We ought to give you a medal for that, but you may have heard me rambling on. That's definitely my favourite Dusty song of all time. Well, that's just me. At 16 past nine, Wednesday morning, let's have a look then at the second part of the newspapers in review and the Chagos deal in doubt. That's the declaration in this morning's Independent as the President hails the Prime Minister in the first business person meeting, someone who gets it. He carries the same photo as the seated pair with the caption, "Historic Handshake." Elsewhere today, and Trump praises Burnham. That's the Guardian's take. Also splashed on the front page is hot deaths from El Nino, forecast to reach 451,000, as climate scientists are estimating the number of deaths likely to be caused of the droughts, wildfires and flooding too. Burnham wobbles on Chagos as Trump hits out. That's the Daily Mail story today, writing that the Prime Minister was forced to look on stony-faced. Yeah, that makes more sense. The Prime Minister rounded on Labour's terrible deal to hand sovereignty of the Chagos Islands to Mauritius. The Daily Express continuing with Donald's attack on the terrible handover. And rather than focusing on a recap of the meeting, the iNewspaper today throwing forward with Burnham warns the world over AI, adding that the move sets the UK on a collision course with America. The Prime Minister telling business chiefs in the States that he wants a single of global principles to guard against rogue AI. The paper saying that it could put him at odds with Donald Trump, quoting the president who says that the US rejects any attempts to construct a globalist scheme to control the tech, also mentioning that he rebranded AI as superintelligence. Now, the Metro, leading with the headline, "Knifed for Saying No." That's the story of an obsessed teen attack of a 13-year-old girl who was stabbed 10 times by a schoolboy she rejected. The paper comparing it with the TV limited series Adolescence, which portrays a boy who stabs a female classmate to death. And The Sun. Now, they're reporting on a story that was all over the papers for the last few days. Now, this, the latest chapter in the fallout of the Earl Spencer book about his sister Princess Diana. Broadcaster, this time Piers Morgan, demanding copies of the book should be pulped, as Earl Spencer admits wrongly claiming that the former tabloid editor was behind the Mirror Group's publication of intrusive photos of Diana back in 1993. And finally today, the Financial Times writing that the White House and Gulf billionaires back a swoop on Lukoil assets, which were put up for sale after the Russian oil company was hit with US sanctions last year. Now, according to the paper this morning, the portfolio currently valued at around about £15 billion. Those then, our national newspapers for this Wednesday morning, between now and midday, with our regular roundup of news, we'll do our best to colour that picture in.

Classic Motown. In fact, all Motown's fairly classic. It's Smokey Robinson and the Miracles. I second that emotion. 9:22. Now, birthday boys and girls today. We mentioned Julio Iglesias and Bruce Springsteen, 83 and 77 today, respectively. And we will be playing music from both between now and midday. Also celebrating, although quite how, I'm not sure, Floella Benjamin. She, TV presenter of both Play School and Play Away. It really does matter if it's... I'm going back in my youth now. Born this day, 1949, making her exactly the same age as Bruce Springsteen. Sherry Blair, who always grinned far too much for my liking, a barrister, writer too, and a founding member of the Matrix Chambers. I'm assuming not named after the film. Born in Bury in Lancashire this day, 1954. Also celebrating is the rock musician Danielle Dax, of Tomorrow Never Knows fame. Most active up until the mid-1990s, born in Southend-on-Sea. Sticking of TV presenters, Yvette Fielding, 58 today. She was with Blue Peter right up until 1992. Also something of a paranormal investigator. Doing Most Haunted, born in Stockport this day, 1968. And last, one of those people, oh so cheerful, Carl Pilkington, a TV presenter of An Idiot Abroad and The Moaning of Life. Something of a, well, comedian of sorts, I suppose. An actor too. He was in Derek and Sick of It. Very much, I think, always associated as being Ricky Gervais's sidekick, which is probably not very fair, but certainly very accurate. In the news this morning, more than 50 migrants have arrived in Dover on a small boat after spending more than 30 hours at sea. Now, the arrival just after midnight last night came after protesters gathered in the Hampshire town of Gosport on Tuesday evening, as it was initially believed this is where they were going to be brought ashore. Now, the boat, we're told, left the Normandy coast on Monday morning. The French Coast Guard shadowed it and said that the migrants were in precarious conditions, refused help as they were determined to take all the risks to reach the UK. Now, British rescue boats were sent to collect those on board, who were then transferred to Border Security Command. Government spokesperson saying that they'd worked around the clock to protect our border and to continue to detain, check and process every small boat arrival. Now, the French Coast Guard saying that the migrants had been on the small boat for more than 33 hours. The RNLI say they were tasked by the Coast Guard Service to assist those on board out of concern for their safety and deteriorating health. Now, these migrants

0: Albuquerque,
1: Prefab Sprout, and the King of Rock and Roll, who apparently has left the building. It's just after 9:30.
2: From Radio News Up, I'm Frankie Hairsine. Andy Burnham has announced that security chiefs have been ordered to set up a new unit to tackle Russian information warfare. Two men have been arrested over a suspected terrorist plot to target a Jewish community in Manchester. Ofsted is making teachers want to quit their job. The National Education Union says staff don't feel last year's reforms are an improvement, and many have a sense of dread about inspections. And Paralympic gold medalist Lizzie Jordan is calling for a VAT cut from tandem bike.

Depeche Mode, Get the Balance Right. Now in the news this morning, investigations are continuing after a mother and three children sadly died in a house fire on Merseyside. Now, another casualty who was outside the property, which was in Stone Square in Bootle, when the fire crews arrived during the early hours of yesterday, was taken to hospital. The Bishop of Liverpool, the Right Reverend Ruth Worsley, and Bishop of Warrington, the Right Reverend Simon Robinson, both saying that they are deeply saddened to hear of this devastating incident. We're told so far that six fire engines were called out at the height of the blaze, which was at a semi-detached property. Firefighters ultimately searched the house, where they discovered four people in an upstairs bedroom who sadly were showing no signs of life. That's according to Merseyside Fire and Rescue. Now, a joint investigation involving Merseyside Police and the Fire and Rescue Service, that is expected to continue well into this afternoon. As it stands right now, a police van is outside the scene of the cul-de-sac. Dozens of tributes, including cards, flowers, candles, teddy bears, and a pink and blue star-shaped balloon, have all been laid on the pavement next to the cordon. Kevin Longshaw, who's the area manager for Merseyside Fire and Police Rescue, said that it was a devastating incident. Their thoughts very much with the family and friends who've lost their lives or been injured. They said that work would continue with the relevant colleagues to try to ascertain the cause of the fire. Andy Lloyd's Morning Show. Now for Wednesday, heavy cloud moving across Scotland, Wales and England. Some intense bursts and possibly hail in the east. Now this will clear into the North Sea later. Elsewhere though, a dry and sunny day. Feeling warm in the southeast, showers tonight in the north. These soon fading away, leaving a dry night for most. Turning quite chilly under the clear skies with a local grass frost. Now that's possible in a few rural spots. For Thursday, dry and settled with sunny spells for many people, becoming cloudier from the west throughout the day with outbreaks of rain, that reaching Northern Ireland and the west of Scotland later. Feeling quite warm, top temperatures so far this Wednesday morning, highs of 18 Celsius in Nottingham, looking at 15 for Newcastle, 16 across Merseyside. It's 20 in Cardiff, 16 for Derry, Aberdeen a little cooler at 14, London 24, Plymouth 20, Glasgow 15 degrees for you.

Sam Cooke. I don't think he ever recorded a Duff song. Some real classics coming out of him. That one, Twisting the Night Away. It's a very happy birthday today to Julio Iglesias, 83 today. First, though, Bruce Springsteen, born in New Jersey this day back in 1949, making him 77 today. And one of our two featured artists this morning.

0: Bruce Springsteen. It's his birthday today, that one of his massive hits, Hungry Heart. In America, they call him the boss, unless you happen to be Donald Trump, in which case he just doesn't call him at all. Time, I think, to have a look what's going on in the world of business this morning.
1: Policymakers should avoid blaming the UK's budget watchdog for difficult decisions as a result of tight public finances. That's what an influential committee of MPs has warned. The Commons Treasury Committee has argued the independence of the Office for Budget Responsibility should be protected. Many university graduates from underrepresented backgrounds face unequal access to career opportunities compared with their peers. Limited professional networks and social capital is one of the largest contributors to employment disadvantage that underrepresented students in the UK face. That's according to a report by the Graduate Futures Institute in partnership with the University of Leicester. And Santander UK has announced a new partnership with Sibstar, a debit card and app aiming to help people manage everyday spending. Through the partnership, Santander says it will be able to refer customers and their families who may need extra support managing their money directly to Sibstar.

0: dog to all men. I was going to cut him off a little sooner than I planned. I thought I'd let him go on a bit longer. It's my life. My life. I don't know why I said that. Very good morning. Welcome along. It's Wednesday morning. It's just after 9:45. Oh, it really is. Time then for our Nuts at Nine. Digging out. Now, today something a little bit vintage. Well, we're always a bit vintage. This one a bit more vintager. Going back a very long way for this. We do play occasionally daft songs. Occasionally stuff that you wonder, why did anybody bother to record that? Today, well, in a roundabout way, we've gone poetry. Yeah, we're all gone Radio 4 today. And this one, taking us back to the 1930s.
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3: There's a famous seaside place called Blackpool that's noted for fresh air and fun. And Mr. and Mrs. Ramsbottom went there with young Albert, their son. A grand little lad was young Albert, all dressed in his best, quite a swell, with a stick with an horse's head handle, the finest that Woolworths could sell. They didn't think much to the ocean, the waves they was fiddling and small. There was no wrecks and nobody drowned, fact nothing to laugh at all. So seeking for further amusement, they paid and went into the zoo, where they'd lions and tigers and camels, and old ale and sandwiches too. There were one great big lion called Wallace. His nose was all covered with scars. He lay in a somnolent posture with the side of his face on the bars. Now Albert had heard about lions, how they was ferocious and wild. To see Wallace lying so peaceful, well, it didn't seem right to the child. So straightway the brave little fella, not showing a morsel of fear, took his stick with his horse's head handle and shoved it in Wallace's ear. You could see that the lion didn't like it, for giving a kind of a roll, he pulled Albert inside the cage with him and swallowed the little lad whole. Then Pa, who had seen the occurrence and didn't know what to do next, said, "Mother, yon lion's it, Albert." And Mother said, "I am vexed." Then Mr. and Mrs. Ramsbottom, quite rightly, when all's said and done, complained to the animal keeper that the lion had eaten their son. The keeper was quite nice about it. He said, "What a nasty mishap. Are you sure that it's your boy he's eaten?" Pa said, "Am I sure? There's his cap." The manager had to be sent for. He came and he said, "What's to do?" Pa said, "Yon lion's at Albert, and him in his Sunday clothes, too." Then Mother said, "Right's right, young fella. I think it's a shame and a sin for a lion to go and eat Albert, and after we'd paid to come in." The manager wanted no trouble. He took out his purse right away, saying how much to settle the matter. Pa says, "What do you usually pay?" But Mother had turned a bit awkward when she thought where our Albert had gone. She said, "No. Someone's got to be summoned." So that was decided upon. Then off they went to the police station in front of the magistrate chap. They told him what happened to Albert and proved it by showing his cap. The magistrate gave his opinion that no one was really to blame, and he said that he hoped the Ramsbottoms would have further sons to their name. At that, Mother got proper blazing. "And thank you, sir, kindly," said she. "What, waste all our lives raising children to feed ruddy lions? Not me."
0: Stanley Holloway, another classic. Well, a very different genre to our normal classics. And the Lion and Albert. That's our Nuts at Nine then for this Wednesday morning. If you want to come up with a suggestion for something, now the only golden rule is it's got to be something we can be fairly sure that no self-respecting radio station would ever play. Get your nominations in. You can send us a message WhatsApp, probably the easiest. It's 07... No, it's not yet. 07... I'm there. I was about to give you my personal personal mobile number then, which you probably don't want. 07469275285. That's the number you really wanted. In the news this morning, more than 300 homes in Falmouth, they've been evacuated as the experts are dealing with a World War II bomb. It always amazes me how many of these keep popping up. Now, emergency services initially called to Falmouth docks. This happened around about 9:15 on Monday morning after a suspected American World War II airdrop device was found in the water, which does rather suggest that they were bombing us, unless, of course, it just fell out. Now, a 300-metre exclusion zone previously in place has now been expanded to over 750 metres. GWR, they've suspended train services between Falmouth Docks and Falmouth Town stations. Local police officer Superintendent Ian Thompson from Devon and Cornwall Police has been warning that if a cordon is extended and you live within the area, you are strongly to advise to leave your home by 9 o'clock this morning. That rather serious bit of news today. Yeah, we've still got to do our trip to Yankee Doodle Landyland. We'll squeeze that in soon.

0: Now, you know you're in the right morning show if you end up hearing a bit of Eurovision. That one, a winner from 1972, was it? Was it 72, 73? Anne-Marie David. And Tu te reconnais-toi, which was called Wonderful Dream when they translated it into English, which was a little easier to get your tongue round, I suppose. It's 6 minutes away from 10 o'clock. And what have we got now? Well, time for us to head stateside.
1: It's time for more malicious gossip.
2: I'm Peter Reynolds, and this is your LA Spins Minute. Nicolas Cage's neighbors were evacuated from their homes over the massive sinkhole that swallowed the actor's driveway. After the crater was discovered outside the actor's $10.5 million beachfront mansion in Malibu, the city issued an emergency order of imminent danger for Sea Level Drive residents. Cage's neighbors said, "Gee, thanks." Another one bites the dust. Reacher star Alan Ritchson and his wife Catherine have split after 20 years of marriage, saying, quote, "After 20 years together, Kat and I have decided to end our marriage and continue alongside one another in a different way. And we're raising three incredible boys who will always be the center of our world," unquote. So why not stay together?

0: News in Hong Kong, I'm Laura Westbrook. U.S. President Donald Trump hails a productive meeting with Iranian officials while also threatening Iran if a deal is not reached. The United States, Denmark, and Greenland have signed a defense deal that allows Washington to build two new military bases in the Arctic territory. At least four people have died in Japan after a powerful typhoon battered parts of the country with torrential rain and strong winds.
1: Playing the greatest oldies of all time.

0: Britain's General Assembly, he says he sees Britain as an honest broker in AI regulation. But his speech came just hours after Donald Trump told the event he'd resist attempts to rein the tech in. The Prime Minister has also announced that security chiefs have been ordered to set up a new unit to tackle Russian information warfare. Six people have been arrested after an anti-migrant protest in Gosport last night. Police say they became hostile to their officers. The protesters had gathered there after reports that migrants who just crossed the channel were en route. A boat containing 51 migrants arrived yesterday after spending around 30 hours at sea and refusing the help of French authorities. Ofsted is making teachers want to quit their jobs. That's coming from the National Education Union. They say staff don't feel last year's reforms are an improvement, and many have a sense of dread about inspections. It's just days after a school leaders union also criticised the new report card system, saying they still cause huge distress. Postmenopausal women could be tested for womb cancer with a simple test.
1: They've shown really excellent performance in women with advanced or aggressive womb cancer, and also in people from black backgrounds. And so we hope that there's potential for them, these minimally invasive sampling techniques, to be used in the future.
0: That's Eleanor Jones from the University of Manchester. She's one of the experts who created a test that's much quicker to use and far less invasive than the usual procedure. They say it'll also save the NHS time and money. And Taylor Swift's got a new single on the way. Patient Zero will be available on Friday. It'll be the first track she's released since getting married to NFL star Travis Kelce. That's the latest from Radio News Hub. I'm Frankie Hersine.

was just thinking how irritating that syndrome is, but the song just wouldn't be the same without it. You Can Ring My Bell. It's 1979, a neat award with that one. I bring this round to 6 morning show minutes past 10. A very good morning then. Welcome along to our second hour of the programme today. And time to delve into the national newspapers. A little review of what's going on. Prime Minister's first encounter, in person at least, with the American President Donald Trump. Now that makes pretty much all of the front pages today, many focusing on the comments between the two about what's become the controversial Chagos Islands deal, which will see the UK handing sovereignty back to Mauritius. The Daily Mirror saying that Burnham emerged with credit after what it called a tricky meeting where Trump described the deal as terrible. The AI paper describing the meeting as magnanimous. Daily Telegraph's headline saying Burnham bows to Trump on Chagos after the Prime Minister agreed to review the deal. The strength of the El Nino event developing in the tropical Pacific. Now that's being reported on to be of Godzilla level, according to The Guardian, quoting figures from climate scientists who say that more than 450,000 people are projected to die from droughts, wildfires or flooding caused by the weather phenomenon, and that within the next 6 months. Elsewhere, former chair of John Lewis, Charlie Mayfield, has been telling The Times what he calls is the culture of fear, preventing managers from talking to staff if they're off sick, and saying that it must end. Now, Sir Charlie, who now advises the government, tells the paper that he wants to change the norms of people emailing or texting in to their employers if they're not going to turn up for work, so that both sides feel more able to talk about sickness and develop a return to work plan together. The Sun are there this morning highlighting the former Daily Mirror editor Piers Morgan and his demand for Princess Diana Brothers' book to be withdrawn from sale because Morgan was wrongly accused in it of being behind the publication of intrusive photos. The main headline is Pulp Fiction. The Daily Mail reporting research which shows that there is a sweet spot when it comes to the vocal pitch that women find attractive. Now, the study led by a team at Durham University found that voices which were too high or too low lose their appeal. Now, those judged most attractive were in the moderate pitch range. Researchers saying that this was rather similar to the voices of the former US President Barack Obama and the actor Gerard Butler. I don't know where I score on that. Oh, that low. Those are national newspapers this morning.

brings us round to 11 past 10. It's the Beatles' In My Life. Now, deaths related to illicit drugs rose by 11% in Scotland last year to 1,133. Scotland is struggling to tackle the worst fatality rate in Europe. National Records of Scotland saying that the figure for last year, 2025, was some 116 higher than the previous year, bringing the total deaths in a decade to more than 11,000. Now, after adjusting for age, there were 214 drug-related deaths per 1 million people. NRS, they've been defining drug-related deaths as those where the underlying cause was drug poisoning, a controlled substance was in the body at the time of death, and that the drug use led directly to it. Efforts to save lives over the past year, they've been hampered by criminal gangs who've been mixing powerful synthetic opioids with existing drugs, including heroin, cocaine, and the new problem, fake Valium pills. Apparently some of these drugs have been implicated in over 240 deaths last year, more than 22% of the total, and the figure has more than tripled from 76 deaths the previous year. Now, opiates and opioids such as heroin continue to be the most common type of drug implicated in deaths, and that accounted for 78%. Cocaine, though, was implicated in over 50% of the deaths. Now, that's the highest figure since data was being published back in 2008. Now, they say, National Records of Scotland, that the increase has been driven by a rise in deaths of male drug users. Now, this increased by some 19%. The death of females, now that did actually fall by some 5%.

Herbie Hancock. I thought it was you. Do you know, I think I could sing like him. I don't know what is used there, but it sounds really funky. I thought it was you. 16 and a half morning show minutes past 10. Very good morning then. Welcome along. It is the midweek morning show at Lloyd Face Till Lunch. I always wanted to call the programme that, but the boss just wouldn't have it. Oh, no. He's very bossy. I suppose that's why they call him the boss. It's time to go to Manchesterford. Why are we doing that, eh? Well, to check in with the Bradshaws, of course.

0: Right, that should do it. Hot enough to float the muck off. Come on, Billy lad, nudie time. Get 'em off.
1: I already am, Dad.
2: I'll undo your shoes. Here, let me.
1: You don't need to help me, Mum. I'm big now. I can't take my home clothes off. Stop staring at me, Dad. It's not funny. Why are you watching?
0: I'm sorry, son. I'll turn and face the wall. I wouldn't want to see your little body, would I?
2: Oh, shelf.
0: I've dangled you on the potty. I am washed your other bits and all.
1: Well, I was only a baby then, wasn't I?
0: Stop whinging, lad, and hurry up. Bloody hell. He wants to see your tea and sugar.
2: Ralph, don't torment him. Right, come on, Billy. Just ignore him. I'll hold this towel up and you can stand behind it.
0: Don't be so mad.
2: Alf, I can manage on my own now. You can come back later and help me empty the bath out.
1: Mum, hold up the towel, it's dropping down.
0: Hold up the towel.
1: Well?
0: My dad might see me nudge her and he might laugh.
2: Alf, don't mimic him.
1: You're horrible, you.
0: Give over. Go on then. I'll turn round the other way then, if you're going to be that soft.
1: Yeah, go on.
2: Right. Come on, Billy. Get yourself in.
0: Let's just see if it's a daughter we've got.
1: You.
0: Let's have a look.
1: Mum, tell him to get lost.
0: Aye. Now, don't get lippy. Let's keep it friendly, eh?
1: Well, you're always picking on me.
0: I'm only having a bit of fun.
1: Well?
2: Yes, well, I think that's enough now, Alf. Just turn round now, please.
1: Yeah.
2: Now, get in the bath, Billy, and don't splash. I don't want the carpet soaked.
0: Is he in now? Am I allowed to turn round yet?
1: Give me the flannel, Mum.
2: Yeah, love. And the soap.
1: Oh, don't put that in, just the flannel.
0: Right, to cover up his bits. A postage stamp would do.
1: Get lost!
0: Well, look at the state of that. I've seen more meat on a butcher's pencil.
2: Alf.
1: Get out, Dad.
0: All right, I'm going. I can take an hint.
2: Yes, well, don't forget to come back in a bit to give me a lift to empty the bath and put it away.
0: I might.
1: Dad, hurry up, it's cold with the door open.
0: Hey, Billy.
1: What?
2: Leave him, Alf.
0: Watch out for sparrows hunting for worms, won't you? You can't be too careful.
1: Tell him, Mum.
2: Alf. Right, he's gone now.
1: Good.
2: Stand up while I get you washed.
0: I can see ya.
1: Get lost, Dad.
2: No, Billy, look at the water all over the floor now. Get out, Alf.
1: Yeah, get out.
0: Ta-ra.
1: I hate him.
2: Your father's got nothing to shout about anyway, love.
1: What do you mean, Mum?
2: Nothing, love. Let's get you washed. It'll be midnight at this rate.
1: What do you mean he's got nothing to shout about?
2: Don't matter.
3: I have a tranny.

0: no shame at all, you know. The Osmonds, one bad apple, £24.10. Now, main story in the national newspapers today concerning the Chagos Islands. The United Kingdom saying they are going to review the deal to hand them over to Mauritius. That's according to the Defence Secretary Wes Streeting, confirming the deal is being looked at again after the US President Donald Trump called it terrible at the United Nations General Assembly yesterday. Now, the original agreement would see the UK ceding sovereignty of the territory back to Mauritius and pay an average of £101 million a year to lease back a joint UK-US military base there, a prize for its strategic location in the Indian Ocean. Now, in April, the deal, which had been agreed under Keir Starmer, was paused indefinitely because Donald Trump pulled his support for it. Wes Streeting saying that we have to when it comes to reviewing the deal because the United States simply doesn't support it. What Donald Trump said yesterday wasn't new, but I think that it does provide absolute clarity that his position on this Chagos deal is currently drafted in the way that isn't changing his position. That's according to Wes Streeting speaking on BBC Breakfast this morning. Now, he said that more work's going to have to be done with the American allies, Donald Trump and his administration working to get the deal to a place where he will be able to support it. Now, Streeting said that his focus would be to secure a long-term certainty for the base on Diego Garcia, which is the largest island in the archipelago. He said that it had been the view of every UK Prime Minister since Boris Johnson that an ongoing process... essentially, Mauritius arguing it was illegally forced to give away the islands in 1965 in order to gain their independence, that it does risk the security of the base. Independent local radio for Wednesday morning. Let's have a look at the showbiz news.
1: Georgia Smith and Robin have taken two of the major awards at the 2026 Independent Music Awards. 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

stars taking part in the new series, and Apple Music has announced the opening of a state-of-the-art live music venue in London. Apple Music Hall in Battersea Power Station has been designed to connect artists and fans through bespoke, intimate performances unlike anywhere else.

0: Flux Fizz, and it's just one of those nights. I'm having one of those mornings, not my nights. It's just after 10:30. Let's have a look what's going on in our national news headlines.
1: Radio News Up, I'm Frankie Hairsine. Andy Burnham has announced that security teams have been ordered to set up a new unit to tackle Russian information warfare. Two men have been arrested over a suspected terrorist plot to target a Jewish community in Manchester. Ofsted is making teachers want to quit their job. The National Education Union says staff don't feel last year's reforms are an improvement, and many have a sense of dread about inspections. And Paralympic gold medalist Lizzie Jordan's calling for a VAT cut from tandem bicycles to get more blind and visually impaired people into cycling.

Status quo. We never play enough status quo, I'm told. I disagree myself. There he was, Dear John, doing his thing. It's 26 away from 11. Now, no more retro chart for the foreseeable future. What we do instead is just pick out a handful of songs that were doing the business on this day in years gone by and slot them into suit. So we hope it'll make for a better flow of the programme. I'm sure you'll let me know if it doesn't. Now, the number to let us know anything you want to say, 07469 275285. That's our WhatsApp number. Send us a message anytime you like. I'd love to hear from you. Now, the United Kingdom is going to grow less than expected next year amidst the ongoing US-Israeli war in Iran. That's according to an international agency. Now, it's one of many countries whose economic prospects are facing something of a hit due to the prolonged conflict. That's according to the Organization for Economic Cooperation and Development. The downgrade to the UK's economic growth outlook, it is moderate, according to the OECD, which predicted it will grow by 1% next year, compared with an earlier forecast of 1.1%. The agency also downgraded the UK's growth outlook for 2026. The prediction coming as the Chancellor John Healey preparing to deliver his first budget. Now, that's going to take place at the end of October. New Prime Minister Andy Burnham saying that he has made easing the cost of living for key households one of his aims, whilst the government is under increasing pressure to spend more on defence. Now, both Burnham and Healey face a rather difficult balancing act, trying to offer more support to households whilst adhering to Labour's manifesto commitments on both tax and the government's self-imposed fiscal rules. Now, inflation also pushing up the cost of interest on government debt, which essentially, alongside an unexpected surge in government borrowing, has added to the pressure on John Healey. In the short term, though, UK growth for this year is expected to be higher than the OECD predicted in June after solid domestic demand growth, but it will be slower than predicted for next year as higher fuel prices are eating into growth. Now, the effect of this very much depends on how long the supply disruptions will last. Stockpiles of oil and supplies from outside the Gulf states have helped to a degree to cushion the effects on the economy so far, and that's according to a statement out from the OECD.

Stevie Wonder. I wish 20 minutes away from 11. A very good morning. Welcome along to the Midweek Morning Show. We're here every single day of the week, rain or shine. And we've had a little bit of rain, and we certainly had quite a lot of shine. We know it's certainly getting colder. The Screwfix halogen heaters found its way out of the cupboard and onto one bar. The boss is kind of doing this thing. He's watching the electricity meter spin round. He's an old misery guts. Now, the Prince and Princess of Wales have renewed their friendship with Tom Cruise. Who knew they had one? Now, this was at the premiere of the Hollywood star's latest film, all taking place in London yesterday. Now, Cruise took the hand of Catherine, Princess of Wales, as they talked and laughed on the black carpet instead of the traditional red one. This was before the Royal Gala screening of Digger, which took place in Leicester Square. Now, Tom Cruise has known the Prince and Princess for a number of years, also met Diana at some point in the past, attending her funeral too in 1997. Now, Catherine wore a pair of Princess Diana's pearl drop earrings to the premiere on Tuesday, as well as the late Queen Mother's amethyst necklace. You'd have thought she could afford to get something of her own. Cruise complimenting Prince William on a great jacket, referring to the black velvet affair he was wearing. Catherine, for her part, wore a purple floor-length Jenny Packham dress. Not Primark, then. Now, David Beckham, he was there, along with his sons Cruise and Romeo. No idea why they were there. Digger, though, seeing Cruise transformed into a grey-haired oil baron who has to clean up his environmental mess. It's a bit like JR, but a bit slinkier. Now, further reviews have not yet been published. Critics' reaction on social media has been fairly mixed. IndieWire's Anne Thompson regarding it as a brave and gorgeous art film that won't score with mainstream audiences, but will play well for the Academy, referring, of course, to Oscar voters. The awards radar editor Joey Madison saying that it's a mess and wasn't at all enjoyable. The film is going to be released across the United Kingdom and America, both simultaneously, as they say in stateside talk, and that'll happening on the 2nd of October. Andy Lloyd's Morning Show. Well, another look at the skies for this Wednesday, and heavy rain moving across Scotland, Wales and England. Some intense bursts and possibly hail too in the east. Now, this will clear into the North Sea later, elsewhere dry with some sunny spells. Feeling quite warm in the southeast. Tonight, showers in the north fading away, leaving a dry night for most of us. Turning quite chilly under the clearing skies with a local grass frost. Now, that's possible in a few rural spots. As we head into tomorrow, so Thursday then, dry and settled. Sunny spells for many of us, becoming cloudy from the west throughout the day, with outbreaks of rain across Northern Ireland and the west of Scotland. Feeling quite cool. Top temperatures this morning, highs of 18 Celsius in Nottingham, Derry 16. We've got 14 degrees for Aberdeen, across the West Midlands, highs of 19. London, it's all that hot air again, 24. Glasgow, 15 degrees for you this morning.

0: Steve Miller Band, Abracadabra. Now, did they in the video for that do that thing of producing a bunch of flowers from fresh air? Or have I just invented the whole thing? Very likely I have. 12 minutes away from 12, from 11. I'm wishing the day away. We've still got an hour and a bit to go and some fine tunes to squeeze in between now and then. Very happy birthday this morning to the boss. Yeah, no, not my boss, the boss. Bruce Springsteen celebrating his birthday today. Another track from him after we've gone stateside for the final time today.
1: It's time for more malicious gossip.
2: I'm Peter Reynolds, and this is your LA Spins Minute. Actress Gillian Anderson revealed she identifies pansexual, attracted to all people regardless of gender identity. She also said her first relationship was with an older girl in high school and claimed she has a long history of intimate relationships with women. She's also been linked to The Crown creator Peter Morgan for a decade. See? The truth was out there. Soundgarden's halftime set at the opening NFL season game between the Seattle Seahawks and New England Patriots was not shown on NBC. Soundgarden's surviving members performed Outshined and Spoon Man with The Pretty Reckless's Taylor Momsen on vocals and Pearl Jam's Mike McCready on additional guitar. But no one saw it on TV. Censorship? I'm Peter.

Bruce Springsteen, one of the two birthday boys today. That's our second track from him today. Julio Iglesias also celebrating today, probably having a little bit more fun about it too. We've got another track to come from him between now and midday. What will it be? Well, I don't actually know. I'll make it my business to find out. And we'll certainly play something that you know and love, or at least know. Towards the news then we head, and a couple more tracks to squeeze in. This one, it's a Partridge Family.

David Cassidy and the Partridge Family. I think I love you, but I might not. I haven't decided. We never did get to find out how that one turned out. It's 4 minutes away from 11 o'clock. We've got another hour to go this morning, and we might have a studio guest. I'm not sure yet. We're trying to see if we can get them sorted out for around about 11:30. If not, it'll just be me. I know, you must have been really bad in a previous life. Towards the news we head, and a classic from 1980 remembered.

News in Hong Kong, I'm Laura Westbrook. U.S. President Donald Trump hails a productive meeting with Iranian officials while also threatening Iran if a deal is not reached. The United States, Denmark, and Greenland have signed a defense deal that allows Washington to build two new military bases in the Arctic territory. At least four people have died in Japan after a powerful typhoon battered parts of the country with torrential rain and strong winds.

0: Resist attempts to rein in what he calls superintelligence. Deaths from drug use in Scotland rose by 11% last year. New figures show that 1,113 lives were lost as a result. Scotland continues to have the highest drug death rate in Europe. While drug deaths were down by 5% for women, they were up 19% for men. At least 11 people have been killed after a mass shooting at a house party in South Africa, one of them believed to be a pregnant woman. It happened last night in the east of the country. Police say they're looking for three suspects, and no arrests have been made so far. A simple test that looks at a urine sample could help rule out womb cancer in women who experience bleeding after the menopause. Experts say the approach could transform care for thousands of women every year. Eleanor Jones from the University of Manchester worked on the study.
1: Our hope is that anything that we could do to reduce the number of women that have to have these investigations would be really beneficial for patients and for the NHS.
0: More than 300 homes have been evacuated in Falmouth because of a suspected unexploded World War II device. It's believed to be an airdropped American device weighing 115 kilograms. The local council's put in place a cordon, and those nearby are being strongly urged to leave. An explosives team is assessing the device. And Paralympic gold medalist Lizzie Jordan's calling for a VAT cut on tandem bicycles. Get more blind and visually impaired people into cycling. Tandem bikes are subject to the tax, but other ones adapted for disabilities like hand cycles are exempt. That's the latest from Radio News Hub. I'm Frankie Hersine.

Belinda Carlisle getting us underway, third hour of Wednesday's morning show, 6 minutes past 11. A very good morning. Welcome to 3 hours of music, news and sport. Now in the news today, the UK is going to be setting up a new centre to stem the poisonous tide of disinformation, including from Russia, and leading efforts to establish global safety standards for artificial intelligence. Now, that's according to Prime Minister Andy Burnham. Now, in his first major international speech given at the United Nations General Assembly in New York, Burnham has been warning Russian agencies are using every means at their disposal, including bots and fake websites, to spread lies and disinformation. Now, the Prime Minister noted that AI will multiply existing threats and pitched the UK as an honest broker on the technology. Fears about artificial intelligence, they have been growing after industry insiders recently warned that it could threaten humanity. Now, in Burnham's speech, he accused Russia of running a disinformation campaign, saying that the Kremlin spends over £1 billion each year on manipulating information. He said too that they've been using bots and fake websites, falsified newspaper articles, forging the branding of many organisations, including universities and the BBC. On top of that, he said, we've been seeing cyber attacks on our companies and institutions, and we know too that artificial intelligence will multiply the threat. He also referenced the 2019 British general election, in which the government previously said that Russia had almost certainly sought to interfere. Now, to counter this, Andy Burnham has been announcing the new Centre for Information Defence, which is designed to detect and disrupt AI-enabled disinformation campaigns, which are being carried out by hostile states. The centre, he said, will work alongside existing intelligence agencies, government departments, law enforcement and social media more broadly, to bring together expertise to combat what he's described as information warfare. Now, there's been no immediate comment from Russia, a representative which was sitting in the room listening to Andy Burnham as he gave that speech.

chirpy stuff, eh? The chances of anything coming from Mars. 1,000,000 to 1. Are you so sure, though? The eve of the war, Jeff Lynne, and, of course, from War of the Worlds. We're now in 4+ years of doing the programme. We've never played that before. I thought I would, just for a change. 11:16. Very good morning. Welcome along. Independent local radio for a Wednesday morning. Now, if you're planning a night in tonight, I thought I'd give you the lowdown on what's on telly, just to save you buying a newspaper, just for that very purpose. Now, the repair shop behind the barn. That sounds a bit wrong. It's like behind the bike shed. Between 8 and 9 tonight. 20 years of not going out. Well, that could be my life. It is actually about a television programme called Not Going Out, followed by an episode of Not Going Out. They've got a theme going there. That's BBC One seeing you through until 10. Over on BBC Two, Inside the Factory, with Paddy McGuinness, going inside a factory. It's in Northern Ireland, at a factory producing 500,000 sausage rolls every day. And presumably sampling one or two along the way. Who do you think you are? That's following along at 9 o'clock with Will Young in the hot seat, hopefully being suitably embarrassed. I rather like the idea of that. Over on ITV1 tonight, Emmerdale and Coronation Street starting at 8, followed by Professor T, not Mr. T. Location, that's 8 till 9, Channel 4 tonight, followed by Grand Designs, and then Martin Constant living in Las Vegas. Now, whether he is living in Las Vegas or just making a programme about what it's like to live in Las Vegas, I've no idea. Never watched it, probably never will. Call the Bailiff's Time to Pay Up. That's between 8 and 9, followed by Forever Home, and then, because it's Channel 5, it's Accident and Emergency, Crash Scene Emergency. They love their dramas. If you're looking for a film to watch tonight, we've got The Terminator, the original 1984 one. That's on ITV4 tonight, starting at 9 o'clock. And that is your night on telly. Time now, 11:18, and your Eat to the Beat just here. Yep, just arrived. The delivery boys just brought it in. Today, we're taking you back. Yeah, you're going to love this one. And a song, I didn't even know there was an extended version of it. There is, we've found it. And here we are playing.

0: 23 minutes past 11, playing Matthew Wilder, Ain't Nothing Gonna Break My Stride. That's our mega mix. Your 11s is over and done with for this Wednesday morning. Back tomorrow for Thursday when we find something else. As ever, if you've got a suggestion for something you'd like us to play, do let us know. Love to hear from you. 07469 275285. That's our WhatsApp message. Send us a number. No, that's our WhatsApp number. Do send us a message. I was going to say send us a number. It sounds like I'm going to close. I don't know what it sounds like I'm going to do, but whatever it is, I'm not going to do it. Growing numbers of low-income renters. Now, they're making choices at the moment, very difficult ones, between paying the rent, buying food and heating their homes. Housing support failing to keep pace with the level of private rents. Now, the Trussell charity is saying that 62% of private renters receiving housing support have gone without essentials, including variously food and heating, at some point in the past 6 months. The Resolution Foundation, they've got analysis out, putting the average shortfall for a low-income household renting a two-bedroom home at over £150 a month. Elsewhere, pet owners are set to get greater prescription charges, or at least protection against greater charges, over vet bills too. Now, this coming, as we mentioned yesterday, after new competition rules were formally introduced. Written prescription fees for your favourite pooch will be capped at £21. Now, that's for the first medicine, and £12.50 for additional medicines which were issued at the same consultation. Vets also going to have to provide clearer prices and to certainly let customers know exactly when the situation arises that you could buy those medications cheaper elsewhere. Now, the requirements are being phased in over the coming months to give chance for the vets to catch up. Young adults without financial help from Bank of Mum and Dad are describing just how difficult it's become to afford their rent bills and indeed to pay for everyday essentials. Now, amongst them is a care leaver, Eleanor Bell, who's been in the news with a first class degree but struggling to find work, and saying that she just simply doesn't have the financial safety net that many young people can fall back on. Well, those are some of the stories making the news this morning. We're going to be having a chat about all things fair trade very soon indeed. Before all of that, let's have a look what's going on in the world of sport today.
1: Andy Lloyd Sports Report.
0: Which we'll do a little bit later on, as I played the wrong thing. I do apologise. You'd think I'd have the hang of how to do it by now, but no.

0: with you. Paul Young, another one of those songs that managed to suffer from misheard lyrics. I don't think I'll go into what it sounds like he's singing, but Peter Kay ought to be given that one for his next stage performance, Every Time You Go Away. Independent local radio, fast approaching 11:30. We'll have a look at the latest news headlines a little bit later on in the programme. And we'll be revisiting sport, into the fact we mucked that up rather dramatically earlier. Technical standards, of course, are a little bit low during the morning. Things get a little better later on, you'll be pleased to know. Now, around about 125 million people depend on coffee for their livelihoods. Now, that's according to new research out for Fair Trade Fortnight, which shows that around about 80% of Britons are now rather concerned about climate change and how it could well hit UK food supplies. And now, obviously, many people rely on coffee not only for their livelihoods, many of us rely on it to get us through the day. Many of the people that grow the beans we depend on, they survive on just between a quid or £2 a day. Now, in Britain alone, many customers can pay almost £4 for just one cup of coffee. The producer who grew it gets about 4p, around about 1% of its original price. Now, Fair Trade Fortnight, it started a couple of days ago, 21st of September, running right through until the 4th of October. Now, they're exposing an economic supply chain in which coffee is sold for, well, for many pounds by major businesses, whilst the people who actually do the important part of growing it receive just pennies for their labours and carry the greatest risk from drought, rising temperatures and increasingly unpredictable harvests. Now, we're being joined this morning by Marie Rumsby, who's the Director of Advocacy at the Fair Trade Foundation. Marie, good morning. Thanks for joining us today. Let me do this one instead. Marie, are you there?
1: Can you hear me?
0: Oh, I can. I can hear you now. Sorry, you've walked into the incompetence show. I should perhaps have told you that before you started. So I've kind of painted the picture of what the fortnight's all about. Can we take a step back and just explain to us what Fair Trade is all about, what it is that you stand for?
1: Yeah, sure. So Fair Trade is a movement of people all working to make the trade system fairer. So when you buy a fair trade product, you know that the farmer has received a fair price for that product and has been paid an additional amount of money called the fair trade premium, which they can invest in their communities, they can invest in their families, and they can help to farm sustainably and adapt to the impacts of climate change.
0: Now, if I remember rightly, fair trade product

0: include coffee, tea. Is bananas something that you deal with? I've got a feeling that it was.
1: Yes.
0: Right. So are there any other obvious areas where fair trade are involved, where farmers are really not being paid their fair share?
1: Yes. So bananas definitely is our most recognised product, actually. Cocoa, chocolate is another big one for us, but you can also get fair trade flours, wine, sugar, lots of other products available. If you go into your local supermarket, you look for the fair trade logo, you know the farmer's been paid fairly.
0: Now, we're in this country suffering from this cost of living crisis, which affects everybody to some degree. So you may perhaps understand why people are perhaps a little blasé about other people's problems. But I think it is important for us to take a kind of a global view, because they are paid so painfully low. Who is responsible for making that decision about those low wages? And is there anything practically that we can do?
1: There's definitely things we can do. So at Fairtrade, we believe we all have a role to play. As I said, as consumers, we can choose Fairtrade products when we go shopping. But obviously, retailers and brands also have a big part to play here. And then government as well. So if you want to get involved in Fairtrade Fortnight, and I hope you do, you can also campaign with Fairtrade. You can go onto our website. You can sign a petition asking the UK government to make sure that businesses behave responsibly by introducing a new law. And you can send a message to Andy Burnham to ask him to make sure that farmers are paid fairly. So there's lots of ways to get involved. There's also hundreds of events happening across the country. We have a lovely map on the website that shows you where all the local events are. Please do have a look and get involved.
0: One obvious concern that people might have is that whilst from a moral point of view, you might well want to campaign just as you've suggested, the obvious price is that a lot of the companies who are making these probably unfair profits are unlikely to sort of naturally of their own decision sort of hand over more. What they would be more likely to do is to put the price up to us. So is that really something that we can have any effect and control over, or are we just sort of battered about in the wind by the whim of those that do this kind of thing?
1: There are obviously companies that want to do the right thing, and then there are those that don't, and that's why we need a responsible business law, which would really regulate all companies and make sure that they all behave responsibly. So that's why we're campaigning for the responsible business law, and we urge everyone to go and sign the petition so that companies and government do hear that consumers and the UK public want them to behave in this way.
0: Now, one of the big hoo-has on social media is companies like Cadbury's, who have been they've been sold to, I think it's America, and they've reformulated the chocolate so it's got dramatically less chocolate in it, less cocoa. They've said that the reason for that is because of the price of it, and the reason for that is because of the horrendous harvesting conditions and the impact, presumably, of climate change that it's having in the areas where it's grown. You do wonder whether Cadbury and indeed other chocolate manufacturers will ever go back to the original formula, or whether we're now stuck with the nasty yucky things that they're putting in chocolate as a substitute. So how much of a problem have these global warming problems caused for the farmers?
1: Many farmers around the world are really being impacted by climate change. That's absolutely true. You know, when we speak to farmers around the world, they're now saying that climate change is their biggest challenge. And that's why we're calling for fair pay during Fair Trade Fortnight, because when we pay farmers fairly and they have enough money to invest in their farms, to farm sustainably and to adapt to climate change, then they're in a much better position. And we know that, you know, El Nino is expected to peak this November. This is going to become very challenging for many farmers. And so we need to make that investment. We need to build resilience, because ultimately, in the UK, we are importing 40% of our food. And so if we don't make those investments now, as you say, you know, coffee, tea might not be around in the future, and many of us really do enjoy those products.
0: Now, we as a nation, we've been importing tea and coffee, well, particularly tea, for hundreds of years. How can we get to a situation in 2026 that we are still having these conversations about the people that grow it being so poorly paid? How have we got into a situation that that is the case?
1: It unfortunately is an unfair trading system, and that, you know, has been built on many years of unfair trading practices. That's why we're also campaigning for this change, and we know that governments have a really important role to play here. You know, the UK will be hosting the G20 next year. We hope to see UK leadership on these issues and making sure that farmers and workers around the world are paid fairly for the products that they are producing and we're enjoying here in the UK.
0: So you've got your fortnight running through until the first week in October. So if somebody does want to get involved in your campaign, certainly want to perhaps look at buying more wisely and making more sensible buying decisions. You mentioned about writing to the Prime Minister. Is there anything else they could do, maybe lobbying their local MP?
1: Definitely. I'm sure, you know, many MPs have heard from fair trade supporters, and we have a very active supporter base across the UK, which we're very grateful to. So, yes, please do sign the petition on our website, send a message to Andy Burnham, write to your MP, but also look for fair trade products when you're shopping. You know, we've spoken about the cost of living crisis here in the UK. You can get a fair trade cup of coffee in Greggs. You can go to Lidl and try their new Way to Go tea, which is paying a living income for tea growers. You can go to Sainsbury's and buy your fair trade bananas. So lots of options. Please do kind of look at the website and get involved.
0: Now, you've mentioned the website. Could you just remind us exactly what that website is?
1: It's fairtrade.org.uk.
0: That's a nice and simple one. I like that. I'm Marie Rumsby, the Director of Advocacy at Fairtrade. Thanks ever so much for joining us this morning.
1: Thank you. Thanks very much.

0: Shy Lights, a song that was covered to fine effect by UB40, that the original, and Homely Girl. 18 minutes away from 12. Now, a family-run Korean barbecue restaurant in Coventry has been named as the Uber Eats Restaurant of the Year for this year. Now, the barbecue restaurant beats restaurants from right around Britain, taking the national title and receiving a £100,000 prize to invest in the business. Cool, blimey, I could do quite a lot with a quid here. Dolly Parton's Imagination Library, now that's expanding from 5 London boroughs to 10, making around about 150,000 kids eligible for a free book delivered every month until their 5th birthday. Now, the expansion of the scheme comes just 1 month after Dolly Parton's untimely death and continuing the literacy programme she founded back in 1995. Sainsbury's, they're cutting the price of more than 600 Taste the Difference products by 25%. This only for Nectar customers, though, from today. The promotion running through until the 6th of October and covers products right across the range, including fruit and veg, cupboard staples and ready meals too. And the search for Britain's best fish and chip takeaway has been narrowed down to just 40. Businesses from Bristol all the way up to Scotland have made the National Fish and Chip Awards long list. Judges looking at food, quality of it, service, sustainability and industry knowledge before the winner is announced. That is going to happen in February and we will let you know. Lastly, Marks and Sparks. They've been warning shoppers to add their date of birth to their Sparks account if they want to qualify for any future freebies. Now, around about 900,000 birthday rewards are being offered this month. Many members, though, miss out because their details are incomplete. The date of birth, it's required at least 35 days before the start of the birthday month. I presume their computers have to catch up. Well, those are some of the things what are in the news today. Shall we have another blast at doing the sport? I can't get it wrong twice, surely.
1: Manchester City's eventful return to the Women's Champions League saw them come from 2-0 down to draw 2-2 away to Bayern Munich. They've become the first English side to avoid defeat to the Germans in Europe. Meanwhile, Mariona Caldente's stoppage time penalty helped Arsenal to a dramatic win over HB Kocher to get their European campaign off to a winning start. In other football news, Celtic chief Michael Nicholson's appeared to have given his backing to Martin O'Neill. The Northern Irishman cast doubt over his own future after an Old Firm defeat on Sunday, his third consecutive loss in a week. But Mr. Nicholson said despite a disappointing start, O'Neill and the players have their full support. Cricket and Will Jacks powered England to an opening ODI winner over Sri Lanka by battling to an 89-run win. Five of England's top six got past 30, but only Harry Brook, with 67 off 69, went to a half century. And Czechia has been tipped to win at the Billie Jean King Cup after Great Britain's campaign ended in the quarterfinals. Britain were bidding to reach the last four for the fourth time in 5 years, but defeats for Sonny Cartel and Katie Bolter sealed their fate.

take from the album London Town. It's 1978, remembered. It really is all that long ago. Paul McCartney Wings, with a bit of help I think she was in there too. Linda McCartney doing backing vocals. Not quite far enough back, according to some. But I wouldn't dare say such a thing. And with a little luck. Now, it's 11 minutes away from 12. Now, if you've got a few quid to spare, and there must be somebody out there that does. Apparently an exceptionally rare blue diamond ring reportedly could fetch as much as 2 million quid when it's auctioned in London on the 1st of October. The centre stone coming in at just over 8 carats. Auctioneers saying it'll only be the third blue diamond weighing more than 8 carats ever offered at a UK auction. And a giant pumpkin mosaic celebrating Sir David Attenborough. Now, that's been unveiled at Sunnyfields Farm in Hampshire. Preparations beginning for the autumn pumpkin season. Who knew? Now, the farm's annual pumpkin time event returning in October with thousands of pumpkins and large seasonal displays. You can tell we're getting close to Christmas, can't you? It's a happy birthday to a couple of people. We've been talking about Bruce Springsteen. Our other celebrant today is Julio Iglesias. We played one earlier, I promised two. Now, never to go back on my word, here it is.

Julio Iglesias. No, I'm not going to try and pronounce that in Spanish. I would just be more embarrassed than I usually am. The English translation of it was yours. And to be fair, well, that'll do for me.

it'll be snap then. And Mary has a little boy. 3 minutes away from 12, and that brings us to an end of our programme for this Wednesday morning. Thanks ever so much for being there. I'll be back tomorrow from 9 o'clock when we do it all over again. And it'll be Thursday, and hopefully I'll manage to get the sport right next time round. You'd think I'd have got the hang of it by now, but no. Things always come along to surprise me. I suppose that's what makes it worth getting up in the morning. Have yourself a lovely afternoon.

0: News in Hong Kong, I'm Laura Westbrook. U.S. President Donald Trump hails a productive meeting with Iranian officials while also threatening Iran if a deal is not reached. The United States, Denmark, and Greenland have signed a defense deal that allows Washington to build two new military bases in the Arctic territory. At least four people have died in Japan after a powerful typhoon battered parts of the country with torrential rain and strong winds.
1: The greatest oldies of all.

than this. Jeff Dorsett, Supersonic 70s. Now.

welcome along. It is Supersonic 70s. I'm Jeff Dorsey, going to be your pilot of these airwaves for the next 60 minutes. Well, we've got some best of British. We've got some classic albums. Alan Webber, we've got a couple of requests for you. We've got a glam rock hit as well. A couple of interviews. Peter Hook, he of Joy Division and New Order. We're talking very much about David Bowie. And Ian Anderson, frontman, wrapping his leg round a microphone stand for Jethro Tull. If you want to get in touch, please do so. The email is chunkyjeff@gmail.com. chunkyjeff@gmail.com. Or you can get me on WhatsApp, 077-844-89469. Now, here's a guy that was originally in the James Gang, moved over to the Eagles and had a couple of monster songs, Rocky Mountain Way being one, and this was the other. His name, Joe Walsh.

0: the original and best of British bands, producers, and music, all shaped on great musical heritage. Small Faces, David Bowie, Level 42, Primal Scream, Primal Scream, Jeff Dorset's The Best of British, songs that are a big part of your life and always will be. Enjoy the music, except no substitute. Best of British.
1: This is where we get a feature coming on here called Best of British, and I want you to get involved and pick it out. It could be a song, or it could be a band, it could be a solo artist. And all you've got to do is think of something in the 70s and put it on an email, chunkyjeff@gmail.com, or WhatsApp. You can get me 077-844-89469. So chunkyjeff@gmail.com, just mark it Best of British. Right, we're going to go with this one. Turned out to be a one-hit wonder. So we're going with the song in this particular case as the Best of British. 74. What a good year 74 was as well. And this is a terrific song by Brian Protheroe.

0: So that's our Best of British. Get involved. Pick a song. 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
0: Now, this is where we give you a backstory to a particular hit. And this week, we're going with Jerry Rafferty and Night Owl from 1978. Went number 5 in the UK from an album of the same name. Now, it is the title track of Jerry Rafferty's 3rd solo album. It's a follow-up to his best-selling one, City to City, and what a good album that was. Night Owl is about Jerry as a performing musician and the loneliness that creeps in when the lights go down. The solo sax was played by Raphael Ravenscroft, who's the guy who did the solo on Baker Street. It's using a Lyricon sax. I'd never heard of that before, but it's a breath-controlled synthesizer. See, educational. Night Owl, Jerry Rafferty, story behind the song, 78.

0: Premiership Pop Quiz. Now, here's Jeff Dorsett.
1: Still to come, we've got a couple of interviews. Peter Hook out of Joy Division and, of course, New Order. And Ian Anderson from Jethro Tull. But anyway, three questions for you. See what you know about the 70s. Give the answers in about 30 minutes' time. Question number one is a lyric. Want to know the artist and the song. This is the line. From Soho down to Brighton, I must have played them all. From Soho down to Brighton, I must have played them all. Who's the artist? What is the song? Question number two. Who was the main producer of the movie The Wiz in 1979? So who was the main producer of the movie The Wiz in 1979? And question number three. Name the Eagles bass player who was there for songs like Take It to the Limit but left before Hotel California. So who was the original bass player in the Eagles at the time of Take It to the Limit?

Turned out to be a one-hit wonder in the end. Sniff and the tears coming your way and driver's seat there. You know the rule on this show, if you're going to be a one-hit wonder, make it a good one. Now, one of the people that I've interviewed, and it took me a long, long time to get this guy, is Nicky Chinn. He doesn't do many interviews, and I remember he asked me I'd phone him first and talk a bit about what we were going to do and how long it was going to be. And he was fascinating because he said to me, I'll give you 12 minutes. And we went straight into the interview. 26 minutes he gave me, and we talked about so many different artists that he produced and wrote songs for. Yes, you think of him very much in the glam rock era, you know, Susie Quattro and Sweet and things like that. But he also produced a number of songs.

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What they call a scratch 45. Right, now we're going to go for a feature here, Best in USA, as picked out by Alan Weber. Let's start with this one, the one.

0: Supersonic. We're giving you three songs, especially for Alan Weber, man of this parish here. Jackson Browne from 1977 there. We went with Running on Empty. And then two tracks from the album Stranger in Town. We started with Still the Same. Let's give you another one here. Old Time Rock and Roll from the album Stranger in Town, 78.
1: 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The biggest selling songs.

0: So that's the best of British. And we went with Best of USA this particular time around, and Jackson Browne and Bob Seger and the Silver Bullet Band representing there. And if you've got some songs from Best of USA, all you've got to do, drop me a line, chunkyjeff@gmail.com, chunkygeoff@gmail.com. Catch me there, Best of USA, and we will do it for you the same as we've done for Alan Weber. Right, what about one of these?
1: On Supersonic 70s, it's the classic album of the week.
0: Yeah, and it doesn't get much bigger than this. From All Things That Must Pass here, George Harrison, the classic album.

0: That's our classic album, 1971, All Things Must Pass. Of course, the big single that came off it was My Sweet Lord, and What Is Life was a great track as well, but that's the title track from the album. Interview time. Peter Hook, a member of Joy Division, and now he's with New Order. And I always like to know where people's inspiration came from, so let's see what Peter has to say. When you were growing up as a young man, who were your early inspirations? Was there certain people in your life that you listened to and you thought, that's why Peter Hook wants to be in the music industry?
1: No, I had no aspirations. I was into pop music from when I was about 14, Top of the Pops and stuff like that. And then I moved into heavy metal because everybody in school was listening to heavy metal.
0: Yeah.
1: From heavy metal, I sort of discovered David Bowie.
0: Yeah.
1: Too late to see him play in Manchester. And then I went into... I was listening... Funny enough, a friend I used to work with gave me a lot of John Cale albums. So I sort of knew the individual members before I knew the big bands. So, yeah, it was only, literally, when I went to see the Sex Pistols that I decided that I could do what they were doing for no apparent reason.
0: Yeah.
1: Because I'd never really picked up a musical instrument unless you count the recorder in school. So, yeah, it was very strange. It was a very strange decision. And honestly, I cannot believe that I'm celebrating 50 years of
0: wow.
1: that decision next year.
0: Wonderful.
1: Yeah, I feel like Bruce Forsyth.

0: David Bowie and Fashion playing right here on Supersonic 70s. Right, second our interviews, front man of the wonderful Jethro Tull. Let's hear from Ian Anderson talking about headliners, support acts and whatever. Were you conscious of being either trying to be a headline act or supporting somebody who was bigger than yourself at the time, but you could guarantee a big audience? I mean, it could be, you know, a double whammy, but how did you react in the early days, Ian, about going out and doing shows?
1: It was really mostly driven by wanting to achieve enough in the way of income to pay my £3.05 a week rent on a bedsit in Kentish Town, and the occasional takeaway Chinese from a restaurant in Camden Town.
0: Right.
1: And so we were playing in the pubs and clubs, particularly at the Marquee Club.
0: Yeah.
1: And our band fee went up from a lowly £30 for a gig up to a couple of £100 at the Marquee Club. And then we went off into the theatre circuit, playing, for instance, the famous Colston Hall in Bristol.
0: Yeah,
1: sure. Played many, many times over the years, which is now called the Beacon Theatre, to be politically correct and yeah. avoid any association with the slave trade.
0: Yes.
1: However, it's still, the Beacon Theatre still resides in Colston Street,
0: yes.
1: in Bristol.
0: Yeah.
1: So they didn't quite get the woke thing completely right,
0: yeah.
1: or completed.
0: Yeah,
1: it was about making a living. You know, there was
0: sure.
1: no desire to be the biggest thing on planet Earth, but we did get the opportunity to be the second biggest thing on planet
0: yes.
1: America
0: yes.
1: by being on tour with Led Zeppelin in 1969 as their opening act. So that was an opportunity to play to bigger audiences and
0: yeah.
1: begin to make our mark as potentially a headline band, which we achieved in 1970-71. Then we were off and running.

0: the wonderful Jethro Tull and Life is a Long Song. That's where we've got to leave it, but we will give you the answer to the quiz. Hopefully you got 3 out of 3. Question number one was a lyric. I want to know the artist and the song. From Soho down to Brighton, I must have played them all. Who is it and what is it? It's The Who doing Pinball Wizard. Question number two, who was the main producer of the movie The Wiz in 1979? The wonderful Quincy Jones. And question number three, name the Eagles bass player who was there for songs like Take It to the Limit but left before they recorded Hotel California. The name, Randy Meisner. So if you've got that and Quincy Jones and The Who's Pinball Wizard, that's it. Thanks very much.
1: News in Hong Kong, I'm Laura Westbrook. US President Donald Trump hails a productive meeting with Iranian officials while also threatening Iran if a deal is not reached. The United States, Denmark, and Greenland have signed a defense deal that allows Washington to build 2 new military bases in the Arctic territory. At least 4 people have died in Japan after a powerful typhoon battered parts of the country with torrential rain and strong winds.
2: Playing the greatest oldies of all time. Like this.

Michael Sembello and Maniac. Good afternoon, everyone. How are we doing today? Great to have you join us. Steve says hi, Mal, and David, Liz, Brian, Terry, Brian James is out there as well, Mark Farley, Mike Jones, hope your eye is getting better soon after that op. Lawrence, Daisy, and Denise. All the way from USA, we've got Steve Chelmsford out there in there. We've got Rob Childs in Arkansas with Linda and Yole. In the Sunshine State of Florida, we've got Ricky with Debbie and Johnny. And in Illinois, we've got Happy Feet, DJ himself, with George and Diana. Rachel says, I'm here, Mel. I'm in Reading, as always. Patrick says, I'm in Northern Ireland. Great to have you, Pat. Also, Taffy says, don't forget me, I'm in Wales. Mary, Mandy and Melissa are in Scotland. Leslie and Andy are somewhere, but we're not sure where. How you doing? Paul and Joanne, nice to have you joining us. Jeff Dorset, how you doing, Jeff? I know you always tune in and have a good listen. See what I'm playing, to add it into your shows. We'll do a bit more a bit later.

0: If you wonder what's coming up in the next hour, let's go to Jack and find out.
1: The following takes place between 1 p.m. and 2 p.m.

0: Miles knocking, so keep rocking.
1: And if you missed that email address to get in touch, just listen up close. It's coming now.

0: It's the 1 o'clock request on your favorite station with Mal Wayne.
1: Yeah. Mal, this is Lana. Can you play Fly by Blue? This is for Dan. It's his favorite record. Cheers, big ears. Whoa, whoa. Of course we can. Thank you, guys, for bringing this one to the fore. Yeah.

0: Now it's time to play Guess the Track, so we're underway. Listen closely, don't miss a note. Spot this tune, but hold your vote.
1: Okay, what is this? The song was released in the early 1970s, specifically 1972. The song was a hit, reaching UK single chart and becoming one of the artist's most well-known tracks. But what is it? Don't worry if you haven't got it yet. We'll give you a couple more clues. A couple of records time. But what you will need is your pen and paper handy after this. Yeah.

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1: Mel Wayne plays the best music on your favourite station. Have you got your pen and paper ready? It's question time at tea time. So play along and see how many right answers you can get.
2: So today's questions is all about picture in the title. 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Promptly drop me an email on studio@melkane.co.uk and I'll plot your progress and get you on that leaderboard. If you've got picture in your record collection somewhere and you'd like that record played specifically for you, drop me a line and I'll play it for you. Don't forget today's meme where you're looking at a band. Who is it and what is it? And when you get through, tell me where you're from. Now, you haven't got long to wait before we give you those answers at tea time. But we will do a recap of all 11 art questions when we get to the last record played. So, good luck, everyone.
1: Are you ready to win? Then let's begin. 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It's studio@melkane.co.uk.
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Also, don't forget, if you've got any, get those questions and answers to me, studio@melcan.co.uk. 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And don't forget those memes, all the W's, melwaynradio.com. I'm singing along with a band today, but who is it and what is it? And let me know where you're from. Tony says, Mel, I'm here with Hillary, recovering after a little op. Oh, okay. Wish you better. Steve says, I'm here as well, Mel. I'm listening. I can't think of anywhere picturing at the moment, but if I do, I'll let you know. But Reese says, I've got one for you, Mel. Heavy Reese, my favourite artist with all times. Go on, who is it? Well, he says it's Joe Brown. Oh, okay. Yeah, go on, tell me about him. Well, I first discovered him years ago when he did a great song called Put On A Happy Face. And I love that record so much. But this one's nice as well. It's a picture of you. Could you play it for me? I can. And as a result of that, Mel, I shall do you a question as well. So if you read that one out, I've helped you along. Thank you so much then. Really appreciate that, Reese. Here we go then. Picture of You by Joe Brown, come out in 1962. Picked at number 2 on Piccadilly Records. It was actually the B-side, but the public flipped it over and made it the hit. So what was the A-side that got overlooked? Let's listen to Joe.

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If you want to get in touch, very

says, thank you, Mel. I like that jingle, the Popmaster one, and I'm glad you played it for me. You're welcome, Bill. What can I play for you now? Well, he says, can you play Picture in the Sky by David Essex? It's a great record. Came out in 1973, Mel, if you're looking for it. I've written a question for you. And can you tell my good lady... Come on, what's your lady's name? It's Riviera. That's a nice name, isn't it? Yeah, tell Riviera I love her very much. And this one is I'm playing for her. Great, I shall play it for you then. So it's Picture in the Sky, David Essex. Come out in 72, as we said. Peaked at number 2 on Columbia Records. Essex wrote it after a night out in Soho, watching the stars through a telescope he borrowed from a friend. But which album did it first appear on? So listen to David.

So the question is, for number two, which album did it first appear on? This song indeed, Pictures in the Sky. When we come back, we're going to look at more in Guessing the Track, a couple more clues, and we're going to be looking at today's weather and find out what's happening in regions near you. So stay where you are, don't go anywhere.

0: You've had one clue, so don't forget, keep thinking, there's more to get. Don't use your phone, just feel the beat. Name this track, but please don't cheat.
1: Okay, what is this? A couple more clues for you. The song falls under pop genre, showcasing the artist's signature style, which blends catchy melodies and thoughtful lyrics. And the lyrics of the song revolve around themes of love, desire, and a sweet and playful tone. But what is it? Now, don't worry if you still haven't got it. We'll give you the final clues when we get to the 30-minute challenge. But looking outside, I better tell you what's happening in regions near you.

Well, it's going to be heavy rain. We'll move across Scotland, Wales and England with some intense bursts and perhaps hail in the east. This will clear into North Sea later. Elsewhere, it will be dry with sunny spells.

0: to remind everyone it's not July. Newcastle's under a proper downpour, 16 degrees and raining hard. The Geordies are calling it a light shower, which tells you everything about their optimism. Birmingham's overcast with a light drizzle, 17. The Seagulls have given up and gone home. Leeds is damp too, 18, light rain. The locals are pretending it's character building. Southend's partly cloudy, around 22. The beach is empty, which suits the Seagulls just fine. Cheshire's gray and breezy, about 18. The cows are giving each other suspicious looks. Southampton's dry and bright, 23. The ferry's running on time for once, which is practically a miracle. Liverpool's got drizzle, 16. The Albert Dock's looking moody, which it does best. Manchester's heavy drizzle, 18. The rain's coming down sideways, and the trams are still somehow on time. Cambridge is overcast, around 19. The students are pretending to study while watching the rain. Scotland's wet. Edinburgh's got rain, 17. Glasgow's drizzle, 16. The Midges have taken the day off, which is the only good news. Hampshire's dry and mild, about 21. The New Forest ponies are sheltering under the trees, looking furly unimpressed. Chingford's gray, around 18. The reservoirs are full. The ducks are smug. Wales is overcast. Cardiff about 20, 15. The rain's moving through, and the sheep don't seem to mind. Oxford's dry with a chance of patchy rain, around 22. The dreaming spires are doing their best to look cheerful. Ireland's light rain. Belfast about 17, 12. The Guinness is flowing. The umbrellas are losing. Back to you, Mal.
1: Thanks very much, Zoe. Well.

Melissa says, Mel, could you play one for me, please? Come on, Melissa, what would you like? Well, she says, I would like Pictures of Matchstick Men by the Status Quo. She says, it's going back a bit. It's come out in 1968, Mel, if you're looking for it. But I love this record so much. I've written you a question. And in that question, you'll know why I love it so much. Oh, okay. So I can't read it out, so we read the question out. Then we'll get an idea what you mean. Melissa. Right, here we go then. Pictures of Matchstick Men by Status Quo came out in 1968, peaked at number 7 on Pi. Francis Rossi wrote it while hiding in the bathroom to escape his wife and his mother-in-law. There you go. Oh, I think I'll just hide away from you two and make a hit record. Very good. But here is Melissa's question, which tells us why she likes the song. So here it is. Which Salford artist's paintings inspired the title? Oh, I see where you're coming from, Melissa. Listen, listen.

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Which Salford artist paintings inspired this title? Let's go to number three.

And don't forget, you should be checking out all the memes on all the W's, melwynradio.com. Gonna see me sing along with a band today. Who is it and what is it? And when you get through, tell me where you're from.

Okay. Jodie says, Mel, by Jove, I've got it. Have you? What is it then? Well, she says, it's pictures of you by the boy's own. She says, I looked at that photograph and I thought, yeah, I recognise them. But it brings back great memories because I remember seeing them in 1997. Did you? Yes, I did. So did I get it right? We better find out. Did you get it right? Oh, I'll have a look. Today's

And it is, yes, Jodie, you're correct. And where have you come from? From Kent. Nice to have you joining us in Kent. And this is what you've picked. Pictures of You by Boyzone came out in 1997, peaked at number 2 on Polydor. It was the theme song for a film, Bean, the ultimate disaster movie. But here's the question. Thanks, Jodie, for getting me the question as well. Which award did it win at the Ivor Novellas? Let's have a look into Boyzone then and see what they've got to say for themselves.

0: 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Let's see which record is behind today's mystery number. And today, that number is...
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2: Let's start the jukebox and find out what that mystery... What the intro is going to be on that mystery song. I can tell you it's 7 seconds, so good luck. Send those answers in to me and we'll find out what it is.

Thanks to Debbie, Michael, Jean, Liz and Albert all for sending me. Johnny Nash, I can see clearly now. Sue says, I'm listening. Good afternoon, Sue.

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4: Well, did you know that a dentist invented the electric chair? And there are 206 bones in the adult human body, and there are 300 in children. As they grow, some of the bones fuse together. So now you know. But what you do know is how to get in touch.
0: Get in touch right now with Mal. It's studio@malcan.co.uk.

Francine says, Mel, you can call me Fran. Okay, Fran, what would you like? She says, Mel, can you play this one for me by Gloria Estefan? It's called Your Picture. And if you're looking for it, it came out in 2004. I'd like you to play this for my boyfriend, Scott, as I love him very much. And this is one of my fave records by Gloria Estefan. I've also written your question as well, Mel. Well, I will tell Scott you love him. I'm sure Scott loves you as well. Let me have a look at this then. Your Picture by Gloria Estefan came out in 2004, peaked at number 25 on the Bubbling Under Hot 100. It was on Epic Records, and the Spanish version to Fotografi hits number one on the Billboard Hot Latin Tracks. Here's the question. Who was the song dedicated to? We'll have a listen, see if we can work it out. Every day.

Mr. Fan, and of course, in the distance, your vivid remains. Chew Photography. But who is the song dedicated to? You left me. You can guess, of course, it's your picture. If you want to get in touch, thank you, Glory. She's singing away there. Right, I can tell you again now. If you want to get in touch, it's very easy.

Right, let's look at this then. Les says, Mel, oh, I did like the way you said chew photography. Thanks, Les. Can you play this one for me? And the pictures in the sky? Is it? I haven't seen that. Where is it in the sky then? No, he says, silly. It's by Medicine Head. If you could play it for me. Come out in 1971. Okay. And it peaked at number 22. You're telling me half of my facts here, aren't you? Yeah, but if you play it for me, I really appreciate it. And I've written your question as well. Looks like there's not much for me to tell you then. But I'll just reiterate what I was saying. You say your picture and the picture is in sky, Medicine Head, 1971. As we told you, it came out in 22, peaked at that. And it was on Dandelion Records. It was the first single ever to chart on John Peel's Dandelion label. But here's the question. Who produced the track? Let's have a listen.

0: Let's squeeze this one in then. Here we go. It is for Donnie. Hello, Donnie. Donnie says, can you play All I Want Is a Picture of You? Really, Donnie? Do you want a signed photograph? No, he says, of course not. It's by the Northern Connection. Could you play that one for me? Yes, I could. And it peaked a number... Well, it didn't peak any, because it didn't peak. It was on an independent label. The group took their name from the Nouveau Soul scene they played in. But here is the question. What dolls craze was the Northern Soul built around? So listen to the Northern Connection, and All I Want Is a Picture of You.
1: You're listening to Malwyn in the Afternoon. My name is George Harron. A big hello to you wherever you are. And, well, this is my latest single. Yes, it's called All I Want, and it's written by me and performed by me and my fellow friends at Northern Connection.
0: Thanks, George. I didn't know you were popping in. You never know who's going to pop in, do you?

0: That's the Northern Connection with George Heron popping in. You never know he's going to pop in at all. But we just need for this question.
1: Is a picture of you.
0: What dance craze was the Northern Soul built around? Lit question time in this hour. Going to continue it in the next.

0: Right, let's look at what was making news headlines in this year.
1: 1958. Bulletin, stand by.
2: News in Hong Kong, I'm Laura Westbrook. US President Donald Trump hails a productive meeting with Iranian officials while also threatening Iran if a deal is not reached. The United States, Denmark, and Greenland have signed a defense deal that allows Washington to build two new military bases in the Arctic territory. At least four people have died in Japan after a powerful typhoon battered parts of the country with torrential rain and strong winds.
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0: get in touch right now with Mel, it's studio@melcan.co.uk. 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
1: Mel, could you play this for me? It's Lawrence here. Misty Blue by Dorothy Moore. Play it for Helen. Tell her I love her very much. This is one of her all-time favourites. We always listen to the show, and Mel, it'll make her day to get this mention.

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Right, I've got it now. Marcus says, hello, Mel. Hello, Marcus. I'm a first-time writer to you. Haven't ringed you before, but I feel I must. What have I done? No, nothing. Because you asked for Picture, this is my all-time favourite by Kid Rock and Sheryl Crow. So if you could play it just for me, I don't want it for anybody else. And if you're looking for it, come out in 2002. And just by the by, Mel, you go on. I've written your question as well. Thank you so much, Marcus. I appreciate that. Here we go then. Picture by Kid Rock featuring Sheryl Crow, come out in 2002. Peaked at number 4 on the Billboard Hot 100. It was on Atlantic Records, and Crow's label blocked her from releasing the duet as a single. So Rock recorded it with Alison Moore instead. Though Crow still appeared in the video. Wonder what went on there then. But here's the question. What was the original version of the song called before the duet? Thanks, Marcus. Let's have a listen.

Reva says, Mel, good afternoon. Good afternoon, Reva. Reva says, Mel, could you play this for me? What is it, Reva? She says, picture and be gone. Well, where are you going? No, it is by my favourite artist, Dave Berry. Now, it came out in 1966, Mel, so if you're looking for it. Thanks, Reva, I was. And I've written your question as well. The reason I like it? Well, I just like Dave Berry. And when you mentioned about picture, I looked in my collection and immediately it popped out. Did it? What about the record? Now, Mel, don't be like that. All right, I won't. Okay, then, here it is. Picture Me Gone by Dave Berry came out in 1966. Peaked at number 59 on Decca Records. It was a cover of a song first recorded by an American singer called Evie Sands. But here's the question. Thanks, Reva. Who produced Dave Berry's version? Let's have a listen. Thanks so much for bringing this one to the fore.

Libby says, Mel, I'm not too late, am I? No, Libby, there's only two to go, but we've got one of those is going to be yours. Oh, she says, great. Can you play Every Picture Tells a Story by Rod Stewart? I first saw Rod in 1971 when he was on Top of the Pops. I was actually in the crowd as he was throwing his microphone around from week after week. So it brings back great memories for this song. And especially as you've got a picture in it, Mel, it complies with what you're asking. I've written you actually a question as well, so that'll help you along. Thanks very much then, Libby. Right, here we go then. Every Picture Tells a Story by Rod Stewart came out in 1971, peaked at number one on the UK album chart. On Mercury Records, the album topped both the UK and US charts at the same time. Maggie May was number one on the singles chart. Wow. He was certainly a great performer. Well, he still is, but he's been quite ill lately, hasn't it? Right, here's the question then. Which guitarist co-wrote this title track? Let's have a listen.

Well, he never charted at the time. It was on Pye Records. Ray Davies always said he knew the song would have its day, and it did. In 2004, Hewlett-Packard advert came out and used it. And here's the question. Which Green Day song borrowed the riff? Now listen. Thanks, Johnny, for bringing this one to the fore.

0: Well, we've got all the questions and the answers now, so it must be time for...
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2: The judges' scores are in.
0: There indeed, I can tell you that Darren, Johnny, Reeve and Don, Leslie, Marcus, Reese, all got to the top of the leaderboard. Those getting one or a couple wrong were Jodie, Melissa, Francine, Mitchell, Bill, Libby and Denise. Right, but don't worry if you miss any along the way. We can do a recap of all 11 right now. Number one, picture of you, Joe Brown. What was the A-side that got overlooked? Number two, picture in the sky, David Essex. Which album did it first appear on? Number three, pictures of matchstick men. Status quo, which Salford artist painting inspired the title? Number four, if you check out all the W's, melbourneradio.com, you're going to see me singing with Boyzone. Which award did it win in the Ivor Novellos? Number five, Your Picture by Gloria Estefan. Who was the song dedicated to? Number six, and the picture in the sky, Medicine Head. Who produced the track? Number seven, All I Want is a Picture of You, Northern Connections. All you got to do for this one is tell me what dance craze was Northern Soul built around? Number eight, Pitcher by Kid Rock featuring Sheryl Crow. What was the original version of the song called before the duet? Number nine, Picture Me Gone, Dave Berry, 1966. Who produced Dave Berry's version?

0: Number 10, Every Picture Tells a Story, Rod Stewart. Which guitarist co-wrote the title track? Last but not least, number 11, Picture Book by the Kinks. Which Green Day song borrowed the riff? Stand By, I Forget. 30-minute challenge, and guess the track up next.
1: The final clue is here, so one last go. We'll soon see just what you really know. Pay attention one last time. The answer's near, we're sure you'll shine.
0: Okay, so what is this? The artist was not only a singer, but also a songwriter and a composer known for her contributions to music industry in the 1970s. The artist was the first female to win the Ivor Novello Award for songwriting, reflecting her talent in crafting memorable tunes. But don't worry if you haven't got it. We'll give you the answer when we get to Lost Themes a bit later.
2: Stand by for action.
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0: Right, this is the part where we work together. If I get to the featured year being 1958 and it's mentioned anywhere while the record's playing, you will hear this.

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0: Now what I'm going to do is mix everything up. They're all in the computer, but if I press this one button, it will mix and shake everything up. And like you, I'll have no idea what the next record's coming out. But remember, all the stories that our good listeners, and thank you so much for writing in for them, have written to us, will tell you the title of the track coming up in that story.
2: Ladies and gentlemen, I want to tell you a story.
0: Keith and Angela from Oxford. Keith, I can't get used to this swinging school. Angela, it's only a dance hall. Well, the headmaster's still got the register to do, hasn't he? What's the song we're talking about? Will I get to that featured year? But more importantly, who's going to pick the record of the day? We'll find out. Here we go.
3: What will happen next?
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0: That's Bobby Rydell, I should say, in Swinging School. Denise, Libby, Fran, Bill and Mitchell got it correct. Remember, you can play along as well.
1: So play along and take a shot. Each right guess adds to your pot. It's 30 minutes and we'll help you see. Fun for you and me.
0: This is from Brian and Sheila from Southampton. Brian, I've been just loving you, Sheila. That's lovely. Now, pass the gravy. For the Yorkshire pudding, it's going cold. What's the song we're talking about? Will I get to that featured year, being 1958? More importantly, who's going to pick the record of the day?

0: That's Anita Harris and Just Loving You. In this round, Reva, Donnie, Leslie, Marcus, Melissa and Denise all got it correct. Remember, you can top your scores up to find out how you're doing.
1: Score them all and have no fear. Choose your song from any year. The Owly tops your time to shine. Get those answers and you'll be fine.
0: Alan and Margaret from Newcastle. Alan, how long have you been staring at that telly? Margaret, how long have I been got to wait for my tea? That's the question I'm going to ask you, Alan. What's the song we're talking about? Will I get to that featured year, be it 1958? More importantly, who's going to pick the record of the day?

conversation. How long? I can tell you in this round, we can see Denise, Reva, Libby, Dawn, Fran, Lisa, Bill, Marcus, Mitchell and Melissa. That wasn't Dawn, that was Donnie. Sorry there, Donnie. Giving you a girl's name. And of course, now we can have a look at this one. Here it is. And it's George and Iris from Hampshire. George, it's only January, February and the weather's already turned. Iris, January, February, when I always put the heating on. Don't be daft, she says. What's the song we're putting? What are we talking about? Well, I get to that featured year. More importantly, who's going to pick the record of the day?

That's Barbara Dixon in January, February. In this round, I can tell you that Denise Reva, Libby, Leslie Friend, Marcus, Bill Mitchell all got it correct. Right, Dave and Linda from Cheshire. Dave, don't talk about love. We've got the mortgage to sort. Linda, don't talk about love. Talk about the bins then. They're overflowing. Hurry up and get them done. What's the song we're talking about? Will I get to that featured year? More importantly, who's going to pick the record of the day?

That's Bad Boys Inc. Don't Talk About Love. I can tell you in this round, Denise and Melissa, Mitchell, Marcus, Libby, Bill, Leslie, Fran and Reva all got it correct. Oh, that's the moment of truth coming up now. Let's find out what it is. And it is this, Tony and Pat from Southgate. Tony, I'm back onto black after the exam results. Pat, back to black? You're not Amy Winehouse. You're the Liberal librarian. What's the song we're talking about? Will I get to that featured year? More importantly, who's going to pick the record of the day?

0: pulling a frown.
1: News in Hong Kong, I'm Laura Westbrook. U.S. President Donald Trump hails a productive meeting with Iranian officials while also threatening Iran if a deal is not reached. The United States, Denmark, and Greenland have signed a defense deal that allows Washington to build two new military bases in the Arctic territory. At least four people have died in Japan after a powerful typhoon battered parts of the country with torrential rain and strong winds.
2: The greatest oldies of all time.

0: That's Amy Winehouse. We're going to total up those scores and we're going to find out who's won and who's not. But we're going to find out from Jack what's coming up in the next hour.
1: The following takes place between 3 p.m. and 4 p.m.

0: The judges' scores are in.
1: There indeed. With 3 points, it's Leslie, Fran and Reva. 4 points, it's Libby and Bill. 5 points, it's Mitchell and Marcos. And with 6 points, it is Denise and Melissa. A joint tie. Well done, you two.
2: Congratulations.
1: Denise says, if I'm lucky enough to win, Mel, could I have the song Miss You Like Crazy by Natalie Cole for my boyfriend Daniel? Love him very much and he loves his record too.
2: Well done, well done, well done.
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0: thrill is making a kill. 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
2: And today, Smokey are an English rock band from Bradford, Yorkshire. The band found success at home and abroad after teaming up with Mike Chapman and Nicky Chinn. They have had a number of lineup changes and were still active touring in 2024. Their most popular hit was this one, Living Next Door to Alice.

That's Smokey there, and living next door to Alice. Well, Smokey, when they originally had their name spelled S-M-O-K-E-Y, got into some serious trouble with Smokey Robinson. Due to the similarities of his name, in response, the group began to spell their name Smokey with a K-I-E at the end. They began their first tour and the headline act after the release of their second album on the 22nd of September 1975, Changing All the Time, it was called. Its first single, If You Think You Know How to Love Me, peaked at number 3 in the UK singles chart. They followed it with Don't Play Your Rock and Roll for Me. The next album was produced in part of the United States where Nicky Chinn had relocated, called Midnight Cafe. It built up a popularity of Changing All the Time, the subsequent years yielding a string of successful singles, Something Been Making Me Blue, Wild Wild Angel, I'll Meet You at Midnight, and the cover of Australian band's New World single, Living Next Door to Alice, which we just played, released in November 1976. That reached number 5 on the UK singles chart, followed by another hit, Lay Back in the Arms of Someone. The next two albums, 1977, Bright Lights and Back Alleys, and the Montreux album, 1978, cemented their status and were both chart successfuls. From Bright Lights and Back Alleys came two hit singles, the reggae influence, this one, It's Your Life.

0: Smoking Is Your Life. Well, in August, 16th of April 2021, it was announced that Mike Kraft had decided to retire after 26 years in service to the band. He was replaced by Pete Lincoln, former member of Andy Scott's Sweet. Terry Utterly died on 16th of December 2021 at the age of 70. At the time of his death, he was the last remaining original member who was still active with the band. We'll put them away now, bring out another act next time.
1: 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Let's have a little breaky poo.
2: Let's have a little breaky poo. 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
0: Well, we gave you a heads up at the top of the hour to get your kettle, your biscuits and your cuppa ready. 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
1: Thanks, Mel. Joining us today for the Kit Kat Tea Break is Albie and Peter. Albie's got his trio biscuit, Peter's got his orange club biscuit, and they're lined up, cups ready, biscuits hovering just above the surface. Albie dips his trio gently, letting it soak just enough, while Peter lowers his club slowly, careful not to let the chocolate go soft. And every single time, every time, Albie beats Peter to the dunk, no matter how hard Peter tries. One, two, three, dunk.
2: Have a break. Have a Kit Kat. Crispy, crunchy chocolate to have a break. Have a Kit Kat.
0: And of course, we like a break, but you know what happens. Desmond's our resident Dalek here, and if he dares to wake up when he falls asleep, he gets a bit grumpy. And the only way we can wake him up is by playing a jingle with a break in it, and he wakes up immediately. But the problem is, he always gets up to mischief, and Zoe has to be on hand to find out what he's been up to. Let's find out what he's been up to today. But first, we have to wake him up. Like this.
3: Now it is time for a break, so let's break.
4: Would you like a cup of tea?
1: Yes, Desmond, I would like a cup of tea. Two sugars, please. Desmond, the toaster's just launched a slice of bread across the kitchen like a frisbee. It's landed in the fruit bowl, right on top of the bananas. I think it's time to start a new career in fruit delivery. Anyway, the tea's brewed, the bananas are traumatized, and I'm off to find the butter.
4: Would you like a cup of tea?
0: Yes, I would. I hope there's nothing in the teapot.
5: Yes, such a pleasant drink.

0: pleasant tea. Drink.
1: Tea.
0: So hot and
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0: So comforting, that's why I vote tea.
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4: Lovely.
3: 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Oh, divine. 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
6: How'd you get on with Picture in the title? Well, Picture of You by Joe Brown. What was the A-side of that got overlooked? It was called Layabout of Lamont. Number 2, Picture in the Sky, David Essex. Which album did that first appear on? It was Rock On. Number 3, Pictures of Matchstick Men, Status Quo. Which Salford artist painting inspired the title? It was Ellis Lowry. Number 4, if you checked out the W's, malwayneradio.com, you'd have seen me sing along with Boyzone with Picture of You. Which award did they win on the Ivor Novellos? It was Best Original Song for the film. Number 5, your picture, Gloria Estefan. Who was the song dedicated to? It was the parents of her husband, Emilio Estefan Jr. Number 6, and the pictures in the sky, Medicine Head. Who produced the track? It was Keith Relf, formerly of the Yardbirds. Number 7, All I Want is a Picture of You, Northern Connections. What dance craze was the Northern Soul built around? The all-night marathon sessions at Wigan Casino and Blackpool Mecca. Number 8, Picture by Kid Rock featuring Sheryl Crow. What was the original version of the song called before the duet? Well, it was written as a solo track for Rock Albans, Cocky. Number 9, Picture Me Gone by Dave Berry. Who produced Dave Berry's version? It was Mike Smith. Number 10, Every Picture Tells a Story, Rod Stewart. Which guitarist co-wrote the title track? It was Ronnie Woods. Last but not least, number 11, Picture Book by the Kinks. Which Green Day song borrowed the riff? It was Warning from their 2000 album of the same name. So we got 3 great records to put your feet up with. Don't put your feet down till the last one's played. If anyone disturbs you, tell them you're having your tea break, afternoon delight, and whatever it is, you'll deal with it after. I won't even disturb you with 3 great records. I shall play them without any breaks or their entirety, so you won't even be disturbed at your tea break. Enjoy, and I'll catch you after.

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1: 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Olé! 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
0: And today, Snap is a German Euro dance group formed in 1989 by a record producer, Mikkel Munzing and Lucas Anzilotti. The act had several lineup changes over the years, featuring American singer and songwriter and rapper such as The Thea Austin, Turbo B, Nicky Harris and Penny Ford. The most popular hit included The Power.
2: Американская фирма Transceptor Technology приступила к производству компьютеров «Персональный спутник».

A snap and I've got the power. Well, in 1991, Theo Austin, an American singer, composer, songwriter and dancer, joined Snap's lineup and contributed to the writing of the song Rhythm Is the Dancer. The track was initially intended to be the lead single from the group's second album, but was postponed, resulting in The Colour of Love being released in its place. The single peaked at number 9 in Germany, but stalled at number 54 in the UK. Rhythm of the Dancer was sampled the 1984 song Automan by the American electronic hip-hop band New Kools, was eventually issued as a second single in July 1992, and the song became Snap's biggest hit to date, reaching number 1. It was this one.

0: That's Nap and Rhythm is the Dancer. Well, in the 16th of June 2009, a new version of Rhythm is the Dancer, 08, was released in CD single and the UK peaking at number 23. In 2018, the rights to all recordings of Snap, previously owned by Monzing, were transferred to BMG Rights. Management and incarnation of BMG. We'll put them away now. Bring out another rat next time.
1: Sweet dreams, dear.
0: How'd you get on with Guess the Track? We're going to find out after this.

0: It's Guess the Track. Now, are you sure it wasn't hard or too obscure? Here comes the answer, loud and clear. If you've got it, you can cheer.
1: Well, thanks to Andrea, Lance, Mel, Biggles and Betty for telling me it was Lindsay DePaul and Sugar Me. This is how we got it in the studio. Like this.

0: Lindsay DePaul and Sugar Me, How Did You Get On at Home?
1: Did you guess the track? Is it a pat on the back or Try Again, Jack?
0: We're going to look at the lost theme for Janet after this.

0: Janet said, I wish I was in this sitcom. Well, not actually a sitcom, a series, she said. What's she talking about?
1: From a TV show gone by, it's Lost Theme. But what is it?
0: Let's go to Zoe and find out.
2: Thanks, Mal. Today's Lost Theme is Little House on the Prairie, starring Michael Landon, Karen Grassel, Melissa Gilbert, Melissa Sue Anderson, and the Greenbush twins as the Ingalls family. The theme tune was written by David Rose, 2004 episodes over 9 seasons. The premise: the Ingalls family, Charles, Caroline, and their daughters Mary, Laura, Carrie, and Grace, carve out a life on the American frontier in the 1870s. Facing hardship, community, and the quiet courage of ordinary days in the kitchen, and always said she wished she could step right into Walnut Grove and help Laura with the chores. She never did make it to Minnesota, but she kept a framed photo of the family on her mantle, and every time the theme came on, she'd smile and say, "That's my lot." Hit it.

0: If anyone's got a theme they miss, drop us a line at studio@malcan.co.uk or call 020-8080-0828. I'll dig it up for you. Next one's yours.
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0: Hey Mel, it's the end of the show. 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
1: When I turn around, the time's gone. I thought I'd wait for another day. Say goodbye, Jack.
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1: Say goodbye, Zoe.
3: Zoe signing off. It's been a proper treat having you all along for the ride today. I'll be back tomorrow between 1 and 4, so do tune in. And if you've got a request, a dedication, or just a song that makes you smile, send it my way. I read every one. Take care of yourselves, and I'll see you then. Bye for now.
1: Thanks, Zoe. Remember, good listener.
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0: 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And that brings us to the end of another fantastic show. 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We're here for you Monday to Friday, and we want to hear from you on our request line that is open on 020 80 80 0828. Call in to say hi or leave a song dedication for tomorrow. Make sure to like our Facebook page, Mal Wayne in the Afternoon, to stay updated on all the fun we're having. Remember, the fun starts at 1 and I'll knock on your door till 4. We truly appreciate you tuning in today and we can't wait for you to do it all over again tomorrow. But for now, take care and keep those good vibes rolling. We'll see you soon.
1: Bye. Goodbye.
2: News in Hong Kong, I'm Laura Westbrook. U.S. President Donald Trump hails a productive meeting with Iranian officials while also threatening Iran if a deal is not reached. The United States, Denmark, and Greenland have signed a defense deal that allows Washington to build 2 new military bases in the Arctic territory. At least 4 people have died in Japan after a powerful typhoon battered parts of the country with torrential rain and strong winds.
3: 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Like

Hi, and welcome to Showtime with me, Bob A. Baker. I've had a request to do a show from a very great trucking buddy of mine called Artilla. We've just been down in Raleigh, Monte Carlo together, and he said, "Hey, Bob, I've been listening to your love songs." He said, "They're perfect." He said, "But could you do me a trucking show? Something I can drive along to, sing along to, use the steering wheel bongos and maybe a bit of air guitar when I'm parked up and not driving." So I said, "Okay, Artilla, yeah, we'll put something together when I get back in the home studio." So this is it. I've put 16 tracks together. I'm going to play them back to back and let the music do the talking. We're going to start it all off with Mr. Reith Atkins. And like Artilla, he's driving his life away.

0: From the Traveling Wilburys to Scooter versus Quo. Now this needs to be played very loud, guys and girls. So let's crank the volume up and bring on Scooter, and he's going to tell us all about it.
1: All right, crew.

From Latest Flame to Money for Nothing. Now, if you're piked up, you can mix some steering wheel bongos with some air guitar. Let's make it happen.

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On back-to-back trucking tracks with Bob A. Baker.

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Tried out to run the rank. Another shot of truck stop coffee as I run in through his veins.

From the Tom Robinson Band to the amazing sound of a V8 car out on the highway. Can you hear it coming?

From Give Me All Your Lovin' to AC/DC, I think we've all been on one of these. Highway to Hell.

0: You've been listening to Showtime with me, Bobby Baker, with a very special trucking song for Artilla. Hope you enjoyed it, Artilla, and the rest of you truckers and drivers out there. 16 back-to-back tracks of trucking music. It's been great from bringing the show to you. It's been a bit wild in the studio. Okay, we hope you're all going to stay safe out there and have lots of trucking miles to do. More kilometres if you're listening out there in Europe. Look forward to the next time we do it here on Showtime. I'd like to say stay safe and...
1: From Feature Story News in the UK, I'm John Beaver. Chinese President Xi Jinping is arriving in Washington for a three-day state visit. It comes as a tariff truce between the two nations is due to expire next month. A deal between the US, Denmark and Greenland has given Washington greater military access to the island, but analysts are sceptical about how much is going to change. And the UK's confirmed it will review a deal to hand sovereignty of the strategically important Chagos Islands in the Indian Ocean to Mauritius, following US criticism of the decision.

Hi, and welcome to Showtime with me, Bob A. Baker. I've got a driving anthem show for you this time, and lots of great back-to-back up-tempo music. Gonna have you tapping your toes, clapping your hands, a bit of a song in your voice. We're going way back when and even before that. Let's kick it all off with Sniff and Tears. And we're gonna take a ride in the driver's seat.

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It'd be great to hear from you. I'd like to wish you all the very best and ask you to take care. And until the next time, it's bye-bye for now.

News in the UK, I'm John Beaver. Chinese President Xi Jinping is arriving in Washington for a three-day state visit. It comes as a tariff truce between the two nations is due to expire next month. A deal between the US, Denmark and Greenland has given Washington greater military access to the island, but analysts are sceptical about how much is going to change. And the UK's confirmed it will review a deal to hand sovereignty of the strategically important Chagos Islands in the Indian Ocean to Mauritius, following US criticism of the decision.

You've tuned in for the latest from B-Side. My name is Steve Benz. Good to have you here. Week in and week out, we just kind of roll the Wayback Machine. We figure out where we end up. So we got a couple of messages this past couple of weeks. It was someone's birthday in 1982. So they were looking, what were the hits or the misses for July 16th, 1982? All right, we could do that. We can look at the UK charts and the US charts just for you. Her name is Heidi. Hello, Heidi. She is, where'd she say she was listening? Germany. Hello, Germany. Hope you're doing all right. So, Heidi, this one, this week is just for you. So, we are looking at the UK charts first, July 16th, 1982. We're going to start off with a song from Yazoo. Might be Yaz, where you grew up. But this is one of those hits that we heard in the clubs in the U.S. We just kind of rocked it. I remember doing late night spinning, as they say back there. Wah, wah, wah, wah. And this was one of the songs that just kind of rocked the house for many years back then. And still, when we play it, people get up, they dance. Don't go to start us off. It is B-Side. My name is Steve.

From the British new wave band, Japan. What were they thinking? The original from 1967, Smokey Robinson and the Miracles. That was, a number one hit, 1967? Now you come back with that. All right, so I'll give you this. That was a remix, 1982. Got in the top 10 UK charts. Okay, we got that. All these songs right now from the UK charts. The initial release of this song from the band, 1980, bombed. Barely got into the top 100 in the UK charts. That went a little better, but what are you doing? Classic songs, don't do that. Do not do that to Smokey. My name is Steve, you're tuned to B-Side. So we've got the top four hits in a few moments. As I mentioned, every song that you're hearing in this hour off the UK charts, somewhere on the charts, it landed. So hopefully you remember this. I can't say we remember the band Japan in the US. They probably didn't chart anywhere. Sorry about that. But we're here for everyone, aren't we? So sing along. I kind of heard that version go, I'm not sure. But let's keep moving on. This one you're going to know. An Australian band. It is loud. It will make you grab your air guitar. Or maybe your air bass, maybe air drums, maybe you're just an air crowd. That is just lame. But this is for those who want to rock. AC/DC on B-Side, July 16th, 1982. Yep, it was on this chart.

From the Wild family, Kim Up Front. Kids in America. No, the song was not about the happiness of the kids in America. Nope. It was based on a TV documentary about the tough and aggressive American youth. Yeah, that would have been me back then. Ooh, we look so, we were Billy Idol before Billy Idol. Or Generation X, if you're buying that. Mm-hmm. Now, since this was a family song, Ricky, Kim's brother, wrote the music, while Dad, a 1950s UK pop idol, wrote the lyrics. Mm-hmm. Interesting. Now, Kim had not been to America when she sang about that. So we asked back then, Kim, was it true? Were us American youths that aggressive? We might have been. Certainly back then, we might have been. Now it's time to go to our top four of the countdown. UK charts, we usually say the eight tracks. Here's the first four. It's the top four tracks from the UK charts from July 16th, 1982. Oh, the Wayback Machine takes us back to some songs that I do not know. But that's okay that I don't know it. It's not the charts that I grew up with. At number four, oh, should I tell you about the AC/DC? Oh, okay, I'm going to. I forgot about that one. That was written about the Roman gladiators. It was a book, Roman Gladiators, called For Those About to Die, We Salute You. Interesting, Angus. Based on that, also, if you heard that, the cannons. Ooh, if you've been to an AC/DC show, it is loud when they blow the cannons. It's usually the last song of the night. You go out, your head is ringing, your ears are bleeding. But this number four will not happen. That will not happen to you. It is from the group called Odyssey. It's called Inside Out. It is at number four. At the countdown. Ooh, it's got a little funky feel to it. I like it. You're tuned to B-Side.

Okay. I had to take my headphones off that Raccoons. That is from Captain Sensible. Yes, it is a song from the musical South Pacific, Rodgers and Hammerstein. That's number three. What are we doing with that being in the top five? All right, so I got to tell you a little story about Captain Sensible. His name, real name, was Raymond Byrne. He was the bass player for the big punk group Damned. He was drunk when he did this song. It was one of his mom's favorites, okay, in her album collection. So he thought, I'll just do a little filler. Probably had some extra time in the studio, decided to record it. Just as filler, nothing more than filler. And here you had the record company going, oh, you know, okay, it's just filler. That's all it is. We have someone else recording it. We just thought this would, you brought it up, so let's just record it. We'll never release it. Lied, released it. It eventually made it to number one. Are you kidding me? Went to number one. It outsold all of the music that the band Damned put out. Seriously. And eventually he left the band because he had to. I'm going, Captain Sensible, what is going on, my friend? And before that, from the American funk group Odyssey, Inside Out. Oh, we've got two more to go on this countdown. Those are two interesting tracks for the chart. But that's okay. Musicals, really. Well, let's face it. It was the early 80s. There was a lot of musicals going on. A lot of soundtracks going out as well. So how about this one? This is not a traditional song from Steve Miller, and yet it skyrocketed. Every girl that I knew back then in 1982 was singing to this song. It's called Abracadabra at number two.

There you go. At number one, Irene Cara from the TV show Fame. That topped the charts for July 16th, 1982, the UK charts. Now, what threw me was that that was the number one song in 1980 here in the States, and I had to look it up. I know why, because that's when the TV series got released in the UK, in the European market. So that makes sense. It does. Before that, Steve Miller, Abracadabra. That was all full of innuendos. What are we doing? And he's the first person that could rhyme abracadabra with reach out and grab ya. I guess he was Eminem before Eminem. He just put it all together. So we've got more songs from the UK charts. Next hour, it's the top four songs from the US charts. So that will be packed just as much as this one is. So let's keep moving on. How about Roxy Music? Oh, I did dig them. I wanted to hear them every time we just kind of hung out in the 80s. Looking up at the moon, throwing an outdoor party, because I threw a lot of those. I would just show up and everyone would show up with me. Roxy Music. Avalon is the name of this track. You're tuned to B-Side. My name is Steve.

From the trio Bananarama, the song is Shy Boy. That was from their debut album. I believe this was their second track. They went from obscurity to everyone in the UK knowing who they were. It was a song about that ideal lover. Oh, he's so shy, but he figures out how to give a good time, and he gives them good loving like no one else. Uh-oh, who is that guy, as they were saying back then. Bananarama, before that, Avalon, Roxy Music. That was the swan song for the band. The song was essentially, it was written about King Arthur and his passing. I think he was killed at some sort, and they took his body and his sword off to Avalon. Isn't that the legend? I could be very, very wrong with that. It sounds very romantic. And that was Ferry's way of saying goodbye to everyone. He wanted a personal life. Brian Ferry is who I'm talking to, who I've met. Very cool when he's gone on tour. So he just said, I'm done. This is my farewell song. I'm just going to hang out, enjoy my family, and live on an island. And yet, let's face it, that only happens for so long. Before you get back out, you get the itch. You're saying, I got to record more. I've got to get out on the road, which is exactly what happened. So we've got some more music from the charts, a few more songs. We need to get right to it. Let's not waste any more time. How about some Soft Cell? The song is Torch. This is their single version versus the

Love Plus One from Haircut 100 frontman Nick Hayworth. That is a very, very catchy early 80s, what is it, new wave, I guess you call it? Sophisticated pop, perhaps, which is how I've described the Soft Cell song called Torch. I think before that, that was all heavy dance tracks, and I would say Torch was very soulful and dramatic, I guess I'd call it. Very sophisticated. Both of them, very, very sophisticated. Now, we are at the end of the hour, so we're going to flip the U.S. charts next hour. My name is Steve Beside. You don't want to go anywhere, so let's get one more song in. How about some Genesis with their song Paper Late? What could that mean? Delivery's late? I don't know. Don't go anywhere. More B-side on the flip side.

0: From Feature Story News in the UK, I'm John Beaver. Chinese President Xi Jinping is arriving in Washington for a three-day state visit. It comes as a tariff truce between the two nations is due to expire next month. A deal between the US, Denmark and Greenland has given Washington greater military access to the island, but analysts are sceptical about how much is going to change. And the UK's confirmed it will review a deal to hand sovereignty of the strategically important Chagos Islands in the Indian Ocean to Mauritius, following US criticism of the decision.
1: The greatest oldies of all.

Here we are at hour two of B-Side. My name is Steve Benz. Thank you for tuning in. If you liked the first hour, we've got 60 more minutes of better music. I shouldn't say better music, but U.S. chart music. You know, it's always in the eye or the ear of the beholder of things that you like. We played a couple of songs in the first set that we didn't recognize. Hopefully you will recognize all of these songs. It's possible that you do not, depending on where you are listening. We are broadcast around the world, and I am just so proud to be in every time zone. So let's get right back to the U.S. charts for July 16th, 1982. The Wayback Machine, as I said in the first hour. And that's where we land. So let's start off with Caught Up in All of You and 38 Special, the start out. Hour two of B-Side.

From Rick Springfield, What Kind of Fool Am I? From 1982, from the album Success Hasn't Spoiled Me Yet. Ooh, that was, that one hurt, listening to that one. A little heartbreak, some jealousy, painful self-reflection. Clearly, it was about his then-girlfriend, then-soon-to-be wife, Barbara Porter. Sounds like she kicked him to the curb. And he's like, Barb, come back. Please, oh, please. Don't talk to strangers. That single was out there, too. Two creepy songs from Rick Springfield. Mm-hmm. Before that, 38 Special, Caught Up in You. One of their first hit, Hold On Loosely, was written by Jim Peterik. Let's see, what was the name of that album? Special Forces, I think, was the name of the album. So Jim Peterik, he was writing songs for the band Survivor. So, of course, he was fighting with the band because Hold On Loosely and a song like this didn't fit the band. Survivor back then. But don't worry, we've got some Survivor later this hour. So, you know, hold your horses, everybody. Go on. Jim Peterik, Survivor, all those guys. 38 Special. Rick Springfield. We still have the top four songs from this week on the U.S. charts. Mm-hmm. July 16th, 1982. So we've got some more songs. Billy Idol was pretty huge in the 80s, if you remember. He never seemed to die. He was pretty hip and happening, you know, from Generation X to Billy Idol himself. Hot in the City. That's up next here on B-Side. Sing along, everybody. Give me the lip, too. And the grunt. Ugh. All right, that didn't sound right.

That's Air Supply from their album Now and Forever. They had 7 consecutive top 5 U.S. hits. You have to admit, that was nice to listen to. Now it is considered a soft rock hit. I'm not sure how you can consider that rock. Contemporary? Yeah. It's kind of soft. All right, I'll give you that. Even soft pop? All right. But soft rock? No, absolutely not. That was a song about past heartache and loneliness and finding that brand new love. Both of you, it's just like ka-ching. It just kind of works out. Billy Idol, Hot in This City. Billy had just split up the band Generation X in 1981. He left from London to New York, so that was actually written about his summer and his time in New York City. Now, here's a little bit about that song and the release for it. None of the U.S. stations wanted to play it because the first album cover was that snarl that he had, pure punk. So they were probably expecting to hear The Clash, something of that sort. And that song had nothing to do with that whatsoever. So none of the U.S. stations were playing it. So then they re-release it with the cover, just a picture of New York City. Next thing you know, program directors are playing it. MTV is pushing it. And there you go. The invention of Billy Idol. It's time for our top 4 songs to begin. It is the chart, U.S. chart for July 16th. 1982. Now, I spoke of Survivor earlier. The song is Eye of the Tiger. That is from one of the Rocky movies. The real question is, which Rocky movie was it? Do you know? We will mention that after this song. There we go. Number 4, Survivor. Eye of a Tiger. Right here on B-Side.

massive hit from John Mellencamp, who was once Johnny Cougar, then John Cougar Mellencamp. That song was, let's face it, it's about growing up, dealing with life and all of its rough, difficult edges, including, you know, high energy romance. Let's face it, love can be tough and wild, yet deeply satisfying, especially when it causes trouble around you. Come on now. Everybody might have been there, but it was fun when it happened. Steve here on B-Side. We are rolling through our last two songs on our countdown. Oh, I should mention about Survivor and Eye of the Tiger. I did say which Rocky movie was it. It was the third one. You guys remember that? First two songs, I should say first two films, is based around the song Gonna Fly Now, which was, that was okay. So this one, Jim Peterick, who I had mentioned before, and the band Survivor, they got to see a rough cut because Sly wanted his own kind of different song to it. He didn't want the big orchestra. He wanted something to, let's face it, it's for the Utes. He wants the youths to come in. So what they did was they saw a rough cut, that's the band, and a couple of scenes where Eye of the Tiger, where the song was going to be used, they put in Another One Bites the Dust from Queen. Queen, of course, said, no way. So the band walked away, came up with Eye of the Tiger. There you go. There is history right there. It worked perfectly. So Eye of the Tiger, if you listen to the beat, it's kind of like boxing. Swing, protect, swing, punch, punch. Yeah, that's the beat. Don't believe me? Go try it. Because every American boy walked out of there going, yo, Adrian. Yeah, we did. We did. Didn't matter how old we were. We all thought we were cool. Those days are well over. All right, so let's move to number two, a fantastic song called Rosanna from the band Toto. It's B-Side. There you go, number two, right here.

The number one song in the land on the U.S. charts, Human League, Don't You Want Me, for July 16th, 1982. All right, some tidbits for the number two song, Toto by Rosanna. That was Toto 4. They won a Grammy for Album of the Year. That song won Record of the Year. And they produced the album themselves, the band did. And they were Producer of the Year. How about that? Wow, that's a clean sweep. Now, Human League, which I think is kind of interesting, they were, that was the Dare album, okay? They were so cool that they recorded the entire album without traditional instruments because they said guitars are archaic and antiques. We will not play those because we are so cool, we're not going to do any of that. What happened? The Musicians Union in central London, what did they do? They banned synthesizers and drum machines from recordings and live work. Okay, the union feared, get this, that musicians were being put out of work. Okay, so they put in the ban and it slowly lost. Think of what happened all these years later. That's exactly what happened. You see all these artists out there lip syncing badly, just like Madonna was doing it badly. Janet Jackson, finally, and I could go, the list could go on and on and on, but there you go. Now you got the top two songs that were left on the countdown, so we got more to go. We have more songs from the chart. Okay, that's how we do this week in and week out. My name is Steve. Make sure you're reaching out to your favorite stations. Let them know that you're tuning in to B-Side. They want to know. You could find me somewhere out there. You know, I'm up somewhere out there. There's quite a few interviews out there you could probably find if you want. Otherwise, thank you for tuning in week out. I greatly appreciate it. So I'm going to play a little Daz Band. We're going to Let It Whip. Now, these were one of the songs that continued in the 80s with all of our bad dancing and our bad hairstyles and our bad clothes. And think of it, we wore cowboy boots too sometimes. Oh, man, the things that we did back then. But it is what it is. You're tuned to B-Side. My name is Steve.

No Fun Allowed album. That's Glenn Frey. He had just left the Eagles. Him and Don Henley were not getting along. Obviously, I think there was a little bit of jealousy. Don Henley was getting all the pub. Glenn was not. So they were writing partners. It happens. They eventually got together again. I do like that. No Fun Allowed. Glenn at one point said there was no fun with the Eagles at the end. That's why they all split up. But they did get back together because hell did freeze over. Daz Band, Let It Whip. You got to dance to that. It is really hard not to dance to that. And all of you that try, you cannot. You can't do it. That is from the album Keep It Alive. You do. You just sit there. You dance about carefree partying and dancing left and right. Just having a good time. Yeah, 80s were about good times. So let's keep moving on. We got time for a few more songs. How about some Foreigner? The song is Break It Up. Oh, I do love Lou Gramm's voice. Ooh. It is exquisite. You're tuned to B-Side. My name is Steve.

That is Fleetwood Mac from the Mirage album. The song Hold Me, written and produced by Christine McVie. It was actually written about her relationship, longtime relationship with Beach Boy drummer Dennis Wilson. He was pretty much a loose cannon, so they had issues. Obviously, Christine and John had split up years before, kind of like a ABBA type thing. So she started seeing him. They split up just before the release of this album. A year later, Wilson died in a drowning accident. So that was very unfortunate. Here we are at the end of the show. It's time for me to get out of here. I hope you've enjoyed the music that you got this week. Week in and week out, we just bring you nothing but the best. My name is Steve Benz. We're going to head out of here with the motels, and Only the Lonely. Oh, I do love this. Martha Davis, love your voice. Tell your stations you're tuning in. Let me know if you're listening. We will see you next time on BC.

0: From Feature Story News in the UK, I'm John Beaver. Chinese President Xi Jinping is arriving in Washington for a three-day state visit. It comes as a tariff truce between the two nations is due to expire next month. A deal between the US, Denmark and Greenland has given Washington greater military access to the island, but analysts are sceptical about how much is going to change. And the UK's confirmed it will review a deal to hand sovereignty of the strategically important Chagos Islands in the Indian Ocean to Mauritius, following US criticism of the decision.
1: Playing the greatest oldies of all time.

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1: You are a lot of trouble.
0: Hitting the UK, USA, Philippines, Australia, New Zealand and even Africa.

0: Natalie Cole, Wild Women Do. Oh, I love it. From the film Pretty Woman.
1: I love Pretty Woman.
0: I was just going to say, and talking of pretty women...
1: Here I am.
0: She's here, live and dangerous. We both are, and we'd love to hear from you today at Ginger and Nuts, or of course gingerandnutslive@gmail.com.
1: I like that you had to clarify that we were both here, yet you've just been talking. So they kind of knew you were here.
0: Well, yeah, but you know what I mean, Ginge. Is it going to be one of them shows today, is it?
1: So they knew it was you.
0: Yeah.
1: We're both here.
0: We're both here.
1: And I've got a spot growing on the end of my nose.
0: And can I just say, time for our first feature, Ginge. Can you guess the sound? Can you guess the sound? Listen carefully. What is it?
1: Can I just say? It's impossible.
0: It's not me scratching my nuts, by the way. What is that sound? Shall we do it without the music?
1: Yeah.
0: Somebody's phone's going.
1: It's mine.
0: Is it your phone going,
1: yeah.
0: Ginge? Who's ringing you?
1: I don't know. It's in no caller ID, so...
0: Do you want to go and answer it?
1: No, what? It's finished now.
0: It's finished now.
1: Yeah.
0: There you go. So the sound wasn't a phone ringing in the background,
1: no,
0: by the way.
1: No,
0: it wasn't.
1: I don't
0: we must make that clear. Yeah, put your phone on Do Not Disturb, Ginge. We are live.
1: It's on silent.
0: Anyway, no.
1: It's yours on Do Not Disturb.
0: It is.
1: But you're still checking. I was just reading Georgina's message.
0: Georgina?
1: She's got it nice and early.
0: Oh, she's lovely.
1: She said they are at their daughter's in Horsham, as it's her birthday today. And it's also her grandson's birthday on the same day. Her name is Georgie. And their grandson's name is Teddy.
0: Teddy. Oh, what a lovely
1: Happy
0: name.
1: Happy birthday, Teddy and Georgie.
0: Oh, and Georgie.
1: And they've asked if we could play a song.
0: Oh, okay.
1: It says, have you got Eternal? I want to be the only one.
0: I want to be the only one. We'll see what we can do for you, Georgina.
1: And Ray is patiently waiting as well. Morning, Ray. Or afternoon, even.
0: Has he got the fingers on the buttons, has he? Getting ready to record.
1: Afternoon, Ray. And happy birthday to Georgie and Teddy. And we'll try and fit that song in a bit, won't we?
0: We will do.
1: We'll download it now.
0: don't say download it, Ginge. We've already got
1: the
0: system.
1: We'll download it from the system. That's what I mean.
0: Oh, OK.
1: We'll get it in ready.
0: Oh, something's got me started. Oh, cue for a song, I think.
1: Was it Mick Upton?
0: I was thinking of them dippy eggs from last week.
1: Dippy eggs?
0: Ray had dippy eggs, didn't he?
1: Oh!
0: He had dippy eggs.
1: He dipped his chips in with his hand.
0: Oh, yes. Yeah, I don't
1: chips
0: forget.
1: And eggs.
0: I don't forget these things, Ginge.
1: What did Georgina have?
0: I can't remember.
1: Ah, she had a toastie. Nah.
0: Oh, all right, then.

0: playing that for Georgie, who's 45 today.
1: She
2: 45?
1: Is 45? I've just said to Georgina, her and Ray don't look old enough to have a 45-year-old daughter, and apparently they've got a son who's turning 50 next year. When did she start popping them out? When she was 10.
0: I know. And Georgie don't look 45.
1: She doesn't.
0: No, she looks 30.
1: Ah, 30!
0: No,
1: she
0: just
1: 21. No, she doesn't look 45.
0: By the way, listeners, let me update you on our Slimming World progress. This week I lost half a pound. I know, half a pound.
1: Still half a pound off.
0: It's still a loss. That's what they kept saying. I was gutted. I'd eaten salad leaves
1: it's
0: and everything all week.
1: You lost so much in the first week, didn't you? She did say sometimes you have a massive loss first week and then you don't lose as much second week and it can be disappointing. But
0: she was just trying to pacify it, to be honest.
1: We've both lost the same amount now.
0: We have.
1: Because I went in with a 2.5 pound loss, thank you very much. Slimmer of the week.
0: Slimmer of the week.
1: I want a basket of food and everything. Get in there.
0: Slimmer of the week. I can't believe it. I lost 7 pounds the week before. I didn't get slimmer of the week.
1: We don't know how she works it out.
0: No, I don't know. No, we don't.
1: There's no logic to it because there was a lady across the room who'd lost more than me. And she didn't win, did she?
0: No, but you were slimmer of the week, which was the main thing.
1: I came home with some tins of beans and a bush of peas.
0: And a tin of tuna, yeah.
1: And, two tins of tuna, both in spring water. Very nice.
0: Don't tease. Anyway, listen, it's time for Ginger and Nutter's TikTok Star of the Week. Of course, we've scoured the whole of TikTok, from Bangkok to China, all the way back to the UK. We've searched high and low. That's what I'm trying to say.
1: And then we ended up back in the UK, didn't we?
0: We did.
1: That's where the TikTok Star of the Week's from this week.
0: And it's somebody who's blind and sings.
1: Oh, and she's got a stunning voice.
0: Oh, she really has. And she's called the Sightless Singer on TikTok.
1: With a few underscores in there.
0: Yeah, but if you type in the Sightless Singer, you'll find her.
1: You'll find her.
0: But, I mean, you just have a listen to this.

0: Absolutely fantastic, isn't she? The Sightless Singer. Well worth a follow, I think.
1: Yes, head over there.
0: And that's why she was, of course, our TikTok Star of the Week. If you can find anybody on TikTok that you think is really, really good, a really good singer or whatever, then get in touch with us.
1: A comedian.
0: A comedian, yeah. Get in touch with us at GingerInNuts or GingerInNutsLive@gmail.com.
1: And it's not for somebody who's already famous.
0: No.
1: We're looking to bring out ordinary people.
0: New talents.
1: And make them our Star of the Week.
0: We're like new faces. You could be the Marty Kane of new faces. She was the host, Ginger,
1: oh,
0: by the way.
1: She? Yeah, okay, she was thank you. Never heard of the programme. Were the stars of your eyes?
0: No, it wasn't the same,
1: no,
0: Ginge.
1: Not
0: no,
1: the same.
0: This was like a talent show.
1: Oh, okay. Bit like the X Factor.
0: No.
1: Back in the day.
0: Nothing
1: BGT.
0: Like that. BGT.
1: Back in the
0: ish.
1: Day.
0: Yeah. You'll have to try and get it on YouTube or something like that.
1: Okay, we'll do.
0: Anyway, time for a song. This is something I did, by the way, Walk on Broken Glass. I did it.
1: There's a video, isn't there, as well? Are you doing it?
0: Yeah, there is. Yeah, there's a video on YouTube. Just type in Cheeky Daz. Cheeky Daz, Broken Glass.

0: Katy Perry, Teenage Dream, playing that for Aaron Wheeler. Hello, Aaron. Hopefully you're okay. I've got to say hello to Samantha Worley as well. Hello to you. Also, Nikki. Hello, Nikki. Oh, I should have done that, a sexy voice, shouldn't I?
1: You should have.
0: Hello, Nikki. There you go. Also, Mike Organ, the legend with hair in sunny Solihull, rubberstampsales.co.uk. Is that free advertising? How dare you, Mike Organ? What are you doing?
1: Don't forget Mark Farley.
0: And Mark Farley as well. Oh, I'm moving on to Mark Farley.
1: Oh, okay.
0: Yeah. Mark Farley, who can only listen to the first hour of the show from next week.
1: Oh?
0: Because he's going to be doing his own show.
1: Oh, okay.
0: On a Friday.
1: Oh, is he competing?
0: Oh, he's competing, Ginge.
1: Is he going to poach our listeners?
0: I know. No, he's not going to poach our listeners.
1: They're faithful Ginger and Nutters. They ain't going nowhere.
0: Absolutely. And, of course, before Katy Perry, we played Annie Lennox, Walking on Broken Glass, which was another song for Georgie.
1: Well, yeah, she got very excited because she was going to ask for that. But because she was asking for one for both of their birthdays, hers and Teddy's, she went with Eternal. So she was over the moon. I said, it must be because you're psychic.
0: Oh, I am. I can pick up things.
1: Tell me what Ray's having for his dinner.
0: No, I can't do that.
1: Oh, okay. You can't pick up everything then.
0: I'll pick up the lottery numbers. You can't do that, Ginge.
1: Oh, that'd be good, wouldn't it?
0: Spirit has to come to you, you see. You know what I mean? It has to talk to you.
1: Okay, so Ray's got to send you thoughts of what
0: it's like talking. I talk to the dead.
1: All right, you did yet?
0: No, that's what I'm saying. No, that old Ginge. Anyway, over half of men now getting rid of hairy chests.
1: Oh, too right.
0: And three quarters admit they tidy their lower regions as well.
1: See, that'd be quite nice, wouldn't it? Tidy down there and up there. A quarter even shave their legs. I mean, that's going a bit too far, isn't it, I think? And almost half shape their eyebrows. Well, not you.
0: I don't
1: unless bush is a shape. The reason they're doing this is because they all want to look a bit younger, more attractive, or generally more tidy.
0: What do the researchers reckon, Ginge?
1: The classic hairy chest looks like it belongs in the 70s.
0: Thank you.
1: Which feels quite harsh, really, but it explains why so many are reaching for the trimmers.
0: I sometimes shave my nipple. But that's about it, really, isn't it?
1: Yeah, just the one.
0: Just the one nipple. Shame of nipples. No, I like a little bit of a hairy chest, you know what I mean?
1: Yeah, the only but maybe is you can get folliculitis, can't you?
0: Yes, you can.
1: Which causes their problems, and then it makes it all sore. So maybe I should wax it off.
0: I know. A lot of people are saying, where is Sam Gets Lyrical? So here we go.
2: Sam Gets Lyrical.
0: Sam's speaking the lyrics of a famous song, but what is it?
3: I'll tell you what I want.
0: That's it.
3: I'll tell you what I want.
1: All right, well, she ain't told us.
0: What is the song? Get in touch with us. Let us know.
1: Now, I think I know, and I realise why we've not gone any further.
3: I'll tell you what I want.
0: What? I really... No,
1: don't! No. It's already easy enough. Crikey, Riley.
0: I like to tease.
1: Don't be flooding in. Looking about 25 certificates.
0: Now, earlier on, we played that song for Georgie, but Georgina missed out. So we've chose a song. We've scanned the archive and thought this is a song for Georgina and Ray. And I think they're going to love this one. Just for you guys.

0: Oh, I love it. The Mavericks.
1: If only you could get the beep, beep, beep right.
0: Yeah, I know. I can't sing.
1: I mean, he was singing it along.
0: I know.
1: Joined in with him.
0: Well, I'm just terrible. I was on stage when he's doing that dance, dressed in a white suit.
1: Oh, get you, flipping out. John Travolta at your heart house.
0: With a blue wig on.
1: Did you have a blue wig?
0: Yeah. It wasn't... It

0: like, you know, when I say a white suit, I don't mean like,
1: Saturday Night Fever.
0: No, I mean, you know, like what the police use to go to scenes.
1: Oh, crikey, right. You mean a forensic suit?
0: A forensic suit with a blue wig.
1: You said you didn't
0: me and
1: say
0: Les
1: that,
0: Ross.
1: Did you?
0: No.
1: Wait, was it a blue wig or was it one of them blue plastic hats?
0: No, big curly blue wig.
1: Oh, get you.
0: I know.
1: And what was it for?
0: It was for charity, Ginge.
1: Oh, for charity. It's for charity. That's all right, then.
0: Charity, mate.
1: We'll
0: charity.
1: We'll let you off.
0: It had to be for charity. I wouldn't do it for any other thing. No, it was a show that I organised, and we used to have talent on there.
1: And then you!
0: me and Les were the hosts, and it was called Cop Idol.
1: Cop Idol? I remember it well.
0: And the judges were police officers.
1: Oh?
0: Yeah.
1: Okay. Important police officers.
0: No.
1: Off the beat.
0: Just off the beat. off duty.
1: We had a beat in them days, didn't we? They used to walk the beat.
0: They were like the jury. I mean.
1: Ah, the jury!
0: It was.
1: Hey, Liam's going to one of them things, isn't it? The weekend where you have a jury and you got to work out who's guilty, I think.
0: No.
1: He is the jury.
0: Look at him.
1: God help him.
0: Mr. No Money, right. Anyway.
1: You keep going on about this.
0: Let me just fade Ginger. Let me tell people, guess the sound. What is this sound? What is it?
1: Can you're I tell kick- them what it isn't?
0: I'll fade
1: or
0: you back up
1: I not,
0: now.
1: Shall I not?
0: Well, yeah.
1: Somebody's had a guess and they've got it wrong.
0: See, it's not scratching my legs.
1: Or his toes. his feet
0: totally not my toes.
1: Paper. And it's not spraying aerosol.
0: No, it's not spraying aerosol. Okay. What is it? It's easy. I tell you, you will kick yourself when you know.
1: Well, yeah, because I don't even think it sounds like it. So you definitely will kick yourself.
0: Well, it was a sound effect that I actually did, Ginge.
1: Oh.
0: I recorded
1: personally?
0: It.
1: Personally?
0: Yeah,
1: you recorded yourself?
0: I did.
1: I tell you one thing, when I've done what it is, it never sounds like that.
0: Now, listen, your mop could be your new personal trainer, apparently.
1: Yeah, according to Boffins, just 30 minutes of active housework a couple of times a week can help lower your blood pressure and boost your heart health. The key is break a little sweat and get that breathing going.
0: So there you go.
1: Who needs the gym?
0: Just do a bit of hoovering or use your mop or whatever.
1: I'll tell you what else you can do. Get up in your loft. Tidy your loft up. I was sweating buckets when I come down.
0: Oh, you were sweating,
1: Ginge. It was dripping off me.
0: Yeah, it were. It was terrible, wasn't it?
1: I don't get one shower, I had to have another one.
0: Oh, the smell, it was horrendous.
1: Hang on, you were downstairs. There was no smell involved, thank you.
0: And of course, Sam gets lyrical. She's speaking the lyrics of a famous song, but what is this one?
2: I'll tell you what I want. I'll tell you what I want.
1: Do you know, she sounds threatening when she says it, though, doesn't she?
0: I know,
1: I'll tell you what I want.
0: I know you are.
1: I can imagine her pointing a finger at me in my nose.
0: By the way, we're in the presence of royalty. We've got Zippy and George from Rainbow. Remember Rainbow? They're here.
1: Yes, I do, thank you.
0: And,
1: one of my favourite programmes.
3: Oh, Zippy here from Rainbow. Hello, Georgina. Are you having Chinese? Oh, yes, Chinese chicken balls. Oh, yes, Zippy.
0: There you go.
1: There you go.
0: They're having Chinese tonight, Ginge.
1: They are, but
0: this
1: I can't confirm or deny if they're having chicken balls. I just told her to have one for me because I can't eat them.
0: I bet they'll have a curry and some noodles.
1: All right, don't rub it in.
0: Hang on.
1: My stomach's rumbling. I've only had a banana.
0: Anyway, got to say hello to Clive Harrop in the Philippines.
1: And Becca.
0: Hello to you. Here's a song just for you guys. Because they recently got married, didn't they?
1: They did.
0: Oh, you little lovebirds. It's Natalie Cole, and this will be an everlasting love. Where did they go on their honeymoon, Ginge?
1: Oh, but they went to Hong Kong.
0: Hong Kong!
1: Lots of places, didn't they?
0: Hong Kong! Oh, I tell you.

0: Sybil. Sybil. Right, Sybil. When I'm good and ready. I'm getting into impressions here now, aren't I?
1: We are. Is it just you doing impressions for the rest of the show?
2: It's James Bond, 007, yes. Shake him, not stirred, yes. Ash. Ash.
0: Right, the top ten, top 10 signs you're young at heart. Dressing in bright colours. Nikki dresses in bright colours,
1: she does,
0: doesn't she?
1: You wear black all the time, don't you?
0: I do, because it makes you look slimmer. I'm always wearing a black T-shirt. You'll never see me in any other kind of colour,
1: really.
0: Well,
1: when we've lost a bit more weight, you never know. You could wear a yellow one.
0: Yes, I probably would do. You're right there, Jim.
1: Enjoying kids' TV or films? Well, that's me. I'd rather watch a Disney film any day.
0: Would you really?
1: Yeah.
0: See, I used to like Disney films, but I've kind of gone off them now.
1: A bit of Finding Nemo.
0: Oh, we'll have to watch some at the weekend. Singing along to songs.
1: Oh, I do that all the time. Still celebrate your birthday?
0: Signs you're young at heart. Georgie celebrating her birthday today. 45.
1: 45 today.
0: 45, amazing. Enjoying amusement parks.
1: Oh, I don't know about them now. Make me feel all funny, the thought of going upside down. Going down a slide or a swing? Oh, swinging on a swing. Don't go down on a swing.
0: Oh, just swinging.
1: Yeah. Swing. You got that pampas grass outside.
0: Being spontaneous.
1: Dancing without caring.
0: Laughing easily.
1: And not taking yourself too seriously.
0: You can't do that,
1: not,
0: you know.
1: Not these days.
0: Not these days.
1: If you can't laugh at yourself, who can you laugh at?
0: Don't forget the guess the sound. What is the sound? It does sound like scratching, doesn't it?
1: It doesn't sound like what you're telling me it is. I think you've downloaded it from some dodgy sound effect place.
0: No, it is.
1: In a quality sound effect, it's a 10 pence one, that is.
0: And also, Sam gets lyrical.
3: I'll tell you what I want.
0: What is the song?
3: I'll tell you what I want.
0: That's all you're getting.
1: I've got to have Dave Chew on. Hello, Dave Chew.
0: He's asked for a song as well. He's got his ginger and nuts mug. He's all kitted out.
1: Well, don't mention the mugs. People will want them to be brought back again.
0: Yeah, Dave Chew's got a ginger and nuts mug. And he's sitting there, he's asked for a song by Roy Orbison, Penny Arcade.
1: Oh, well, I mean, we can throw that one on, can't we?
0: So I thought, just for you, Dave, here it is, Penny Arcade, Roy Orbison.

0: There you go, the Drifters. There goes my first love. Before that, of course, Penny Arcade playing that for Dave Chu. Hello to you, Dave. How are you?
1: Do you know,
0: it rhymes, doesn't it?
1: Could you please stay seated on the chair?
0: I like to move around, Ginge.
1: No, but it lets the smell out when you do that.
0: Oh, Ginge, what are you saying here?
1: Well, you've just caught it and threw it in my face. That's what I'm saying.
0: And it
1: stinks.
0: How dare you?
1: How dare I? How dare you?
0: The Beano.
1: Yes, I'm excited about this. Mr. Bean is taking over the Beano. And I can't believe it. It's going to be called Mr. Beano.
0: It's going to be great. Hang on.
2: Babe, you're my bar. What the blooming hell?
1: And he's even promoting his teddy to be the Teddy Tour, which is exactly the sort of job title you'd expect from him. The special runs until October, and it's going to tie in with new animated episodes, and it's all part of the Beano's Year of Mischief.
0: I think that's fantastic.
1: Brilliant.
0: Love Mr. Bean.
1: Are they animated episodes on now?
0: I'm not too sure, Ginge.
1: We need to find out. I will watch them.
0: Yeah, turns out the secret to long-lasting love isn't big romantic gestures. It's cooking the tea, taking the bins out and dealing with spiders before anyone else spots them.
1: That's me.
0: You don't take out the spiders, Ginge.
1: I have to now, because you're too scared. Charlie won't do it and Liam's moved out.
0: I am a bit scared of spiders,
1: so
0: I must admit.
1: Saw it the other day when there was a daddy long legs bouncing about. I couldn't go to bed until I got rid. Everybody else was in bed. There's me trying to catch the blooming thing and let it out the window.
0: Did you catch it?
1: No.
0: No, you just let it dangle about.
1: It went into the light switch. I turned it off and I think he got lost. So he stayed in there.
0: They're just horrible creatures though, aren't they? Kind of. I just worry that, when you're lying in your bed.
1: They've got lots of spindly legs, haven't they? Scary thing.
0: It is.
1: But yeah, and who picks up the pet poo? Me.
0: You do it all, don't you, Ginge?
1: I do all these things. I said to you the other day, didn't I? What's it like to have a wife who does everything?
0: You've got a good heart.
1: Thank you.
0: There's a cue for a song for that in a minute. It's Fergal Sharkey.
1: All right.
0: But first of all, Ginge, we played Sam Gets Lyrical.
3: Sam Gets Lyrical, Lyrical.
0: She was speaking the lyrics of a famous song, but what was it?
4: I'll tell you what I want.
0: It was Wannabe by the Spice Girls.
1: I wanna
0: Ziggy Zig.
1: Shall I spin the wheel?
0: Spin the wheel, Ginge.
5: From Feature Story News in the UK, I'm John Beaver. Chinese President Xi Jinping is arriving in Washington for a 3-day state visit. It comes as a tariff truce between the two nations is due to expire next month. A deal between the US, Denmark and Greenland has given Washington greater military access to the island, but analysts are sceptical about how much is going to change. And the UK's confirmed it will review a deal to hand sovereignty of the strategically important Chagos Islands in the Indian Ocean to Mauritius, following US criticism of the decision.
6: Playing the greatest oldies of all time. Like this.

0: people every time.
1: Spin me right round, baby, right round.
0: We need a wheel that's a manual.
1: A manual? It's Nikki!
0: Nikki, well done.
1: Got one. She's got one in a frame.
0: Who was next to Nikki?
1: Georgina!
0: Georgina, well done. A certificate is in the post to you, Georgina.
1: You need to send your address, Georgina.
0: We got there in the end, didn't we?
1: Maybe we could just do a batch dispatch.
0: Yeah, because Dave Chu, it wasn't that. When we said David, by the way, it wasn't Dave Chu.
1: No, it was David.
0: That was a separate one.
1: I wrote Dave Chu, so I would have known it was him.
0: Shall I give the answer to the... Or shall I leave it dingling?
1: No, give the answer, because I don't think anybody's going to get it.
0: It was a pencil sharpener. There you go, when you sharpen your pencil.
1: No, see, nobody's going to believe you. Georgina did have a few guesses, though. She went with them wooden blocks that you used to run the thing over.
0: That was a very good guess.
1: She went with school railings. Then she went, and I said, right, think more classroom. So she went blackboard.
0: You're giving her clues?
1: Well, just the one, just to see if anybody got anywhere near. But
0: No, not at all.
1: And everybody else was way off.
0: Oh, no. So, well done if you did get that right, well, in your own head.
1: Yeah, I was going to say, you didn't tell us about it, did you?
0: No, not at all. 101. Good afternoon to you.

0: Alex Warren, Fever Dream. Samantha, by the way, Samantha far says it didn't sound like a pencil sharpener.
1: Oh, is that?
0: No, it's no. Hang on. That's how you're turning it in and like a pencil sharpener.
1: I know. Do you want me to go and get a pencil sharpener and a pen and I'll show you what it sounds like?
0: Well, let me just say, Samantha said, is it winding a clock, pulling a tape measure, spoon on a cheese grater? It don't sound like none of them either. I mean, having a go at me, Ginge, like that.
1: I think she's also a bit... Was she disappointed that it was a pencil sharpener, or was she disappointed that Nikki's not getting a certificate?
0: Oh, well... You've got to be in it to win it, you know what I mean?
1: I'm all confused now.
0: You're mumbling, Ginger, you're mumbling.
1: I'm going to go get
0: good
1: game,
0: good game. That's a save.
1: Oh, here we go. Bruce is back from the dead. I'm going to, in the next song, I'm going to get a pencil sharpener and a pencil.
0: And you'll hear it sounds like that.
1: Yeah.
0: Absolutely.
1: It'd be like it in real time.
0: Now, time for our game this hour. Where the hell am I? Okay, we've got the clues.
1: We scrapped the where the beep am I, didn't we?
0: Yeah, because it was just it might upset a few people. You know what I mean?
1: Where the hell am I?
0: So where is Sam this week?
2: I'm on the south coast. I can see a very unusual palace, and there's a beach covered in pebbles.
0: Sounds like she's in the bath, to be perfectly honest with you.
1: Was she in a... I think she sounds like... You know them divers? When they wear them big helmets? She sounds like she did one of them.
0: Where am I?
3: I can see a
0: strange
3: palace. And there's a pebbly beach.
0: It is. So is it, we know it's a pebbly beach. Yeah, we'll play it again. Here we go. Where is she? The next train arriving at platform 4. Here we go. Where is she?
2: I'm on the south coast. I can see a very unusual palace, and there's a beach covered in pebbles.
0: There you have it. You're right there, Ginge.
1: Where the devil was she?
0: Well, that's what the listeners have got to try and guess.
1: It sounds like she's underwater, doesn't it?
0: She's drowning.
1: Like she's submerged in a glass of water, and she's trying to speak.
0: Oh. She couldn't get to the studio to do it this week, so she had to do it at home.
1: Turn it over! In a fish tank.
0: Talking of fish tanks, a woman ordered a £175 lobster at a restaurant just to set it free in the sea.
1: You what?
0: She ordered a £175 lobster just to set it free. She asked for it to be, she asked for it to come out, alive. They brought it out in a bucket.
1: Was that the bucket that they were gonna? Was that the bucket that they were gonna chuck it in? And then, do you know, I can't stand that though. When you hear the squeals from the lobster being cooked. So fair play to her. She set it free. I mean, a shark probably got it, or something else set it not long after it was set free. But at least she felt like she'd done the right thing.
0: There's a lot of people setting these things. There's a guy in Thailand who goes round and he buys kind of octopuses and things just to set them free in the sea.
1: Oh.
0: So it's quite nice, isn't it, when people do that?
1: Quite nice,
0: it really is. Don't forget, if you want to get in touch with us at Ginger and Nuts, or of course gingerandnutslive@gmail.com is the email address. We look forward to hearing from you. Right, let me fade this down, Ginge, and play this next song, which is Samantha Mumba, Always Come Back to Your Love.

0: I'm on the south coast. I can see a very unusual palace, and there's a beach covered in pebbles.
1: Where is she? Where is she?

0: M People, moving on up. Before that, Samantha Mumba, Always Come Back to Your Love.
1: She's going on a reunion tour thing, isn't she? One of these 90s reunion tours, I think, Samantha Mumba.
0: Is she?
1: Yeah, she is.
0: Oh, so she's making a little bit of a comeback.
1: Yeah, that's it. Wow. She's making a comeback.
0: Diana, we'll be going over to Diana in around about 10 minutes' time for her review this week. She's already messaged and says, I'm ready when you are. Good morning, guys. And she says, happy cheeseburger day. Cheeseburger? We can't have cheeseburgers.
1: Well, we could if we made our own.
0: Oh, okay.
1: So we can use mints and make our own burgers. Then you could have a cheese bit on the top as your calcium.
0: What about the bread?
1: Well, you'd have to have a wholemeal bun.
0: Oh, no.
1: Or you'd have to have a...
0: It's not the same,
1: is
0: it?
1: You'd have to have a bunless burger.
0: Not the same, no. But happy Cheeseburger Day to you, Diana.
1: Happy National Cheeseburger Day. I mean, you could Cinnabon.
0: Cinnabon?
1: You could have a swip. You could
0: I like a Cinnabon.
1: Couldn't you?
0: I could swip a bun.
1: You could.
0: Swip, by the way, is the old sin.
1: it's a sin.
0: It just means more calories, basically.
1: Yeah.
0: So if I had a Big Mac from McDonald's, that would be like 28 sins.
1: Oh, see, now, if you didn't eat nothing else, eat no more for the rest of the day, you could have one. But it's not good for you, is it, love?
0: It's not good at all.
1: And when you stand on the scales and you've put white on, it's not good.
0: New research says 1 in 10 people have already finished their Christmas shopping, even though the big day is still around about... It's 100 days,
1: it's
0: 98.
1: Just under 100 days.
0: It's like 98
1: now,
0: days, isn't it? Yeah,
1: yes.
0: 98 days.
1: That's around 7 million of us have got things wrapped in bags, name tags on the lot. The study showed Scotland is leading the charge with 16% already sorted, while only 7% in the southwest have made a start.
0: I tell you what, I just think it's a little bit early.
1: Well,
0: it's all right getting little things, isn't it? You know what I mean?
1: Yeah.
0: But
1: stocking fillers. But
0: I mean,
1: where do you put it all?
0: To do your whole Christmas shopping and go, oh, I'm done.
1: I mean, I've seen a woman on TikTok who there must be about 1,000 presents. And they're all there wrapped up.
0: 1,000 presents?
1: Yeah, there's loads of them. And they're all wrapped up and she says, don't come for me. I can spend my money doing what I want on who I want. That's just for one person, I think.
0: Golly gosh. I mean, when do we start? I mean, Christmas...
1: You never start. That's your problem.
0: What I'm trying to say is, when do we start playing Christmas songs?
1: Oh, not till November, December.
0: No, because the mince pies are out. The Christmas aisles are out.
1: I don't give
0: do I play a Christmas song on today's show?
1: No, it's too early. There's no Christmas songs playing in the shops. They might have all the Christmas stuff on the shelves, but the music's still every day. Songs.
0: Listeners, what do you think? Should I play a Christmas song on today's show? Should I get away with it?
1: It's too early.
0: Never too early.
1: Oh, talking about it's never too early from a 10 from Shirley. Strictly Come Dancing's back this weekend.
0: You love it, don't you?
1: Oh, I love Strictly. I can't wait. And I'm going to have a Slimming Will Tikka Masala while I'm watching them all strut their stuff.
0: And it's going to be kind of a bit of a twist this time, isn't it?
1: They're mixing it up now. They've got new presenters and things.
0: Speed dancing.
1: Speed dancing. Who they're going to be paired up with. I'm looking forward to it.
0: Yeah. Well, I'm just not too sure about the new hosts.
1: Well, we'll see how they get on.
0: Yeah,
1: we'll see how they go.
0: Bear with it.
1: I love you, Hannes.
0: I love you too.
1: And I love Emma Willis. It's just Josh Widdicombe I'm a bit on the fence about, but he might bring the humour, mightn't he?
0: He might do. He just might. Is that a cue for a song?
1: It is,
0: isn't it? There's production in this show, I think, today. Isn't there, Ginge?
1: Me too.
0: You think there's production?
1: Yeah.
0: Yeah.

0: Bum, bum. Bum, bum.
1: Can I just say before we go, I sang that earlier, and no word of a lie, the dog barked twice at the bum, bum.
0: There you go.
2: No.
1: He did. If I'd recorded it, we could have played it out, but I didn't.
2: Right.
1: How's your week been, Diana?
2: The week has been good. Our weather's been nice so far. Our sun is going down earlier now, so our fall, which you guys call autumn, is pretty soon happening.
1: It is. It's coming in
2: since
1: thick
2: we're
1: and
2: in
1: fast.
2: The middle of September.
1: Dark nights, the lot. So to cheer us all up, Diana,
0: we need cheering up.
1: Tell us about your pick of the week.
2: Oh, absolutely, you guys. So I am so thrilled this week. This week's pick of the week is a very special one for me because it's an artist I've had the pleasure of watching grow over the past 2 years. Scottish singer, songwriter, Sean C. Kennedy, now based in Nashville, Tennessee. The first song I premiered from Sean was Not This Town back in 2024. And I remember when I first heard it. His sound immediately reminded me of Charlie Sexton and his 80s hit Beat So Lonely. There was that free-spirited, slightly edgy rock and indie quality that really caught my attention. But listening to Sean now, 2 years later, I hear an artist who has really matured. His voice has grown, his songwriting has deepened, and you can hear the passion behind every note. There's an emotional quality to his delivery that, for me, brings a little bit of Brandon Flowers of the Killers to mind. Not that Sean sounds exactly like him, no, but there's that ability to put emotion into a performance and connect with the listener. And I think that evolution is really beautiful to hear because it almost mirrors the message of his latest single, Without You. The last time Sean was on the show, I featured another gem of a song, How Am I Gonna Move On? And now, here we are, 2 years after first discovering his music, and what a ride it has been. Sean is such a free-spirited artist, and that

0: end of a relationship or learning to live without someone. It's about what happens afterward. When you begin to evolve from who you were in that relationship and transform into something better. And there's that one lyric that really stopped me in my tracks. Metamorphosis, or a transformation, a liberation of a spiritual kind. That lyric to me captures the heart of the song. It's not just about losing someone, it's about finding yourself again, breaking free, and allowing yourself to become who you were meant to be. And what makes this release even more special is that Without You comes out today, the very same day we're hearing it here on the Ginger and Nut Show. And for those of you in Nashville, Tennessee, you can catch Sean live this Sunday, September 20th at 8:30 p.m. at the Listening Cafe, along with two other incredibly talented artists, Maddie Lenhart and Sammy Arriaga. I cannot wait to see where Sean's music takes him next and what stages he'll eventually be playing. After following his journey for these past 2 years, I'm excited to see what the next chapter brings. So do yourself a favor and follow Sean C. Kennedy on Facebook, Instagram, and TikTok, and keep up with his music and everything he has coming your way. Sean, it's always such a pleasure to feature your music. Congratulations on Without You. And here's to the next chapter of your journey.
1: Well, Diana, I like it when you bring back artists that you've already reviewed, because it's good to see how their music's evolving. So I'm really looking forward to listening to this. So all that's left for you to do is introduce your pick of the week.
0: My pleasure, you guys. So this week, my pick of the week is Without You by Sean C. Kennedy, right here on the Ginger Nut Show. Enjoy, guys.

0: Socials.
1: Yeah, let us know what you think of that song by Sean C. Kennedy, Without You. What do you think of it? Good? Bad? Terrible? Awful? Fantastic? Let us know.

0: Don't bring me down in the electric light orchestra.
1: Light?
0: Rewind.
1: ELO.
0: Yeah, I should have just said that.
1: A lot easier.
0: It was. Before that, of course, it was Without You by Sean C. Kennedy.
1: And I quite liked it. Another good song by him.
0: Yeah, and of course, a great review by Diana, as always. Ava says, a really beautiful track. That one got me straight away.
1: Wow, that chorus stays with you, said Chloe.
0: Now, that is what I call a good radio song, said Sophie.
1: Great review, Diana. Sean's got a cracking voice, said Amy.
0: And I agree with Diana. His voice has got better and better as the years have gone on.
1: It has.
0: It really has. Beautiful song, beautiful lyrics. Loved it, says Megan.
1: Absolutely. Loved Without You. More, please.
0: More. Round of applause. Sean C. Kennedy. And, of course, Diana in the windy city of Chicago, who does it every week. Very, very good. Without fail. Right, Ginge, what are we doing now? Big hair, double denim and full-on nostalgia are back, apparently.
1: Are they indeed? Yes, they are. A new study says Britain has officially crowned the 1980s as our standout decade. Topped for hair, music, TV shows, soaps, theme tunes and catchphrases.
0: I agree.
1: Maybe that's why they've got that thing going around, make yourself look like an 80s yearbook. Hence my profile picture.
0: Yes.
1: It must be because it's all coming back, isn't it?
0: It's all coming back
1: to
0: me.
1: But apparently the Gen Zers are on board with it. Nearly half say they'd try a modern take on an 80s mullet or perm, and two-thirds would happily bring back at least one fashion or beauty trend.
0: Denim jackets, big volume curls and retro trainers are the looks people most want to revive.
1: What about the shell suit? Or was that more the 90s?
0: It was deadly. The trouble with the shell suit,
1: Ginge. Highly flammable.
0: It was highly flammable.
1: Yeah.
0: It really was. And people didn't realise. I wonder how many people got burnt.
1: You couldn't stand next to an uncle at a party who was having a fag, could you? Just in case. You went up. And it was the whole... Put a roller in a carpet. Drop and roll. Drop and roll. I mean, it'd be awful, wouldn't it?
0: Yeah.
1: I mean, I had a couple.
0: Did you have a couple?
1: I had a turquoise one that had like yellow and purple bits on the arm. And then I had a purple one that had a white band across the middle.
0: I had a purple and black one.
1: Oh, mine was purple with a white band.
0: Oh, Ginge, you.
1: Yeah, I was retro,
0: You were retro.
1: Then with my feeler trainers, I was a trendsetter. I was Rankin's Norton.
0: I think I had green flash trainers.
1: Oh, green flash, get you!
0: I know, but there we go. But
1: then
0: were the days.
1: You wait now, they'll have green flash in the shops. Green flash trainers. We're reviving the '80s. Reebok trainers I had as well.
0: Reebok, of course, and Kappa.
1: And I used to shop in Bankrupt. Do you remember Bankrupt in Birmingham?
0: Yes, I remember Bankrupt.
1: I used to wear check shirts. I mean, I was a proper tomboy, I was. White T-shirt, check shirt and jeans.
0: Oh, Ginger, you haven't changed over the years, have you?
1: I didn't have a boyfriend till I was 18.
0: is that how old you were when you first had your boyfriend?
1: I didn't even have a boyfriend.
0: Oh, Ginger.
1: I never had a boyfriend.
0: Was it just a one-night stand?
1: I was a late bloomer.
0: You were a late bloomer. Never mind. You've made up for it now, haven't you?
1: I met you, love.
0: You were.
1: That was the main thing.
0: Keep it here.
1: It all led to you.
0: Oh, hang on. Let me... sorry, I forgot to do the old doobie-doo.
1: What's the doobie-doo? Where the hell am I this week?
0: Sam is somewhere in the UK, but where is she?
2: I'm on the south coast. I can see a very unusual palace, and there's a beach covered in pebbles.
0: Hang on a minute. She's in the tank. Anyway, where is she? A lot of people have got it right, Ginge.
1: Do you know what the question should be? Where the hell is she doing that?
0: Yeah.
1: Is she in a bath?
0: Well, a lot of people have got it right, so well done to you guys. It's a pebbly beach. That's what we've gathered. There's a palace somewhere.
1: An unusual palace.
0: Yeah. And just as you drive into it. And, of course, there's a pebbly beach, and it is pebbly. We've been there, haven't we,
1: Did you say it's on the south coast?
0: Yes, south coast.
1: Is it the south coast?
0: Yeah. Very, very pebbly.
1: Oh, it is. Anyone think some of them come sharp as well if you take your flip-flops off?
0: They certainly do. So, there we go. Right, keep it here. It's Ginger and Nuts live. Just for another 13 minutes, you're all right.
1: Nearly over.
0: Nearly over.

0: Alicia's Attic. I am, I feel.
1: Oh. I haven't heard that one for ages. Quite a good song.
0: Yeah, 90s. By the way, Mark Farley's late to the party with Diana's review. He said, not a bad song this week, Diana. Catchy beat. So there we go, Mark Farley. Thank you very much indeed for your comment as well. I don't know why I did that, to be honest.
1: You did what? Fade this music in.
0: Oh, yeah, because we're going to...
1: Well, we've got to reveal the winners and stuff, haven't we, before we go?
0: Yeah, but we're doing that in a minute, Ginge. The reason I'm fading this in is because you asked for a song last week, Jimmy Nail, Crocodile Shoes.
1: I did, for my dad. For me old papa, he used to like...
0: Crocodile Shoes.
1: He loved Jimmy Nail.
0: So we're going to play it next. So here's a bit of Jimmy, and then we'll do the winner
1: okay.
0: of the...
1: Get the wheel ready, Ginge.
0: The wheel of fake names that you're putting in there. Well, they're all the same names that keep coming up, isn't it?
1: Well, they're not fake, are they? They're the people who keep entering fake names.
0: I don't know what you're doing with that wheel.
1: It's here. I've got people like Cheeky John, Clive Arab, Mark, Rebecca, Megan, who she sent her answer in when she sent her review comment about Diana's thing.
0: Yeah, but, I mean, it's a tricky one this week. It's a tricky one. It's a pebbly beach. That's all we know. Pebbly beach, and there's a palace. Where is Sam? Anyway, just for you then, Ginge. Bit of Jimmy Nail. Crocodile Shoes. I bet Mark likes this one as well.

0: Jimmy Nail, Crocodile Shoes. Got to say hello to Paul Bannister.
1: Hello and goodbye.
0: Hello and goodbye, yeah.
1: I say goodbye.
0: I'm late to the party, really. I should have mentioned him earlier on, shouldn't I? I've upset him now.
1: It's your brain fog kicking in.
0: He runs a radio station as well, Ginger. Oh.
1: That's all right. He'll forgive us. He's been listening to the show, but he's had a great time anyway.
0: Well, we've enjoyed today's show, haven't we?
1: Remember, we hadn't mentioned him.
0: And hopefully Georgie's having a great birthday today.
1: Yes, she is. They've got a Chinese later. They're looking forward to it.
0: I bet they are as well.
1: And also, I realised Teddy, Georgina's grandson, he's a dad. He had a baby.
0: Have you been stalking them, Jim?
1: No, I remember Georgina telling me she'd become a great-grandma.
0: Oh.
1: And Tallulah Ivy had been born earlier this year. She's beautiful.
0: Well,
1: and that's Teddy's daughter. So happy birthday to, again, Teddy and Georgia.
0: No, we did say about Sam.
2: I'm on the south coast. I can see a very unusual palace, and there's a beach covered in pebbles.
0: The beach covered in pebbles. It was, of course, Brighton.
1: Brighton!
0: Even Clive Harrop in the Philippines got this right.
1: He did. He's on the wheel. Shall I spin it?
0: Spin the wheel, Ginge.
1: Spinning the wheel.
0: Spin the wheel. Who's he going to land on?
1: It's landing on Cheeky John.
0: Cheeky John, well done.
1: We will get him a certificate printed off. We could take it round.
0: Yeah.
1: We're popping in tomorrow. We'll take it with us.
0: Cheeky John, well done.
1: Well done, Cheeky John.
0: There you go, that's it.
1: It's very late to the game, though. So.
0: We're out of here. We'll be back next week with Diana and another review. We'll have Where the Hell Am I? That'll be back. We'll have Sam Gets Lyrical. We'll have a TikTok star of the week again next week. I'll tell you what.
1: Maybe suggested by one of the listeners.
0: And we'll have a guest the sound. Ginger, record the sound this week instead.
1: Yes, I'm going to record it. Be more authentic, won't it?
0: Absolutely. So there we go. We'll see you next week.
1: See you later.
0: Take care.
1: Adios, everyone.
0: Adios.

0: From Feature Story News in the UK, I'm John Beaver. Chinese President Xi Jinping is arriving in Washington for a three-day state visit. It comes as a tariff truce between the two nations is due to expire next month. A deal between the US, Denmark and Greenland has given Washington greater military access to the island, but analysts are sceptical about how much is going to change. And the UK's confirmed it will review a deal to hand sovereignty of the strategically important Chagos Islands in the Indian Ocean to Mauritius, following US criticism of the decision.
1: Playing the greatest oldies of

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Here he is, LB. This is the Wednesday Night Chill Out Zone.

Hello from LB. Welcome to the Wednesday night chill out zone. How are you? Hope you're okay. Hope you've had a grand day. Thank you for ending your Wednesday with me. I'm presuming you're going to stay around till the end of the show. I do hope you do. Biggest love songs in the world, cheeky banter, and I'll tell you what I've been up to today. How does that sound?

The time has come to sit back and relax. The moment you've been waiting for. It's the Chill Out Zone with DJ Lazy B.

Warning. The Chill Out Zone is Certificate 18. Discretion is advised. Although that's never stopped Lazy B. The Chill Out Zone with LB.

I've got to tell you what I've been up to. It's been quite a good day, actually. I love doing nothing. I don't know, maybe I'm just lazy. Lazy bee, you get it. Our survey said tonight, this is the number one thing we find in our junk drawer. Have you got a junk drawer? Everyone has in the kitchen, haven't they? Or maybe the garage. This is the number one thing we find in our junk drawer. Any ideas? I'll tell you before the end of the show, of course.

Five star, all four down. So Ed Sheeran's had a bit of a kick-off with everyone on his US tour. A lot of them have quit after rapper Macklemore was dropped from the lineup for making pro-Palestinian remarks on stage. Among them were Phineas, that's the brother of pop star Billie Eilish, who said in a statement, "Artists must not be silent when they speak up for the oppressed." Irish singer-songwriter Aaron Rowe, Danish band Lucas Graham also announced their departure to quit. Irish folk band, was it Bioga? They perform with Sheeran every night. They've dropped out too. The announcements came hours after Sheeran said he would not be drawn into a public debate over Gaza. Okay, sounds like it's all kicking off there, doesn't it? I'm staying out of it.

Reminds me of Christmas. I don't know why. Strictly's kicking off soon. Are you a Strictly person? Lacey Turner, who's she? Says it's the hardest thing she's ever done. She's one of the 15 celebs taking part this year. And she told This Morning that even though it's tough, you end up laughing all day. Everyone's mucking around. Is it Jamie Winston? He backed her up saying she's no stranger to the dance floor, but her leg muscles are shaking already. That's all before the live shows have even started. Glitter, sequins and smiles on Strictly kicking off this Saturday. Will you be tuned in or not? No, I don't think I will. I'm going to give it a miss. I meant to watch Big Brother. Did anybody watch the first one yet or not?

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Also, come and meet LB's Monkeys. We're there right now. DJLazyB.com.

Okay, we'll do a bit of a chat about Celebrity Traitors. I've never watched it, but I'm very tempted to watch it this year. I've got a start date for you, an official start date.

0: From Feature Story News in Washington, I'm Nick Harper. The sole US delegate in the UN General Assembly Hall walked out within minutes of Iran President Masoud Pezeshkian's defiant speech. He pushed back against the US invasion. Chinese President Xi Jinping has arrived in Washington for a three-day state visit, Donald Trump meeting him on the tarmac. And European leaders are breathing easier after the US, Denmark and Greenland formally agreed to update a security pact.
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I'll give you a reminder of our survey said very shortly. Okay, and also we'll be talking about celebrity traitors as well. Claudia Winkleman, she's back again for another session.

I've got to look at President Trump's Spotify playlist in a minute. That made me laugh so much. The question on our survey said, this is the number one thing we find in the junk drawer. You know, when you're rooting around looking for something. Incorrect answer so far. Chargers, spare keys, tape measure, batteries and pens. Those are the wrong answers given so far. Any idea what the right answer is, though? It's a bit of a funny one tonight. I'll tell you, I don't know, about half an hour, something like that.

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Also, come and meet LB's Monkeys. We're there right now. DJLazyB.com.

Warning, the Chill Out Zone is Certificate 18. Discretion is advised. Although that's never stopped Lazy B. The Chill Out Zone with LB.

Okay, Shaka Khan coming up, but let's talk about President Trump. He had a weird moment on Air Force One, his plane this week. He treated the reporters to his personal work playlist, and some of his favourites were ABBA's Dancing Queen, Village People's YMCA, Dolly Parton's Jolene, ABBA's Fernando, Pavarotti as well. Weird, isn't it? He was asking everyone if they're happy with the music, said that he picked it all himself. Melania, she thinks it's a bit camp. It's kind of a mix of disco, opera and wrestling tunes. But it's a very bizarre person, isn't it? I don't quite know what to say to that. What I do know what to say is this is for Rachel, who absolutely loves this tune.

Big Mountain, Baby I Love You, I On The Way, Bryan Adams, Sting, Rod Stewart, all of them on one track coming up. It turns out the Castle's getting very busy again. Claudia's back. I've got a date, the official start date for the Celebrity Traitors, October the 1st, if you're interested. The round table's back, and the trailer shows this huge crowd of famous faces all dressed up in what looks like a very dramatic church. The first episode isn't just long, it's extra long. There's a bonus special straight after where Claudia basically quizzes everyone to see who's secretly plotting. 21 celebrities heading for the Castle with the new catchphrase, "Fame won't save them."

time has come to sit back and relax. The moment you've been waiting for. It's the Chill Out Zone with DJ Lazy B.

Let's do the answer to our survey, said. This is the number one thing we find in our junk drawer. What is it? The answer? Well, let me give you a couple of people who got it right. Sophie said, it's birthday candles. Always shove them in there, don't we, after a celebration? Grace said it has to be birthday candles, LB. They never get thrown out. And Mia as well, definitely birthday candles. It's the first place you find them when you're looking. Okay, time to check out of the chill out zone. I'll see you tomorrow at 10. Good night.

0: From Feature Story News in Washington, I'm Nick Harper. The sole US delegate in the UN General Assembly Hall walked out within minutes of Iran President Masoud Pezeshkian's defiant speech. He pushed back against the US invasion. Chinese President Xi Jinping has arrived in Washington for a three-day state visit, Donald Trump meeting him on the tarmac. And European leaders are breathing easier after the US, Denmark and Greenland formally agreed to update a security pact.
1: 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Like

0: From the golden age of Top 40 Radio, it's time to turn back the clock. Welcome to Solid Gold Memories, the soundtrack of your life, where the hits never stop and the memories shine bright. And now, here's your host, the man with the music and the stories that make the memories, Eric Michaels.
1: Hello, everyone, and welcome. This is another edition, of course, of Solid Gold Memories. I am your host. We're going to be turning back the clock tonight to the year 1968. It is a great year. America was changing. Astronauts were preparing for the moon. Color television was becoming common. And the radio was filled with incredible music from rock, pop, soul, and everything in between. For the next hour, we're going to relive those memories with stories behind the songs, fun trivia, famous August birthdays, and plenty of great music. So let's begin with one of the biggest feel-good hits of 1968. We're going to kick it off with the group Gary Puckett and the Union Gap. Now, this beautiful ballad reached number two on the Billboard Hot 100 during the summer of 68, and Gary Puckett was one of the few male vocalists of the era whose powerful voice could easily fill an arena without heavy amplification. The Union Gap wore Civil War-style uniforms during their performances and made them look instantly recognizable. Here they are, Gary Puckett and the Union Gap on Solid Gold.

Solid gold memories. This song became the Doors' second number one hit. Jim Morrison reportedly wrote the lyrics after seeing a woman walking down Venice Beach years earlier. Whether she ever knew it inspired that classic remains a mystery. That is, of course, the Doors and Hello, I Love You. It is Eric Michaels along with you on our Solid Gold Memories. We're bringing back the memories for you from the year 1968. Let's take a look at some August birthdays. Happy birthday to these music legends born in August. Smokey Robinson, born August 19th. Robert Plant, August 20th of 1948. David Crosby, August 14th of 1941. Joe Text, August 8th of 1935. And, of course, Deborah Harry Blondie, August 1st of 1945. Again, we're playing these memories for you, and I've got a classic here for you. This song, although Glenn Campbell first recorded this song years earlier, it was the Vogues who made it a top 10 hit in 1968. Their smooth harmony sound made them one of the most successful vocal groups of the decade. It is the Vogues. Turn around and look at me as we spotlight the year of 1968 right here on Solid.

listening to Solid Gold Memories right here on your favorite internet radio station. Here's the fascinating story I have for you for this next song, Hurdy Gurdy Man by Donovan. Rumor has always surrounded who actually played guitar on this recording. Many historians believe the future Led Zeppelin members Jimmy Page and John Paul Jones participated in the session. The psychedelic sound perfectly captured the year of 1968. It's Donovan, Hurdy Gurdy Man, on Solid Gold Memories.

Solid Gold Memories there in 1968, doing a little grazing in the grass. We got some trivia for you. What toy became one of the hottest Christmas gifts of 1968? I'll let you think about that for a little bit, and we will give you the information coming up in just a little while. Our next track up here, of course, is a great tune. I've always liked this song. The group is Cream. It's Sunshine of Your Love. Eric Clapton created one of the rock's greatest guitar riffs after attending a Jimi Hendrix concert. He was inspired by Hendrix's incredible playing and wanted to create something equally unforgettable. And guess what? Mission was accomplished. It's Cream, Sunshine of Your Love, on Solid Gold Memories, spotlighting the year 1968.

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It's Eric Michaels. Now, next up, we have one of the greatest instrumental recordings ever made. Mason Williams wasn't just a musician. He was also a comedy writer for the Smothers Brothers Comedy Hour. The song won 3 Grammy Awards. It's Mason Williams' Classical Gas on Solid Gold Memories.

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I remember my very first car was a Mustang. I don't think I paid that little at the time, but it was one of those kinds that had the, it was the small Ford Mustang. I don't even know what they were called. It was a Mustang, but it was different. Had like a top that was a little bit different, but it was my first car, so I was happy. I didn't care. Anyway, we are up to the next song here for you today. Laura Nyro wrote the classic while she was still in her early 20s. Many listeners thought Surrey Down to a Stone Soul Picnic had a hidden meaning. She admitted, simply loved creating colorful phrases that sounded musical. It is, of course, the Fifth Dimension. Stone Soul Picnic. Shine the spotlight on the year 1968 on Solid Gold Memories.

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Let's take a look at our time in our capsule. Movies everyone was talking about in 1968, Romeo and Juliet, Planet of the Apes, I always liked that movie, Oliver, and television favorites included Laugh-In, The Andy Griffith Show, and Hawaii Five-O, which premiered in 1968. I am Eric Michaels. We are continuing to go through more of your favorite tunes. We got Steppenwolf coming up next. Here's a little rock history for you. This was the first song ever to use the phrase heavy metal thunder. Many musicians, historians, and state they were the term heavy metal was born. Here they are, Steppenwolf, Born to be Wild on Solid Gold Memories.

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Dream a little dream of me. Earlier we asked you what toy became one of the hottest Christmas gifts of 1968. It was the Hot Wheels. Mattel introduced Hot Wheels in 1968, and kids everywhere wanted one. I actually had a racetrack that I would use and play with. I absolutely loved it. Bought all kinds of cars. I wish I had them today because they're probably worth something. Back there, as we heard just a few seconds ago, Dream a Little Dream of Me by Mama Cass. Although written back in 1931, Mama Cass gave the standard an entirely new life. Her warm voice turned it into one of the signature recordings of the late 60s. Next up, we have Mr. Bobby Goldsboro. Now, he became known for his emotional storytelling songs, and this beautiful recording showcased his gentle vocal style long before the song Honey became one of the biggest hits of the era. This is Autumn of My Life. 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

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More August birthdays for you. John Hyatt is celebrating a birthday on August 20th. Gene Simmons is celebrating August 25th. And Elvis Costello is celebrating on August 25th as well. The next song up here, originally a Motown smash for the Supremes, Vanilla Fudge transformed it into a dramatic psychedelic rock masterpiece that influenced Deep Purple and many early rock bands. This version stretched over 7 minutes on the album. You remember it. It's Vanilla Fudge. You Keep Me Hanging On Solid Gold Memories.

Although Brian Hyland would later make the song famous in 1962, Gary Lewis recorded his own heartfelt version during the late 60s. Gary Lewis, of course, was the son of the legendary comedian Jerry Lewis. That sealed with a kiss, Gary Lewis and the Playboys. Got a fun fact here for you. 1968 introduced another television favorite. Mr. Rogers' Neighborhood debuted nationally, teaching kindness and imagination of generous for the kids to learn to be generous. That's what I'm trying to say. We are up next to a song here. This is by the Dells, and clocking in over 6 minutes, this soulful masterpiece was shortened considerably for radio play. The Dells' incredible harmonies influenced countless R&B groups that followed. It is Stay in My Corner, a classic for you from 1968 on Solid Gold Memories.

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Wow, let me tell you, that was an amazing trip through 1968. Tonight we heard unforgettable music from Gary Puckett, Cream, The Doors, Steppenwolf, Vanilla Fudge, Mama Cass, The Rascals, and so many more. 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I am Eric Michaels, reminding you that great music never gets old. It simply becomes another treasured memory. Until next time, you keep those wonderful memories alive and keep listening to the greatest music ever recorded. 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That is going to do it for me tonight. I thank you all for hanging with me. I got another song here for you. It's by it's actually Sky Pilot. Remember the tune? It's by Eric Burden and the Animals, one of the boldest anti-war songs ever released. It featured marching sounds, bagpipes, and battlefield effects. Many radio stations edited portions because of its length, but listeners still embraced its powerful